0: call number for this Fairview robbery?
1: EI-32. Yeah, EI-32, Pio Abogawa has the, he's with the victim, but they're in the MC and signal's not going through.
2: I receive that, thank you. I'll head down there.
1: See.
2: For the moment, the baseline, good version.
1: See.
3: Pio is in the current final bargain.
0: And listen, we don't hear anything. We're going to be out, please.
1: See.

All right, East Lieutenant. It's going to be a GOA, some picture of a parent. I'll pick up their child. Unknown if the child was any type of distress. We're going to call this GOA impound at this time.

0: All right, East Lieutenant, anything else going on?
1: As of now, it's going to be for calls in 18th Street, which is pressing. There was 3 calls on it. It's going to be for an abandoned vehicle described as a white Honda SUV that's unoccupied and is causing a lot of traffic, calls in 18th.
0: All right, receive. Any chance you have a traffic unit available?
1: I'll go over. Reaching out for city traffic, Channel 3, city traffic, Channel 3.

0: Ναι, ακριβώς.
1: Appreciate if you have any vehicles available and I'd like to keep them for a higher market close.
0: That's correct. At this point, there's no units available besides the two car, and I'm just having them run from the highest priority down.
1: I receive.

0: Watch two.
1: Go ahead, sir.
0: How does it look ahead into the TCO that's being seen from earlier?
1: There's a priority I love for you, but you got it.
2: Yeah, BC, I'm sorry. The service isn't the greatest down here. Did that second victim make it to MC or are they still on scene?
3: Negative. They're going to be on scene Erie and 5th, awaiting your arrival.
2: Appreciate that. I'm headed there now.
3: Prison.
4: I'd like you to.
3: Yeah.
4: Alright, the situation with Coleman here that is in postpartum. She will be going down to Hoboken. The father of the baby has arrived here. He's going to take custody of the female of the baby and take possession of the vehicle also.
3: I receive the female's going to Hoboken, father takes possession of the baby and the vehicle.
4: That's correct.

0: And he says it's going to be a time of the future. Okay.
1: High speed, let's see for the next one. He's from 380 Newark, 380 Newark. Caller stated that there's great accident, their vehicle parked on the shore.

0: Western, you can put us off at 900 Bergen. At juveniles. Having to fire fireworks at each other. Proceed.
1: Mercy 3.
2: Yeah.
1: That is correct. Can you respond over to 52 Canal Circle, 52 Canal Circle? CC with FB has stated that there was a victim that was hit with a bat. This all started out with a grill that caught a fire. So FB is still on scene. They're requesting our response, and they notified them, sir.
2: First date, this is just an off-street.

0: It came in as 52 Canal Circle, but they're typing up a ticket for 323 Van Horn, which is the victim that was claiming they were hit with a bat. Let me confirm exactly what I have, because they're giving me two different addresses.
1: That needs to, of course, have to be taken. Do you have anybody else in any issue to go, or can we pull somebody away from a lower priority call?
0: East 2, I'm going to reroute you.
2: East 2, what's your go?
0: As of now, 52 Canal Circle. It's going to be for a victim that was hit with a bat. FD's on scene, and Emergency 3 is responding. As far as I have, all parties are on scene.
2: Emergency
1: 2. Emergency 2.
3: Alright,
1: we're leaving the Kennedy Boulevard with that female, like I said, she's going to Hoboken. The father took custody of the baby. We're going to head over to that reservoir in New York for to fix that gate that we have to get cut from that EDP.

0: are victims at 323 Van Horn, and they also have units at 52 Canal Circle. Victim is located at 323 Van Horn, so that's where we're responding.
1: All right, so you're saying the victim's going to be at 323 Van Horn?
0: That's correct, but from FD, they have their engine 2 on scene, nails arming, and walking away.

0: electric scooter valued at $400. There is cameras, but they're not able to access them right now. Can you notify the South Sergeant?
1: Received, South Sergeant.
2: South Sergeant.
1: Yeah, this is from South 2 at Planet Fitness and 440. There was a stolen e-bike while the victim was inside working out. Value of $400, there's cameras, but they're not able to access them at the moment.
2: I received that. Does the victim have a tracking device on his e-bike? Does it know the serial number?
3: That's going to be a negative, no tracking device, and he doesn't have a serial number.
2: I received that. So his camera's there, but not accessible. Can we just notify the entity, please?
1: Received. Upon them responding to the owner location that we had for the Kennedy Boulevard in their city, negative results on locating the vehicle. NDC, switch to 2. NDC. NDC, switch to 2.
4: I want to receive all of that. Just, attach it to the ticket, and we can help you out with the other calls.
1: All right, hopefully this doesn't tie you up. For the next one, 198 Academy, 198 Academy, call the states. She had a verbal dispute with a boyfriend that's not on scene. Allegedly, it's ongoing. If she wants to talk to us, 198 Academy.
4: Hi, can you do me a call history check, please?
1: Yeah, I'm working on it now. I think it's easy to... Hang on.
4: Let me guess, it's Haley?
1: Yeah.
4: Alright, oh, you got it. We'll respond.
1: Yeah, chronic.
4: Alright, and you said the male's GOA, right?
1: Yeah, that's correct.
4: I was
5: here. West 3, 4.
1: Yeah.
5: Yeah, West 3. I see in the cat notes that the caller for the sudden in New York has to leave. You can advise them we're like 2 minutes out. We got short snap, we can keep an eye on fireworks at each other, but we're almost gone.
6: My horse. I got a man down. It's a fight.
1: All available east units. All available east units, start making your way. 323 Van Horn.
2: Lieutenant Center. South Sergeant, I'm in the area. What are the questions on that one?
1: Maple. 323 Van Horn. 323 Van Horn. Johnson and Maple crosses.
6: We got a mail down, he's unresponsive. And too, so everybody else now, we got everything under control, just this mail down, he's unresponsive.

0: Sim. João.
1: Please, one, we'll stop there for it.
0: Sim. Call you actually for a higher priority. It's gonna be 16 Dwight. 16 Dwight Street. It's gonna be a black male, tall, no shirt, gray pants. He's holding a red, white, and blue shirt, walking in the middle of the street, possibly under the influence. MC is staging.
2: MC is notified. Emergency figure.
3: Alright, we rerouted at that Van Horn and that unit. First off.
2: Yes. Leave Cross Streets.
3: South Sergeant Hall.
2: Johnson and Maple.

0: Oui, quand je fais du tout. Je quand je fais du tout.
1: Frequency to Virginia, I'm okay. Show me a bus, please. Mail in Justin CDS.
0: I'll mail in Justin what? Sorry?
1: Yeah, Virginia, I'm okay. Right by the light, bro. Can you stop me a bus? I had a mail in Just CDS.
0: Receive.
2: Alright, three, we're off in the area where that lights are activated. So far, nobody's flagging us down. We'll hang out a second and see if we can locate this mail. I guess double check with A&T, make sure they didn't spoof them first.
3: I'll turn the buses on.

0: West Bay for the next one at 484 Central. 484 Central, CCU have called stating that a female put their forearm to their throat, cursed at them, and caller basically left. Originally at Chris 737 Seagull, just wrote at McDonald's. They want to talk to us about it, 484 Central.
1: Alright, H-10, before I release any units here, do we have anything on that canal circle, or is this it? This is the victim, and that's it? Nobody's standing by that location?
0: As of now, SD cleared out. It's unknown if anyone saw 52 canal circle regarding this issue, but that was the victim for the being hit with a bat.
1: I received a coincidence here. He wasn't hit by a bat. It was just a fist. But they're going to go up to him. So went to the MC, and they'll get whatever other information. I'll be right back.
2: And you still along with the one car, we're going to be right to Winslow to the MC.
0: Alright, sir.
3: Well, see you. You're off at that Virginia. I'm okay, correct?
4: Yes, sir.
3: Receive.

0: proceed. What do you have?
1: Was going to be a 770 Garfield, 770 Garfield, at a Valero. Caller states a group of juveniles attacked a male at the gas station and left. There was no weapons. Male that was assaulted was the gas attendant. No money was taken. No robbery.

0: Okay.
1: All right, I'll see you,
2: go ahead.
1: Yeah, this individual's just IP. He's not violent at all. Just ask the boss permission if we can just transport him to the MC. He's willing to go.
2: Receive, South Sergeant. Yeah, Sergeant, I got South CU is asking for permission to transport a male to the MC. MC has 7 calls before they can reach them. Male is just IP and is willing to take the trip down to the MC.
3: Alright, so perfect.
2: Proceed. South CU, you're good.
1: Alright, so you're receiving over to Marlon over in a second.

0: Southfield.
1: Go ahead.
0: That gentleman changed his mind. He decided not to go to the hospital anymore. He's non-violent or anything like that. We're going to RP. We advised him that if we do come back, he's going to be forced to go into the hospital. Just give me the address of that second call to pack stuff.
2: Any available field sobriety officers on the air?

Are you going to please get the copy information in regards to a Bolo incident address in the north? Last seen in the area of 252 LSA, a reckless driver. Allegedly almost hit the caller. Last seen driving a white minivan with a New Jersey tag of Romeo 54 Whiskey Charlie Sierra. That's Romeo 54 Whiskey Charlie Sierra. Last seen headed towards Central from Palisades. The officer come across his vehicle, notify dispatcher, 2048.

0: Alrighty, West 3. Here's dispatch time. 2035 on your dispatch time. And your file number is 114-497. 114-497.
1: West 3 received.

0: All right, West 3, what's next?
1: A3 Palisades, second floor. Other person comp. The caller is claiming that a male inside of the hallway is harassing her. 35-year-old male, Hispanic, goes by the name of Fernando Serrano.
0: West 3 in route.
2: Oh, and East 1.
3: Yes.
2: Tier 1, we'll wrap up with them. He will be heading back to 198 Academy.

0: and West 3, could you just try to call her back and find out if the male's still on scene?
1: Of course.
0: Thank you.

0: one at 1000 Communipaw Ave, 1000 Communipaw, at the Shell gas station. Caller states a group of males on mopeds chased their son, 15 years old, inside the gas station, assaulted him and took his e-bike. A pedestrian got the bike back. The son RMA'd. Caller wants to make a report.
1: Pursuit, that would be enough.

0: No, sorry.
1: Yeah.
0: All right, just left the hospital. Just could you give me a rundown while everybody's doing?
2: All right, well, North One has that arrest from the domestic from Lincoln. North Four is standing by. UA made it up a couple of minutes ago to assess the sinkhole. And North Three, as well as North 2 is off at MC with you.
0: The unit with Lori, she's in psych doing the prisoner watch from that prospect call. The other unit is still at the hospital. And Hicks, I just want to say good job to you too. Thanks for your help.
2: That's what I'm here for, boss, but I appreciate that.
3: Appreciate it.

0: And SC Drake, post off in the halftime bar in the area.
1: I was going to meet you downstairs. She's coming down here.
0: No, I received. Thank you. South line. Are you looking for a field sobriety?
2: I did not request field sobriety.
0: Is there a call on the stack for Freedom Way?
2: That's correct. There is a call for Freedom Way. For State Park PD at Liberty State Park, MBA involving a possible IP driver.
0: I receive. Death call to notify. I'll respond to that.

0: as before.
1: Yeah.
0: I'm gonna RP from Pedestrian Plaza. Put us off at Brightside Tavern.

0: afternoon. About South Brooklyn Avenue, right number?
1: Your event is going to be 121026.
2: Training voter from previous incidents, and she doesn't feel safe to wait until Monday 595. So just notify the boss that will be transferring to the east to obtain a restraining order.

0: Charger Steve, what's the location of the incident happened?
1: 198 Academy.
0: 36. Is there going to be a complaint?
2: One for boss. It's already a few incidents have been already reported. She just wants a TRO. She just had to get one today. All right, receive one. We'll give you the mileage in a second.
1: East Lieutenant.
0: East Lieutenant.
1: I made contact with the unit stemming from that, Van Horn. What they're gonna have, they told me, unless you already know, but I'm just gonna put it on the air. It's gonna be an aggravated assault. The victim was struck with a closed fist, and they lost consciousness. Currently the victim's in trauma. They're gonna have to do a chest x-ray. Injuries are gonna be a knot on top of the head and bleeding from the mouth. Non-critical condition. My supervisor is gonna be notified in the COC as well.
0: How sad did he say he was in critical condition?
1: Negative, non-critical.
0: I received. Is he cooperative and willing to give a statement and an ID?
3: Negative, he's under the influence of PCP and he's not cooperative.
0: I received, and I'll just give the detective sergeant heads up. We'll be doing a report. See if we can just forward it to him.
1: The detective sergeant answering.
4: I got the uncooperative part. Can I just get the beginning? I'm sorry.
1: The unit's going to have an aggravated assault. They're going to struggle with closed fist, loss of consciousness. Probably victims in trauma doing a chest x-ray. Injuries sustained were a knot on top of the head, bleeding from the mouth. Non-critical condition. Persons under the influence, PCP, non-cooperative.
4: Hi, you put me just as notified for that. No, I'll forward to that.
2: Peace, one. One female from this location, mileage is 93679.
5: 21 on foot.

0: East 5, you on 3.
1: SC 3 on 3.
0: I reached out for East 5. Can you call 5492? SD3, guys.
1: Put us off at email, please. Give me your contact.
0: Yeah.
1: Correction, DP.

0: And East 14 South at the base, has 1 to the mile.
1: I receive 2108.
0: That's correct.
2: All right, wonderful. Good evening. Can you head over to 190 Chapel? That's 190 Chapel. So, Lima wants to speak to an officer. Apparently, her 14-year-old daughter went inside the bathroom and told me there was an older male gentleman that came out of the bathroom with her. I don't know who he was.
0: Thanks, Martha. We're wrapped up with the MC. We're going to head back to base, TCS paperwork, and we have a report from earlier.

0: Non plus.
1: Can we jump to the 5 car and have them call the base?
2: See West 5.
0: What's the address?
1: 291 CV. 291 CV.
0: Receive.
1: SD.
3: SD.
1: Please go for already calls. McAdoo and Rutgers, check the DG 205 work.
3: You got it.

0: can I get a file number for this 198?
1: File number 114489.
0: All right, we're going to be off at the base 02 report and the TRO.
1: All right, sir.

0: East 4, can you respond to 115 Sussex, 115 Sussex, apartment 2? It's going to be from the county here. Male and female were arguing. Female was the caller. The male that was present choked her. It's 115 Sussex, apartment 2. East 3, what's your status?
1: You want to have 117.
0: 3, can you back up the 4 car, 115 Sussex, for this female getting choked?
2: Portland, here's your check.
0: 2.

0: Or Echo Tango.
1: Given the call, that's correct. There is history here for loud verbals at this location. Two previous domestics.
0: Recent active
1: stalking? We're gonna go with that, that's correct.

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I-3, caller just wanted us to make sure that the building had nobody in it that wasn't supposed to be there. She wanted nothing else besides that. We'll be RP with night.

0: What's seeing you? What's your status?
1: Do you want to give us one?
0: 701-440, 701 Highway 440, Bath and Body Works. Black male, glasses, black shirt, blue jeans, black sneakers, assaulted a female employee. She wants to file a report. Have a video. See you. What was the dispo for that Virginian MLK?
1: I was on
0: a
1: street fast forward to the

0: 在这一块支援。
1: 杭州。
2: 47 Poplar, 47 Poplar, call came in a little earlier to assault a weapon. All this claim that a male is being aggressive to pedestrians on the road walking. A white male is wearing a white shirt, he has a big belly and a beard.
0: West, we received that.
3: Yeah.

0: No, no, yo. Hiç lafı olanay. Yeah, she got. I have to identify what kind of car you guys were in so that she could see you.
1: We're spinning off us.
0: Yeah, I know she saw you. She I have to tell what kind of car you guys were in.
1: What's you make contact? Okay.
2: SDS 1 DGOS.

0: Gunther. Yes. Myrtle and MLK, we have 200 for CBS.
1: Myrtle and the drive.

0: 我说。
1: Go ahead.
0: You're going to have a robbery here at this Shell gas station.
1: Go ahead.
0: The juvenile, he's on his way home riding his e-bike. There's a group of five boys on motorcycles. Telling him to come here. They want to take his, they want to get his bike. He turned around. They get away from him. He jumped off the bike. Ran into the Shell gas station. As he got in the Shell gas station, they entered the Shell gas station. They started beating on him. One of the three out of the five males entered the gas station, started beating on him, and one of them took the shoes off him, and another took his book bag, and all three of them fled the scene. Unknown direction. He can't ID. His mom says she says she's willing to leave a statement for that. Video footage. The Shell footage, Shell gas station is able to capture the attack. Notify the boss. Also, he was able to retrieve, Chris Samaritan was able to get the bike back, his sneakers, and his book back.
1: Proceed, Samaritan.

0: What, Sergeant?
1: What, Sergeant? I received that. Just notify the NDC, please.
0: Receive.
1: West 1, is that video, is the footage retrievable today?
2: No, that's a negative. Tech will have to come by and use the dump drive.
1: All right, we can just make the detective sergeant aware.
0: See. NDC switch to 2. NDC switch to 2.

0: NDC, switch to 2. NDC, switch to 2.
1: NDC.
0: NDC, over at 1000 Unipar at the Shell gas station, we're going to have a robbery. Juvenile was on his way home riding his e-bike. Five other juveniles on motorcycles were chasing him, trying to take his bike. He ran away, entered the gas station. Three males followed him in. They started beating on him. They took his bike, his book bag, and his shoes. The actors fled the gas station. The victim can ID them. Mother is willing to file a report. A Samaritan retrieved the stolen items, and there's a camera fully available, but unobtainable at the time. We'll have to return at a later date with a thumb drive.
2: And what's one, he cannot.
0: Cannot, correction.

0: Alright, let me see, is the victim going to the hospital?
1: That's a negative, Army.
0: Is the mom willing to bring the juvenile in tonight?
1: That's correct. She says she wants to do it tonight while everything's fresh.
0: Alright, stand by. Dispatcher, if you could raise the West Detective, see if he's available.
2: See, West Detective?
1: Yeah, yeah, 32, I got that on Channel 2. If she wants to leave a statement, have them respond to the East District, please.
2: West 1, you receive?
1: I receive.

0: can you confirm the actors are juveniles, and can the witnesses ID?
1: Cannot confirm if they juveniles or not. And the witness, he's actually, he left the scene. Stand by on that.
0: I received it. You just obtain the witness's pedigree, and then we'll take it from there.
1: I receive.
2: He's possibly still in the area, but he's not inside the store anymore. 52 River Drive South.
3: Seven four one Grand Street, apartment 1. We got a burglar alarm, a residential property.
4: Zero.

0: Hellfire.
1: Okay.
0: Alright. Well, do we have anyone in the city? Alcohol test certified?
1: Do we have an alcohol test operator working tonight? Situate channel 1. Anybody qualified as an alcohol test operator? Situate 1.
2: Good evening. West 3 on channel 1.
0: Hi, West 3. Park PD is going to need your assistance. If you can meet them at BCI, they have one female.
2: Who am I meeting there?
0: BCI. They need an alcohol test.
2: I receive. Maybe you can notify the North Sergeant, I guess, and the West Sergeant? I'm answering calls in the North right now.
0: Yeah, Cell 5, before we even proceed with this, can you find out if our machine is even working?

0: Ah, on va charger. On va charger.
1: On va charger.
0: The sergeant is being advised that West 3 is headed to BCI to do a mean alcohol operator. Signals NG.
1: Receive, I got it.
0: Receive.
2: Plus one.
0: Plus one.
2: Might be the time of file.
0: One one four five zero seven. 2140 time.
2: Let's do that. Thank you.

0: 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Climb up for that prospect.
1: Of course. Prospect file number is going to be 114397. 114397.

0: West 3, we made contact with that male. He walked off, Army by action, RP.
1: Receive, Army by action. Possibly going to... Aren't you guys possibly going to help out the South with alcohol testing? We're just standing by to see if the machine works, right?
0: 3, yeah, that's correct.
2: We need to notify the boss, the North boss and the West boss, I guess.
1: Wait, hold on. South Dispatch is currently on the phone with DCI. I don't even think the machine's working.
2: I just keep you posted. We'll stay in the North. Whatever you need, you let us know.
1: Appreciate you.

0: en face.
1: Hi.
0: Hi. So from VCI, it's blinking, not ready, so they're not sure if it's operational. They told me to, the actual alcohol test operator needs to go down and just figure out with that new machine. West 3. All right, so from VCI, they're not sure if it's fully operational. It's blinking, not ready. They cannot tell if it's working or not. They told me to let you know. You have to go there and figure it out.
1: All right, receive. Just notify my supervisors.

0: 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Channel one, I'll be heading to VCR.
1: Good evening, boss. Today has been a day. We had a LESH unit helping us out. Everyone was is still tied up on something, actually. But now they got pulled in regards to an alcohol testing in the South. Just want to give you a heads up about it.
0: All right, do we have any priorities in stock?
1: Knock on wood, we're okay for now. We have a loud music complaint at 3294 Kennedy Boulevard. It's not even specified where the music's coming from. And, that's it. Only that call.
0: Research.

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1: Quality of Life Sergeant, Channel 4,
0: guys. Hey, boss, one of your units just RP'd from an area of 2983 Kennedy Boulevard. There's a loud music complaint coming from outside of 3294 Kennedy. Can they check that out, please? Thank you. Is the number 3294 Kennedy.
2: Thank you. Just give me the cross street, please.
0: Ma'am, Manhattan and Beach.

0: cell phone.
1: Yes.
0: You can disregard that. Part of you are going to go through the Han tunnel.
1: You and better let the West 3 know. West 303?
0: West 3.
1: Park police is going to go to Holland Tunnel with their situation.
0: I received them. I'm still going to make my way just to see if the machine's working. So someone said it's not working.

I agree. Like I stated, there were no threats made today. There have been threats made in the past. Those incidents have been reported. There wasn't a significant amount of items taken today. She did not require a report for stolen, so we're putting things in.

0: Tamam.
1: So I'd just be advised, I'm holding 6 calls right now. 3 of them are of a higher priority. I got 97 McAdoo, got it mailed down. Fully unresponsive ambulance request, MC was notified. I got 300 MLK. Terrorist Express guy keeps coming in inside the stores making threats to the employees with our dog unleashed. And 126 Randall. Supposedly, an 11-year-old called up saying that her mom was being assaulted by a guy that they don't know.
2: Sorry, Chief. We have currently nobody in service, right?
1: 109 is already on a call. And I got... PS, SD available

0: Let's see, we're right near McAdoo if you want us to check that one out.
1: All right, receive. That's 97 McAdoo. MC was notified.
0: And Sergeant, can we check for that 126 Randolph?
1: I'll try it, but from the call taker, it looks like the phone died on, well, on the phone with them.
0: All right, let's see.

0: Hey, Sergeant, callback number's no good.
1: SP, just give me the cross on the map.
0: You have Sterling and Fowler. 9-7, Mac will be between Sterling and Fowler.
2: Question. 294 Union Street, 94 Union Street, female trespasser requesting her to be removed.

0: Yeah, 33.
1: Yeah, 33. Yeah, just the file number for the Garfield robbery, please.
0: This is the one from the Shell gas station?
1: Yeah, that's correct.
0: Okay, it's going to be 114507, 114507, 2200 time.
1: Thank you.

0: Yeah, he's off.
1: Okay.
0: Hello, Sergeant.
1: Sergeant.
0: Do you have 503 tied up?
1: They were assisting Park Police. Let me see. I can check if there are people.
0: All right, check on the status.
1: South 5, you status? URP from that Park Police thing?
0: Yeah, we're running up here.
2: We're heading to Monticello to lock up the park that's on Monticello. As for the West Commander.
3: Rusi.
1: One 26 Randolph, that's 126 Randolph, had an 11-year-old calling up saying that there was an unknown male. Supposedly hit the mom. She was bleeding from her mouth, and she was notified. We've tried to call back. Number's no good.
4: Okay. 3% of your call back.

0: 5109.
1: Okay.
0: Alright, we spoke to the caller. They're going to be this 14-year-old's grandparents. They stated that they saw her come out of a bathroom with an older gentleman. They both are GOA. We did canvas the area. We were able to speak to her on the phone. She said she was heading towards downtown, towards the back roads. We were unable to find her there. Can you just notify the sergeant? There's also cameras in the building. The grandpa said that he was running through hallways where there's cameras located.
1: So the supposed male and the juvenile are both GOA, okay. And the guy was claiming to be the grandfather?
0: No, we were speaking to the grandfather.
1: Sergeant. Well, can you go again for the sergeant with that info?
0: Alright, we spoke to the caller who's the minor's grandfather. It's going to be a 14-year-old female. She has curly hair. She was wearing a pink tube top, blue jean shorts, and gray sides. She was seen leaving a bathroom with an older gentleman. When the grandfather confronted them, they both ran out of the building. The grandfather said that where they ran, there are cameras in the area. We spoke to management. They're trying to get that now. We also got on the phone with the granddaughter, who stated that she was heading towards downtown, towards the back road area. We canvassed that area. She wasn't there. And she's also diagnosed with depression.

0: All right, Sergeant, you got an unruly juvenile that's, I guess, ran away from home. It's a grandfather that's reporting this.
1: That's correct. They have custody of her.
0: All right, she's 14 years old, and I believe you said that you made contact via cell phone with her.
1: Yeah, we were able to talk to her on the phone, but now she's not answering our phone calls or our text messages.
0: All right, how long ago did she take off?
1: This is around 9 o'clock, 21 hours, 2100 hours.
0: All right, any history on this, any mental illnesses, any drugs intoxication? Is she a frequent flyer?
1: She's diagnosed with depression, and they say that around a year and a half ago, she didn't come home.

0: All right, Reese, did they share locations with their phones?
1: She took the location off.
0: Reese, and then the last time that you spoke with her, did you have an approximate location?
1: Yeah, we last spoke to her at 21:35 hours. That's when she stated she was heading towards downtown, through the back roads.
0: What? You mentioned an older gentleman. Is he driving? Do we know how she getting downtown?
1: She stated she was alone on foot.
0: We have her description.
1: That's correct. It's going to be a pink tube top, blue jean shorts, and gray slides. She has brown curly hair. She's around 5'1", 125 pounds.
0: All right, let's just try to keep making contact with her via cell phone. And maybe we can try to locate her, canvas the area. Please advise me right away if you make contact with her via cell phone or if she speaks to one of her family members. Last question, any siblings that she's in contact with, brother, sister, that knows what's going on?
1: She does have contact with her mom, but we also... The vampire spoke to the mom and stated that she hasn't been answering her phones or text messages either.
2: Good. All right, North One, from the medical center, this prisoner is medically cleared. We're going to be headed to county with one. Mileage is going to be 428-10.9.
3: 2208.

All right, North Branch, we still have one more President Walsh, if you haven't seen that. South side, pretty far.

0: West 3.
1: Alright, West 3, we're going to be clear for BCI for the tape. The Alco test is working. You want us to stay on channel 2 or head back up to the north and help them out?

0: No, it's okay. If you guys can head to 48 Brinkerhoff Street, 48 Brinkerhoff Street, we got a call of reporting of blackouts in the area. You can just check the extent. We haven't gotten in contact with you since.
1: Pre-received.

0: normal out here. I want to try to call him.
1: Three, that last was NG. Can you go again?
2: West three. Lights are on, the block, street lights, a couple of houses. I don't know if you want to give a call back.
1: I spoke to the caller. They were advised we were going to have to call PSCMG because we're not getting any other reports. It just seemed like it was just them.

0: Yeah, West Street. Goes on the block, a lot of the houses have lights, maybe they didn't just pay their bill, got cut off. Wouldn't be our fee.
1: Receive.

0: 3, go again.
1: All right, West 3, you got anything else for us to handle? I'd like to take a meal, and then we're holding two reports.

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Monticello, Brinkerhoff, just loud music from speakers, and then you can take it all in. Grissy, you can go ahead.

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0: Alright, North 3, this prisoner has been cleared for incarceration. We're going to be transporting him to central booking, to the primary unit.
1: 2228.

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1: Five.
0: Area 552 Ocean, that's 552 Ocean, from a third party caller. Slovenia, they saw a female having a dispute with somebody else. They were yelling at them for them to take the baby out of her hand, and slowly she kept swinging the baby around. MC was notified.

0: 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Passed Trinity Patrol Sergeant and head down to the medical center to pick up some paperwork.
1: Received.

0: Press 3. Three, 114 Glenwood, running motor vehicle unattended, gray Nissan. Been running for several hours, smells like gas.
1: All right, receive.

0: You go ahead.
1: Young Glenwood?
0: Yeah, 114 Glenwood to you.
1: Is this an unattended vehicle for that guy?
0: Correct, thank you. It's going to be a great Nissan.
1: Got it.

0: Copy, repeater. Have a bus respond to 136 Newark Ave for IP mail.
1: Okay.
2: Good evening, all West Units. This is Channel 1. All West Units at this time, switch to Channel 1.

0: Or just a status check? Is MUA still working on that sinkhole?
1: Oh, that's correct. From MUA, they're going to be out here for the rest of the night.
0: See that, Nurse Lieutenant?
2: Nurse Lieutenant?
0: Well, there's, traffic details, I guess, at Charles and Central due to a sinkhole that formed in the middle of the block by 26 Charles. MUA is still unseen, duration currently unknown, and they said it might be through the rest of the night.
2: Alright, are you just notifying me that Charles Street is closed?
0: And that you might also lose a midnight tour unit for Charles and Central.
2: Oh, I didn't catch that part. I thought you said there was a traffic detail, an off-duty detail working on this. So do we have an evening tour unit there now?
0: 406.
2: Where is he?

0: Isso.
1: See you, Brian.
0: We're off, Paul. Can you run out on New Jersey with me?
1: Why would it?
0: New Jersey Red, Juliet, 3-1, Whiskey, Kilo, Papa. Just come back to a Silver Nissan.
1: Yeah, Silver Nissan, Maxima, good until 11:30:26. It's a negative stolen.
0: Do you have an address for it?
1: Coming back to 100 Glenwood, 100 Glenwood, apartment Echo 4.
0: Alright, do you have a name? We're trying to make contact.
1: Muhammad.
0: Muhammad's word, got it.

0: South 109.
1: Alright, we got a call from the grandmother. She said that the granddaughter came back. We're gonna head back to 190 Chapel to see the juvenile.
0: We see him.
2: Cell towers on monitoring that.

0: 温里，我记错了，是。
1: Logan, see you.
0: The apartment number at 10811.
1: This is Echo 4.
0: Okay.

0: I got 80 County Road. 80 County Road that's coming in. Supposedly a female fell off a forklift, and now she's unconscious. Postal police stated that they'll meet you guys on the outside. MC is notified as well.
1: First
0: of all,
1: just one more time.
0: 80 County Road.
1: She's unconscious.
0: That's correct. It's going to be 80 County Road. I believe it's off at the post office. Oh. Stated postal PD will meet you guys on the outside.

0: Right, or the patrol vehicle is flying as well.
1: I'm reaching out to the sergeant now. We have no north units available. I'm waiting for midnights to come out.

0: North Lieutenant.
1: Yeah, boy, just reaching out, 80 County Road. Got a female that fell off a forklift, unconscious. MC's notified, ESU's notified as well. Both at the post office.

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1: West CU.
0: Alright, we're in contact. The mother over here forgot to shut the car off. Shutting it off now. Heading back to the left.
1: Proceed.
2: Yeah, it's off at the post office.

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1: What's the address?
0: 90 Chapel.
1: Received. Gonna be 29 Echo apartment?
0: 2090 Echo.
1: Received.

0: South 101. South 101, was your status? South 1, I see you keying up, but nothing's coming through.
1: South 1, just be advised, we'll be heading down to the MC to relieve that unit. Perfect, and watch.
0: Get received.

0: 116 Arlington Ave, 116 Arlington Ave, 56-year-old female. The caller says her mother is acting strange. Caller is aggressive. 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

the east one, excuse me, as well as my partner and myself responding from the north. However, he's working on a TRO, restraining order. Sorry for that. And warrant, pretty much a full DV.

0: 201.
1: Okay, so we're leaving the north now.
2: Good morning, Tusker.
3: 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Caller wants her son and his girlfriend out of the house.
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0: East 301. Good morning, you guys in service.
1: Yes, sir.
0: Got two exchange, please. Supposed to be three males on drink bikes riding reckless on the pier. Check that out. Post 28.
1: Post 28.
0: Come on, you guys on post?
1: Not on post yet, so we're gonna be at 6-4-7. We're about to know where on post.
0: Let's check out 128 Columbus Drive at Bar 26 Rooftop. Loud music complaint.
2: Good morning.
0: Good morning, you guys in service?
2: Yes, sir.
0: Swing by County Road in Tunnelly, 2 car MVA, no injuries.
2: How is it?
0: North 301.

0: West 101.
1: Yeah, one morning. We're out of service. Come to the north.
0: Receive, West 201.
2: Go for West 2.
0: West 2, 135 Williams Ave. 135 Williams Ave, white minivan blocking driveway.
2: Receive that. I'm out.

0: 34, what's the situation with that call from that? North 1, any update?
1: EMTs are at the right now.
0: Right, MC's off. Is the issue still needed?
1: Maybe we can try to pull on MC's off the wall.
2: Good morning, West 3326 Virginia, 326 Virginia, Black Monster, blocking driveway.

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1: Go ahead.
0: Hey, we got an assignment on Charles Street. We're just trying to determine if we're necessary or not. Just give us a few minutes.
2: 15.

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0: All right, Northern 3, they got MUA Euro flags and signage, so we're going to resume. What are you holding?
1: Check out non-pass plaza, says non-pass plaza, off at the Jollibee, the commercial VA.

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1: V2, be advised, we have report folded from the evening tour.
0: Received. MC says they don't have an ETA for us. There's a lot of calls in the stack.

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1: West CU, good morning. 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Bring them back to 0100 hours.
0: Receive.

0: No, I see you. Go ahead. Good morning. We'll be heading to Riverview on a direct.
1: Proceed.

0: السلام عليكم يا ابني، مصور victim fell off one of the machines, was taken to the hospital, treated for a complaint of pain to her head. Postal police was off. They said they were going to handle it.
1: Are they going to handle it for you guys, RP?
0: That's correct. So I'm going to get the facility now.
1: Let's see.

0: All right, East 301, you guys made it up to Exchange Place.
1: That was correct.
0: That's correct.
1: East 301, we just dropped on property at Dempsey.
0: Alright, I got a street fight going on now off at that location. East Sergeant.
2: East Sergeant.
0: Yeah, boss, we got a street fight to Exchange Place. No units available. 8 calls holding.
2: Ricky, the 2 cars got back from the north, and also there should be a water fountain fell down there.
3: That's right, Exchange Place Alliance, way down the street there.
0: He gave to Exchange Place.
3: Ricky, we'll walk over.
0: So I had an Exchange Place.
1: Eastern. 105. We're stopping off at the hospital and dropped off personal property for somebody that was an Agasol from LA for EP Torts. We're bypassing that. We're heading down to Exchange.
0: All right, we're seeing.
3: Do you have a specific business?
0: That's a negative. If they don't want to pay us.
3: Okay.
4: No, Sue, can you run to enter ledger for me?
0: God, what is
4: it? The first one is going to be Foxtrot 98 C Victor Charlie. And the second one is going to be New Jersey Tango 34 Whiskey Yankee Uniform.
5: Good job.

0: You said there's three flights on the pier?
1: That's correct.
0: Alright, receive. We're monitoring the cameras right now. Just a heads up, there's a large group of people throughout of downtown.
2: Alright, we're off.
1: Repeat.
2: Is this Grundy Pier or the pier along to exchange?

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1: MLK.
2: Go ahead.
3: We just got flagged down by SD on motor vehicle action. Do you have anything on there for Manhattan?

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1: Oh, receive, we're all pulling it, right?
0: Receive, I'll attach you to it.
2: All right, three. Still walking up here. No signs of a fight right now.
0: Receive.
1: That's the right way out here as well, you know, no receiver.

0: and Lois one, can you run on NJ Red and New York when you're set?
1: You got the bus en route.
0: The Lima 40 Sierra Hotel Alpha, going to be for Maroon Highlander Toyota. And then the New York is going to be Tango 106811 Charlie Black Toyota Camry.
1: That was Tango 106811 Charlie?
0: That's correct.

0: Right, we're not seeing any signs of a fight over here. We spoke with one group. They said nobody was fighting.
1: And also, whenever you get a chance, can you get a time file?
2: I know, too. Your file is going to be 114610.
1: One 4610, please.

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1: Sí.
0: And you are location on the bus?
2: East 301.
1: East 3.
2: Responding to the Hoboken and Coles. Hey, man. No injury. East 2.
3: 2.
2: 2, I got 586 Grove Street, Fuel 4 gas station, stuff of service.

0: I'm getting no answer.
1: I receive, I think that nobody's outside flagging us down at the hallway.
0: Proceed. Can you hit the 300 MLK Drive, 300 MLK? There's going to be a black male, white tank, white shorts, male coming out of the store with a large dog, no leash. I see you disregard that. I just got a higher priority call in just now. See you. That's going to be a 238 Linden Ave, 238 Linden Ave. Conversation, Charles Fox.

0: for banging on the car, refuses to give her her child.
1: I
0: received
1: we have a
0: call
1: from
0: her.
1: It's
0: going to be Kennedy and Scott Street.
1: I received them up.
2: South 2.
0: South 2?
2: South 2, what time this call came in? They said they've been waiting for EMTs for a while.
0: Call came in an hour ago. EMS is severely backed up. They have like 9 buses on standby.
2: Alright, we're gonna see what we can do here.
3: South Sergeant, put me off MLK and Wade with that unit. The bus is off.
0: Proceed.
4: Grace gave a phone number, no info, no call back.
2: Receive. We got a unit available?
0: South 2.
2: Hi, South 2 from a caller here and a neighbor. His very normal behavior, and they want her to get checked out. She's having a mental breakdown.
5: I need control of that, but anybody can get pulled up and directed. Can you check the call history of this address?
3: Alright, bus is off. Okay, so call to the state.
0: See.
5: Alright, what's one? Good morning, what's up?
0: See. West 3, go ahead.
2: Alright, that call is going to be advised. We're going to be on a mission for the West.

0: Coast of Town, sorry, can you repeat that?
1: I see a DV in the staff from the 7th, but the incident supposedly occurred on the 4th.
0: Female.
1: It was a female calling in saying that she wanted to report domestic violence to her boyfriend, supposedly that he had grabbed her by the arms and punched her. A report was done on it on the 7th.
0: Reaching.
1: North 3.
2: Three.
1: 3 just got headed to that location, 27 Grace.

0: Charles Ford, flew by the area summit in Charles for fireworks.
1: Receive. Would you like to back up the 3 car before I head into it?
2: One, Brinkerhoff and Monticello, Brinkerhoff Street, Monticello, loud music complaint.

0: Plus two.
1: Yeah, there's no vehicle parked in driveway. We're not taking it.
0: Receive, you can head to 286 Forest, 286 Forest, loud music complaint.

0: Yeah, just real quick. The dirt bikes are going to be all founded. Nothing with that street fight. And then in the stack, along with that, Hoboken and Coles, you have an 18th and Coles for an apparent stolen, correct?
1: Yeah, that's correct.
0: Alright. Might be one of the same, but I don't have the angle, so we get there.

0: North one. Could you run Illinois when you're set? Gonna be 1-0-0-5-3-6-9 Sierra Tango. It's gonna be for the tractor trailer.
1: And that was 1-0-0-5-3-6-9-0 Tango.
0: Sierra Tango.
1: Sierra Tango.
2: East 2-1.
1: East 2, go ahead.
2: East 2-1.
1: Receive.

0: when they show invalid attacks.
1: That's for North 1?
0: That's correct.
1: Received, thank you. And then we're also going to need a private toll for that New York.
0: All right, private toll for New York. Flat or regular?
1: Regular should be fine.
2: Hey, sir. I got a Tennessee Red Tree.
0: Bad with it.
2: 914 Bravo Lima Sierra Juliet.
3: One and nine is going to be a 300 MLK male coming in and out of the store with a dog, no leash. Male is currently outside with the dog. Told the employee that he'll be waiting for him outside.
2: Switch on mobile.
0: Ricky.
2: And what kind of a car was that on the call for? The parent stole.
0: It just seen a dark vehicle left in the middle of the street, causing traffic.
2: Alright, so that's 18 and Coles, or was that Hoboken and Coles?
0: 18 and Coles.
2: Alright, once we wrap this one up, because we got a white SUV here, we'll circle around and see if we see anything else.
0: Alright.
4: North CEU, put us off the prison field director.
3: One-year-old child is not physically violent, but won't bring the child inside.
2: Sorry.
0: I still don't know.

0: West 2140 Jewett, 140 Jewett, beige Honda van blocking driveway.
1: A lot of music complaints. Not much we can do.

0: YouTube.
1: Go ahead.
2: Hi, this is the the worker here stating that a vehicle came here, charged their gas $50 worth and paid with a counterfeit $50. And I'm ended up leaving this one. Can you notify the boss?
3: Two, you can put us off.
4: No, three, no calls.
0: Yeah, DG1 is holding three, was holding three from the evening tour. North, Lieutenant.
2: North, Lieutenant.
0: So that's East Sergeant.
5: East Sergeant.
0: All right, for that 5-8, this is Grove Street, that's a savings, $50.

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1: All your life.
0: That was greater than Sam Mark.
1: That's correct.
0: Go ahead with it.
1: It's gonna be Lima Lima, Papa Tango, Golf Lima, Hotel 1, 5, Romeo 105, 0088.

0: North Lieutenant, can I have the location to see you? Yeah, North Lieutenant, I got that. It's a big park. If you could ask him, please.
1: I see you by the passable court, corner of Summit and Manhattan.
0: Received, see you there.
2: How did your life become back stolen?
3: Rishi, can you just notify my boss, please?
2: Yeah, I'm just get Fiji to call and confirm it.
4: Yeah, come on, your life, Sergeant. I'm monitoring. Just find out if it's local, you can notify the owner.
2: Yeah, sure, own out of you can stay. I'm just get Fiji to call.
4: Alright, Rishi, just once you confirm it, just tell me and found it.
5: No, so you can put it though.
3: Can you still get a chance to jump on him?
2: Room 114-625.
3: Push it. 3-5, push.
2: One one four six two four. That's correct.
3: All right, thanks.

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I just want to rant, so I'll go too.

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0: San Fernando is a college town, see?
1: What am I, Gogan?
0: Is the caller still on scene?
1: Stand by, let me call.

your quality of life procedures, that's going to be negative stolen. It just shows a common vent. There's supposed to be a plate on that Lopez for 6 Hotel Romeo Echo 6.

0: All right, quiet life, receive that.
1: In North One, King, someone pick up that private.
2: Received, thank you. The bus is transporting the driver to the MC to be treated for back pain.
1: Received.

0: South 109 from the caller. The caller says they closed the store, went home. They just want to cancel the call.
1: South Sergeant, can you have 109 CC me at the hub?
0: 109, you receive?
1: Go ahead. What came back on that, the moped?
2: From the is valid, so 531-27, negative stolen. Supposed to have a plate of 6 Hotel Romeo Echo 6.
1: Alright, we see. Just, has them issue the owner, abandonment and just, impounded for that.
2: Wait, impounded for abandonment?
1: Yeah, no plates on the street.

0: South 3.
1: South 2.
0: Scorpio Paris, we're traveling from outside.
1: Receive. South 2.
2: I'm gonna have to do 1-1 out to the MC with this patient.
1: Receive. West 1. Okay, South 3.
0: We're gonna hit a request on a personal.
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0: Percent.
3: Can we run this personal property over to that victim, over at MC, before we take the next call?

0: In North Lieutenant, I'll be off with CEU, Mosquito Park, clearing a DG.
1: Let's see.
2: Call your life.
1: Go ahead.
2: Can you just go again with the RO for this moped?
1: I would need registration zone information.
2: That's right.
1: Here, call 9-2.
3: North Face.
1: Go ahead.
3: The North Face is a routine by itself, clear by DG, Steel Park, South of North Unit, please.
1: Lieutenant for North DEU.
4: North DEU, it's not like it was last night. We got this under control.
0: Yeah, North Lieutenant, it's only about 20 people, but they're an orderly, disorderly group.

0: So three. Can you head to 238? I have 238, Lynn. I have color states for your child's father's parents refusing to give her her 4-year-old daughter. No court order of custody. Father's not there.
1: Stop seeing you.
0: See you, go ahead.
1: When did that last call come in for Linda? That might be one and the same as what we had.
0: Yeah, that's correct. That's my fault. Three, you can disregard that for now.
1: Yeah, I see you, because we were just finishing up speaking with her. The last year to go to court. She's all down on Rockville and,
0: That's received.
2: Three, 3RP.

0: Hey, South 3, if you can head to 168 MLK, female station had an altercation with her boyfriend. Now he's outside wanting to get his belongings. Caller has an RO. South CU, 16 Dwight Street, IP male sleeping on porch.
1: Roger.

0: I'll see you.
1: I'll see you.
0: Can you call with this message?
1: How is it?

0: from Callback, South 3. Caller says the situation was resolved and wants no further police action. You're going to appeal.
1: Hello?

0: South 3. 172 Armstrong, 172 Armstrong, loud music complaint.
1: One four five Belmont,
0: loud music complaint.
1: Sure.

0: Go ahead.
1: All right, we dropped off that property. We're up here.
0: About 22 Montgomery Court, that's 22 Montgomery Court, MC2 Crescent PD for a diabetic patient.
1: How are you?
2: North one, close off.

0: Things are closed on as a sick call. The patient being silent, I don't see anything on it.
1: These two weeks, can you just run into your restroom?
0: Uh-huh.
1: There's gonna be Whiskey Echo 935 Hotel.

0: right now.
1: Go ahead.
0: No cause on this. We too would like to do a directed at the back of PS-26.
1: Received. North Lieutenant, I'll see you at 26. Who else is doing a directed? We got one down at Dog Patch. Anywhere else?
2: I think the director's going to have to be able to stand by. North 2 and North 3. I need you guys to stand in the 540 Liberty Avenue. We got a call from Decorker CD saying that a female was attacked by a male. Supposedly the male took her phone and ran off. Call taker still on the phone gathering more information.
0: We got it.
1: And North Lieutenant, what's your cross and delivery?
2: North and Bleeker.
1: Received.

0: 3, what about the Wolf? Who's MCU?
1: Hello? I'll give him a call.
0: Yeah, if they're not, just have a call with
1: him. Where's he?

0: South 342 Van Nostrand, 342 Van Nostrand. Loud music complaint.
1: What is that?
2: South 3, I'm gonna be to your way, I'll be.
0: Receive.
2: South 3, that's why it's gonna be a DOS, I'll be.
0: Proceed. Well, if you can head to 172 Armstrong, 172 Armstrong, loud music complaint.
1: Sorry, we just cleared that up.
0: Yeah, we just got a call again. It came in a minute ago. Said they're blasting music again.
1: Right on the corner. We'll call and swing back around.
0: Proceed. To you, you can disregard that. If you can just head to 63 Rutgers Ave, 63 Rutgers Ave, DG's drinking, smoking, being loud. Thank you, 3.
3: Technical note from Liberty.
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0: West 2, West 3. Communipaw and 440. Communipaw and 440. Communipaw and 440. Street fight. No weapons. Large group with motorcycles fighting. Unknown if weapons. Female caller no longer in the area.
1: So receive.
2: Three got it.

0: All right, watch on device.
1: Receive. West one, can you swing to clean up on 440 and back up the 23 car?
0: Back who up?
1: 2 and 3, there's a large street fight. Unknown how many yet. No one's off yet. Just in case they need you.
0: All right, sir.

0: Mark 1, vehicle's on the hook. Are we clear to take this in, or are you here to solve it?
1: Hold it for right now. 3x3394 Kennedy is allowing you to.
0: Proceed. Peace, mate.
2: Go ahead.
0: Alright, I'm going to give a shot. I don't know if you have to get available too much, right? I don't know if you need to lose back up. Do you have anybody available possibly, though?
2: Yeah, but that was actually...

0: Yeah, is it gonna be a single over at MC? I think the boss asked me if there was a unit available to transport a PO from maybe one of us or injured. See.
1: These two cars are gonna handle it. They're gonna hand over to BCI and transport this actor out to county.

0: You know, it's CEU, the VG for SOW. You can put us off at Indian Square, director. First D.
1: Four, three.
2: Three, go ahead. West 3, go ahead.
1: Yeah, there is nobody fighting out here. You just want to fight out.
2: Received all

0: Negative. There's six posts here. There's a large group of people all over Pedestrian Plaza, and the details just went home.
1: Alright, I got a unit going to a call, an assault call with a weapon.
0: Yes, the COC, if we can have anybody from another district back them up.
1: Yeah, they're working on the DVTRO.

0: I'm trying to go back.
1: Hold me a knife.
0: Turns.
2: So you want something with a 3-4 before we do the transport?
0: Use one.
1: Go ahead.
0: Yeah, well, we didn't fall away from this. We're still holding a warrant and a few other things. What's the address of that?
1: 88 Regent. In Jersey. With you. Hold on now, where are you?
2: Receive.
1: Talk to me, that's going to be advised.

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1: Okay.
0: Wait, Sergeant. What, Sergeant? Yeah, we just got a call for Broadway and Westside Ave, Broadway and Westside Ave. Intoxicated driver in a Tesla dark blue. Well, our units are off on Camino Park 440. Proceed.
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0: Broadway and West Side Ave, Broadway and West Side Ave, dark blue Tesla, intoxicated driver, NJ Reg, Romeo 30.
1: Other information is there?
0: This is all the information I have.
1: All right, sir.

0: Speechless. Sound three.
1: Sorry.
0: 114 Bergen. 114 Bergen. Loud music complaint. Correction, 144, 144 Bergen.
1: South XL.
0: South XL.
1: I think you just dispatched a call to Ruckus. South to you, that's correct. We're on route. 48DA. You're there, 5 o'clock. How about we make it 2?

0: South XL, what's the status of the patrol, Sergeant?
1: South Sergeant?
0: South Sergeant Ruckers.

0: South 3.
1: South 3, go ahead.
0: 3, that's how we come close. We're up here.
1: We're seeing.
2: 109, put us on phone lookers in Chapel.
0: Alright, we're in the area.
1: Trying
0: to call back, please.
1: See, standby. 109, what was the dispo for 100, Wilkinson?
0: South 3, you were going off the record.
1: See.

0: He said he saw him on Broadway and West Side, about to make a left on West Side, and then that's the last time he saw him.
1: All right, it's GOA. We checked Broadway from Tunnelly to approaching 440 now, so it's GOA.

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0: Alright, we're gonna be transferring one now from BCI, Sir County, starting mileage 30. 353. Operator is there.
1: 0048 over town.

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1: Clear me for lock is that's going to be four parking summons is issued. Beacons are advised. Let's just make sure we keep this on the radar for tonight.
0: Receive.
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1: We're heading there now. We just got off.
0: Oh, we'll see.

0: 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They'll be issuing one for loud vehicular music. New Jersey Reds, when you're set.
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0: 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That should come back to the black Ford pickup.
1: 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Or you just want me to attach it?
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2: I received, like I stated, 109 call me off, issue a summons for loud vehicle music. Nothing else needed here.
1: Received.

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0: Wait, I still got an alpha.
1: No additional info, just says loud music.
0: There's gonna be no calls. 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
0: And North 2 and 3, anything to this 540 Liberty?

0: Two-wheeler.
1: North Lieutenant, they're still gathering some info here. They're going to have a domestic actors not on scene.

0: Faster.
1: Faster, go ahead.
0: All right, two, we removed CGs from the corner to make sure they're not drinking, and no live music over here. Gonna be RP.

0: Lamb.
1: That was NG. Can you go again? Still NG, but first transmission was NG. I didn't catch what you said.
2: There's gonna be one issue. We're gonna head to 100 watt percent.
1: See.
2: One city ordinance issued.
1: Proceed.

0: Me too.
1: Vince.
0: Alright, so yeah, we're gonna have our DV criminal mischief harassment as well as theft. The victim does not want to come with us to the district to apply for restraining order at this time. She does not have any complaint of pain or any signs of injury to her. The actor is Joey at this time. Did you get a time to file for this? As well, you just notified them off the tenor on that.
1: Pat, your phone number is going to be 114673. Time on that, 0024, North Lieutenant.
0: North Lieutenant, I'm aware of all that, and I'm off the scene.
1: Okay.

0: That's what he was going to say.
1: Watching it.
0: North one.
1: Dan.
0: NJ Lima 84, Victor Papa Alpha, Silver Mother.
1: 2014 Mazda CX-5, 3226 JFK, apartment 3 Foxtrot.
0: We see. We're going to be off this one.
1: See.
2: He's seeing you too, isn't he?
1: See.

0: はいはい。
1: よろしくお願い
2: します。わからないよ。
1: Receive. Go ahead, Sergeant.
0: Yeah, from Europe, 61 drunken against flat down on IP males, in the elevator.

0: Yes.
1: All right, apartment's clear. Male's GOA right now. Female's requesting a TRO. We're going to have a DV robbery. The male didn't want it to have her phone. He took it the first time. When she took it and went to run out of the apartment, he tackled her and took the phone and continued to restrain her within inside the apartment when she tried getting it back again. We're going to be transporting her over to the east for, to apply for a TRO.
0: Yeah,
1: please.
2: North Lieutenant, I'm going to be RT from this livery.

0: Así.109.
1: It's gonna be a virus. Where are these?
0: Proceed. So I'll see you. Stand by. Double fuck right. Proceed.
2: 4-3, put us off on that dog.
0: Proceed.
3: I went to that individual got up and into his apartment.

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1: Up here. I'm still holding a warrant and two uses of force and an vest from evening tour. I might get the ticket up.
2: Actually, we can't clear out. I got a mail down. Calls unknown, 27 Montgomery. They're saying it's in the rear of the complex.
1: 27 Montgomery,

0: No, actually, I just got a call here for an MVA, no injuries. St. Paul's on the boulevard.
1: Where's he?
2: He's working with the location of the man down on the east.
0: That's going to be 27 Montgomery.

0: Actually, no, disregard. I got a call here for another person down at the McDonald's drive through at 12th Street. 197 12th Street. MC notified. Detail, go again.
1: Take a quick break now.
2: Receive.
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0: حبيبي حبيبي. هو جاي من العشينة؟
1: It's up to you. 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

0: Good. 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
1: Have a good night.
0: Good night, Ollie.
2: North of 10 hours, be off from the, on the boulevard, 139, this is MPA.
1: Risky.
3: He's on.
1: Good.
3: All right, EMS, he's on. He's going to be on sound, he's on sound.
2: And North Lieutenant, there's going to be no injuries here.
1: Gracie.

0: And East One, you can try and take those reported, but just know that working with two cars right now, any priorities, I'd have to pull you.
1: No problem at all. Thank you.

0: 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I'm California, what's going on?
1: One nine Norcroft Road between Riverview and Sycamore Road. 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
1: Okay, gute Message.
0: Hier machst du. I know too. 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
1: Appreciate it.

Waktu. West 201. 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

0: Receive, here says bus number 5737.
1: No, 3. 3. 3, check 18 Graham Street, that's 18 Graham Street, first floor. We got the call through Hudson County. Female said that she was having a dispute with the guy she wanted removed. Unknown if it was getting physical, she was just crying to the operator. Call got disconnected. They have tried to call back a couple of times, so far no answer. Okay.
0: Rutgers Ave and Chapel Ave, Rutgers Ave and Chapel Ave, we just got a call. Caller states officers just cleared the area out, and now they're back playing loud music again.
2: So I can receive that.
0: Through you, see?
2: Perfect.

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1: South for you, bye.
0: Hi, South for you. That's going to be 6-0 for you. Can I go 6-0 and we're going to be next to that road.
1: Receive.

0: Stop seeing you, put yourself on this bucket.
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0: Okay. 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
0: I need to break.
2: Chief.
3: You want to try to call back? 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
0: Cell phone, go ahead.
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0: No, it's free. 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I tried to call back several times. 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It goes into voicemail.
1: All right. Rang all these doorbells. We palmed them. Nobody's answering. 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That name doesn't even exist on the mailbox.
0: Receive.
1: Yeah, anything else, let us know.
0: See.
2: Wilkinson. Every hydrant on the block is blocked by vehicles.
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0: 2020 Volvo, negative stolen. Good till 6 of 2027, Kearney, New Jersey address. It's in the RMS also.
1: Appreciate it. Thank you.

0: Go ahead.
1: Right now, they have no need to play. They were showing their lives, so they ain't special. Okay.
0: Receive.

0: East one. Juan, I gotta pull you out. Make your way to 34 Clifton Place. That's 34 Clifton Place, third floor. MC's notified, requesting a radio car for possible forced entry. From the female caller, she says her boyfriend's been locked in the bathroom for over an hour now. They don't hear the shower going. He is known to be a diabetic male. Unknown if he had too much to drink or what he ate. But again, he went in to go take a shower. Now they don't hear the shower anymore. He's been locked in there for over an hour, and they've been trying to get in for the past 20. I'm going to notify ESU also. That's 34 Clifton Place, third floor.
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0: Charlie 60 Sierra Yankee Kilo.
1: It's going to be a Ford Edge. Good till 12/31/26, coming out of 226 Grant Ave, apartment 2.
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1: Who's he?
2: And East 1, there are a couple of calls here for medical assistance. But this ticket right now, it says only the third floor. The ones in the CAT system have apartment 4, apartment 21.

0: South EU.
1: See you.
0: Linden Ave East and Route 185. 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Vehicles clogging the right. Vehicles clogging the roadway. Drifting cars setting up the race.
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1: Go again. VG1.
2: Sorry, that vehicle is going to be moved right now. Where is the address for the street racing?
1: That's Linden Ave East and Route 185. Linden Ave East, Route 185.
2: Alright, go ahead. Sorry.
1: Proceed.
3: South 2 going off.
1: Proceed.
3: East 1.
4: Good.
3: Alright, we're going off to 34.
4: That's correct.
3: Thank you for the MCO.
4: Okay.

0: cops with no street lights. We have a DG and Solo Park vehicles. I have a NJ regiment you sent.
1: Here's one.
2: Okay.
1: I cancel you too. EMS made an entry into the bathroom. I emergency close access.
3: -127.
0: Privacy, though. Can you say that for me?
3: Got it.

0: Ten.
1: We have all the info for this report. We're holding to our city ticket.
0: Yeah, go ahead.
1: We see. Thank you.

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1: Charter, go ahead.
0: In front of 63. In front of 63 over here. I'm gonna have one double park. I have a New Jersey resume set.
1: Go ahead.
0: Charlie 93, whiskey, uniform whiskey.
1: White BMW X3, good until 02/28/2027. Negative stolen.
0: Alright, we should save that. We'll be issuing that one as well.

0: Belfast.
1: Three, go ahead.
0: Three, did you address the BMW? It's not coming up.
1: I did. Sierra 67. Wait, hold on. That was a Charlie 9-3 whiskey, uniform whiskey is on there.

0: 82.
1: See, you go ahead. What's going on?
0: Yeah, we're good over here. We're going to stop a couple of these cars while the other units.
1: Let's see.

0: 109, go ahead.
1: I got a New Jersey Bridge. Bravo, Bravo, 43 PG. Papa Golf. Can you do the passenger certificate?
0: Bravo, Bravo, 43 Papa Golf.
1: That's correct.
0: Proceed.
1: Can you run that as well?
0: Okay, 109. That's going to be a black Acura TSX. Good until 05/31/27, negative stolen.
1: Thank you.

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2: See.
3: Tango 36, Whiskey, Foxtrot Delta, on a Honda Civic, hatchback color red. It tried to strike me and took off going north on 440 from 185 here.
1: I'm talking to you. Everyone's all right over here. We're all good. Just, careful for the canine here, please.
2: Interesting. What do you, have that vehicle stopped?
1: It's a negative. It took off. Nearly strike the canine unit. We have multiple vehicles stopped right now. We're going to be off issuing, motor vehicle nuisance, disturbing the peace, as well as motor vehicle violations.
2: West CA.
3: Can you run that plate for me?
2: We'll see. We'll see. I'll check it for you. What's your location right now?
3: We're off 185 and 440 North Ramp.

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1: Hey, Sarge, if you want to try and come 440 route. 445, 485, if you can.

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1: See you.
0: It's going to be a red Honda Civic, good till 09/30/26, negative stolen, coming out of North 1st Street in Patterson, New Jersey.
1: 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Just hold on the information for me to attach it to the ticket.
0: Receive. 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Color Stacy was assaulted by a tenant at her mother-in-law's house. I went back in-house to the second floor.
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4: Red for me?
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4: Echo 75, Romeo's Lulu Golf.
0: I take 10 Acura RSX, good to 01/31/27, and negative stolen.
4: Steve, can you attach that to the pad for me?
0: Yeah, I got you.
3: Hold on, I got a message.
0: Send it.
3: 3 Romeo Alpha Whiskey 17. 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
0: Is a 3 Romeo Alpha Whiskey 17? Is that a New Jersey?
3: Massachusetts.

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1: What's your attachment?
0: See.
2: Hey, Power, are you still in the middle over there? Yes, sir. Do me a solid, please. Just move everybody in that left lane so I'll come all the way up with the radio cars.
1: Okay.

0: DCI, receive that message.
1: DCI on 3.
0: That's correct. I think you're requesting me at the east.

0: west of you, I got another play for you to run. Another vehicle that tried to strike me and drove across the median up here. It's going to be Sierra 88, Uniform Delta Whiskey, on a Toyota Sequoia. All right, West CU, it's going to be a beige Toyota wagon, good until 08-28-27, negative stolen.
1: You just attached it to the ticket.
0: I receive.

0: LW is that's also being the same by the copy information on a two vehicles that almost struck an officer in the south. Right again, all city units, both vehicles were headed north on 440 within the last couple of minutes. First vehicle is you're going to be looking for Sierra 88 Uniform Delta Whiskey, 02 Toyota Sequoia. 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Second vehicle, Tango 36 Whiskey Foxtrot Delta. That's Tango 36. Whiskey Foxtrot Delta on a 93 Honda Civic, red in color. Once again, both vehicles almost struck an officer in the south. Vehicles were last seen headed north of 440. Tango 36, Whiskey Foxtrot Delta, 93 Honda Civic, red in color. And Sierra 88, Uniform Delta Whiskey, 02 Toyota Sequoia, beige in color. 212 out.
1: Sergeant.
2: You have a bus respond to where that unit, Kenna unit at. I have him check out, I believe, he cut his finger in the front of the vehicle attempted to strike.
1: That's received. What CU, you're still at a 185 and 440, correct?
2: Yeah, that's correct.
1: See you outside the bus.

0: MCU, MC says bus is on standby, but should be out shortly.
1: Thank you.
0: Okay, DG, I'm ready for that name.

0: tujuan.
1: It's going to be Romeo, Oscar, Bravo, Echo, Romeo, Tango. Last name is going to be Bravo, Oscar, Golf, Lima, Echo. Date of birth, 1/10/94. And the social is going to be 1/39/964044.
0: Jeez, never mind, bro.

0: He's been.
1: Good.
0: Yeah, while I'm having radio issues, I don't know if you received my last about a few minutes ago, just if you can have PCI swing through and take a photo of this victim's injuries for this TV.
1: I didn't get it, but BCI did. They acknowledged.
0: That's all right. He's walking as we speak. Thank you, Willie.

0: Isso.
1: Chief Disregard, that Maple and Van Horn. I got a hold up alarm coming from the Taco Bell. 75 Montgomery. Can you check that one out?
2: Yeah, receive. For this Maple and Van Horn, there's going to be no calls.
1: Oh, wonderful. Receive. Thanks.
0: And E Sergeant, I'll head over there to the backup that unit.
1: Chief.

0: Nocy.
1: Nocy. Two, can you check on two friends having a dispute over a car keys? 1.8 gram.
2: Sí.
3: Did you talk off at this 185?

0: South 3. South 3, what's your status? Go again, 3.
1: 3, we're available.
0: Sí.
2: What 3 were off?

0: partout.
1: To the viewer, please summon the red Orion Limo, okay?

0: Okay, South 2, can you head to 303 MLK, 303 MLK, male possibly under the influence on the ground, unknown weapons.
1: Let me see.

0: Sergeant, be advised, the group at 63 Rutgers is back. Got another call in, 10 to 15 people outside drinking and smoking. Says every time PD clears them out, they wind up coming back shortly after.
1: Received, I'm tied up over here. We're only units issuing all these street racers. If you have somebody available, please send them over that way. Just advise that unit, they've been warned a few times already. It's appropriate.
0: That's received. I only have South 3. You want me to just send them on their own?
1: Sure. We're going to be here at 185-440 for a little bit.
0: Received. South 3.
1: 3-1-0.
2: PG-1.
0: PG-1, go ahead.
2: Any luck with that name?
0: Yeah, he came back negative all around.
2: Thank you.

0: was one.
1: One.
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0: Юрий Кабальцов. Шесть.
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1: 185 South and 440. New Jersey Resident is set.

0: 3, go ahead.
1: 3, still have a file number for some Bolsonaro, please.
2: All right, to the workers, you wanted one of the males removed. He was sent home with.
1: Golf.
0: Echo 75, Romeo.
1: Zulu Golf.
0: Received, stand by. West 3?
1: 3.
0: 114740, 114740-0230 on time.
1: Thank you.
0: South 3, go ahead.
3: South 3, you have no large group of 4 individuals. You are advised to go on your porch.
0: Proceed.

0: All right, what's Homeworld? What's the location?
1: So I'll see you.
0: All right, shoot.
1: So I'll see you.
2: Yeah, see you.
1: Pan Acura RSX, get to 013127, negative stolen.
2: I receive the South Sergeant Swap. We're going to improv this one for unsafe motor vehicle. We are ready to proof it up.
1: Receive. Stand by. Can you go again with that reason for improv?
2: Unsafe.
1: You stand by for that hook. Cell 3. Cell 3. 341 MLK, 341 MLK at Columbia Tavern. Caller says there's a customer making threats.

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1: 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West 3, you can just take it in.
0: Receive that, thank you.

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1: Two. We checked the area and in between cars. We found a skiway.
0: We see. 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

0: cell phone or 9, what's your status?
1: We using our phone or 9?
0: Yeah, just checking in. What's your status?
1: Then we'll find out for
0: him. Receive.

0: South 3, go ahead.
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1: Follow his directive. Put his foot with the MC. Put his nail down in front of 301.
2: 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In front of 301 what?
1: 301 MLK.

0: Did you want to go ahead?
1: Are you going to enter Redmond? Charlie? Charlie 42, Victor Yankee Zulu.
0: Green Buick, good till 07-31-26, negative stolen.
1: Can you add that, please?
0: Yeah, I got it.

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1: 3, Nova, RV, RP.
0: Receive.

Nothing. Take 188 South Street, that's 188 South Street, apartment 8. Third party call, so it sounds like a fight going on, a lot of yelling and things being thrown around.

0: No, two.
1: Two.
0: Two, can you head over to 3586 JFK? That's 3586 JFK. Call should be on the outside. Trying to go check the welfare of the resident in apartment one. Apparently about an hour ago, the guy made threats to assault the his ex and extended family out in Morris County. Out in Morris County. Now they think he might have fled with the baby to his mom's address, which is at 3586 JFK.
1: I receive.

0: Did you want to go again?
1: What was the expiration for the rent?
0: Which one are you looking for? Charlie 42 Victor Yankee Zulu?
1: Yes, sir.
0: 073126.
1: You too, thank you. Nothing going on. Okay.

0: iPhone.
1: Which one?
0: The one I got to pull you out. It's an NBA. It's been, they've been waiting for a while now. A little gas station on 14th Street. NBA, no injuries.

0: do with sort of us for a IP.
1: For IP mail?
0: Yeah.
1: I got you.
0: Go again?
1: So,

0: Did you want to go ahead?
1: In front of 222 Linden. Can you run a New Jersey Reds for me?
0: What's the Reds?
1: Yankee 75, Romeo, I'd say Romeo.

0: VG1.
1: Great Hyundai. Good until 06:30:27. Negative stolen.
0: Okay, thank you. We're gonna be doing.
1: Receive.
2: You got one of that you chose.
3: No, whoever's available. I know we're short staffed and there's a lot of calls, so whatever. North Base disregard, we have a unit off at the base now during an MBA. But they TCL now being all TCLs.
2: Let's see that North Point, just let me know when you have it.
4: Okay, we'll see.

0: I'll see you.
1: Hey.
0: Yeah, you got King Towing on the way, are they there?
1: Receive, no negative,
0: negative. Receive.

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Two of black sedans still parked there.

0: I got 267 Hancock, that's 267 Hancock, crosses the shoulder north in Congress. There's a notification call from Kearney PD to CC a female by the name of Daniela Alcantara. Supposedly she had a 2013 Toyota, but in color, that was involved in a hit and run. They just want to notify her to make sure that she knows if her vehicle's gone or not.
1: Greetings.
2: In front of 203 Linden, can you run a New Jersey Reds for me?

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0: Dodge Model C HA, black in color, negative stolen. Reg is good till 3/2027. 211 Linden Avenue address.
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0: 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What was that Wilkinson Avenue again?
1: DG2,
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1: Ten.
0: We're going to head back up to 18 Fox Place. The other party called the West wants to speak to us.
1: What was the address again?
0: 18 Fox Place.
1: I see.

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1: See you for the sauce.

0: And on CDU, you said that it was 267 Hancock, correct?
1: Yeah, that's correct.
0: Appreciate it.

0: Did you go again? DG, your signal's NG. Yeah, go ahead.
1: I don't know. I need to rush your line.
0: Go ahead.
1: Right. 025 Whiskey Papa Express.
0: 2024 to F-150?
1: Correct.
0: Negative stolen, registered good till 1 of 2027, 157 Randolph Avenue.
1: Whiskey. Who's the registered owner?
0: La Chica Baptiste.
2: Hi, CUU. We just spoke to one of the residents. They said no one with that last name lives at this location.
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0: 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Can you close the pub?
1: Ruthie.

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0: We're going to be off of Sutherland Drive and Monsignor Wichita Drive. 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
1: Go with that location again, I'm sorry.
0: Sullivan Drive in Monsignor. Right past the Westside Plaza.
1: Alright, go ahead with that MV stop.
0: Yankee 207096 Charlie. Taxi, New York taxi.
1: Okay.

0: stop 1, I'm going to come up into County 115971.
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0: I'll see you.
1: Okay.
0: Alright, so I'll see you, that's where it's going to be. Over here at 185, and we're also going to be going to the south.

3, can you head over to 379 Ocean, that's 379 Ocean, second floor. FEMA's calling up saying that, FEMA's calling up saying that she had an altercation with her 12-year-old kid.

0: Sí, tiene. 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
1: Three seven nine Ocean Second Floor. She's having a dispute with a 12-year-old kid supposedly hit her.
0: All right, we see. We're gonna be in route.

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0: Pedestal says at the intersection of Stevens and Rutgers issuing tickets.
1: Stevens and Rutgers.

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0: Can you run a New Jersey Reds for me?
1: Good.
0: Hotel 13, Whiskey Nancy, Victor.
1: 2019 Nissan Altima, negative stolen, good till 1 of 2027. 62 Stevens Avenue, 62 Stevens Street.
0: Okay, thank you.

0: No sabía. 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
1: Claro.
0: No, I mean in Wolfa.
1: Sí.
0: Three 31. 1 hour, okay. Crazy.

0: he's doing. Go ahead. Alright, so this is going to be a little communication over a parking pass. Can you get an event number?
1: 121312.
0: Police.
1: East one, you guys located at MBA?
0: Yeah, sure, we're off.
1: Proceed.

0: Video. Second report issued at this intersection. Have a good night.
1: Good night.
2: North Avenue off at the South House. FEMA stated that she left her phone inside and they're refusing to let her get her phone.
3: All right, listen, we spoke to her earlier. We'll speak to her again. They have a policy that they have to get the phone the next day. All right, we'll talk to her again.
2: Ruthie.
1: Was two.
4: Go for it,
1: two. Two, can you check 151 Harrison? That's 151 Harrison. I'm thinking about squad of the sheep going in and out of the backyard.
4: 151 Harrison, got it.
0: So 409. Put ourselves, Van Cleef and Fulton, New Jersey Virgin, you're set. Parked unoccupied.

0: North 301.
1: Perfect. I'm on register for 4/20/27, New Milford, New Jersey address.
0: Let's see, we'll be official. Okay. MC's notified. Okay.
1: Can you attach it to the ticket, please? Yeah, it's in there. Thank you.
2: HQ.
1: HQ?
2: Good morning. I have two victims here, stating they were... that money was taken from their book bag and one wallet was snatched out of his hand. If you could just notify the South Sergeant.
1: Where did it happen?
2: In that 91 Myrtle about an hour ago. I'm going to gather all the information. I'll do the report. I know the units are busy.

0: South Sergeant.
1: South Sergeant.
0: HQ has got two victims. I guess they walked in. Regards to a theft, happened at about an hour ago from 91 Myrtle. A wallet and some cash was taken.
1: Alright, do we have a theft or do we have a robbery?
2: So, boss, the one victim here states her bag was on the floor, money was taken out of it, approximately $500. The other victim stated that he had a wallet in his hand, and it was snatched out of his hand and walked away. And she walked out of the house.

0: 你是往那放的吗？
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0: Good morning, sir. 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
1: No problem.

0: Good.
1: Yes, they were advised and sent on way. We're going to be on route.
0: Terrific.
2: Knock two, go ahead.
0: Okay, we're going to be all wrapped up here at base 3586 JFK. The child was in good health. Social workers spoke with the dad. They're going to head back to their headquarters to grab a free pen, and then they'll return. But they don't need any more assistance from us. They're going to be RP.
2: Received. I just got a call for MBA off at 445 Pavilion. No injuries.

cell phone or not, and put a cell Woodlawn, I'm okay. 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
1: Juliet 93, like, actually, Echo.
2: East 3, go ahead.
3: Alright, Charlie Grant at 0229. Most of our reports, I'm aware we transported the victim over to 30 Jersey.
2: Chrissy.
3: Mileage 0.725.6.
2: 346 on the south.
1: Chrissy, we'll be off the shore.

0: of CEU.
1: We are at the beach completing warrants and reports.
0: Okay, I got a radio car asking for a backup. So was that all? You can't make that one?
1: Well, we didn't hear. Where's that backup?
0: Yeah, that's why I was reaching out. Woodlawn and MLK.

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1: Back up near the dirt.
2: Was on an MLK.
1: Eyes over your head.
2: Right here.
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0: Hold on. Alright, Chrissy, if anybody not off, that will loan them, okay, slow it down.
1: You won't.
0: Steve.
2: Chrissy, you can put this up.
1: Chrissy.

0: mostly off in the area.
1: I see. Turn off. Misty.

0: What's two?
1: What's two?
0: Two, head over to 105 Highland. Head over to 105 Highland, that's 105 Highland, apartment 1, female's calling up. It sounds like both are IP. She's claiming that he hit her. They're both still inside that residence. MC was notified.
1: So received.

All right, transport CTO. We're gonna have to head back in, make some corrections to that report. Can we still hold them? All right, Ricky.

0: Yeah, no, it's okay. You have to go to buy your phone.
1: I think we got it.
0: And also for this MVA, we're gonna need another vehicle at Newark and Palisades to block off traffic.
1: Yeah, 3, we're a block away. We'll take care of both.
2: Ten.
0: I'm gonna back up that unit on Highland.
3: Is that 54 set or is it the call?
1: Nah, nothing showing.
0: No, so I have a New Jersey badge, you want to add to the ticket.

0: Jersey, Golf 9-8, Victor, Victor, November. Come back, so back at you.
1: Yeah, good until 6:30:26, negative stolen. The registered owner's license is suspended.
0: The driver, he's suspended?
1: License suspended, that's correct.
0: I receive.

0: West One, he said he's no longer there. He has to go pick up some equipment.
1: All right, no problem. We're just going to leave it alone then. If he comes back, let us know.
0: Appreciate it.
2: I'm hunting for you guys from the MCA. I got 380 Tennelly Avenue, room 4, coming in from the Skyway Motel for a suspicious condition. The male that kept saying that he needs police, not seeing what's going on. Multiple times, male not answering.
1: That's what I received.
0: Something like a dispute going on. Female called up, gave the address. Call taker heard a guy in the background yelling something about him not touching her. And the call was dropped. No answer on the call back.

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1: Go ahead.
0: Cell phone is going to be one deposit and then a VRP.
1: One deposit is 0404 on the top.

0: two of the buses on.
1: Okay. HP, I got a little more of this when you're here.
2: Yes.
1: So about an hour and a half ago, we're gonna have a female with braids, purple hair, was invited into this couple's home. She snatched a bag out of the gentleman's hand and then proceeded to take approximately $500 out of the female's book bag. If you could just notify the detective commander. And the South Sergeant's off already.
2: Can they make an ID? And I'm sorry, they did not know these people?
1: They can ID. They invited, they're saying it's their neighbor.
2: NDC, Detective Sergeant Channel 1. NDC, Detective Sergeant Channel 1.
3: Can I have that again?
2: The two victims came into HQ. Fully, they got invited to their neighbor's residence. When they went inside, they snatched the bag off of one, where they took $500, and they snatched, took a wallet from the other one.

0: Alright, so they actually don't do stuff. And they want to they can access the one that says the type of
1: Make sure they want to speak to the detective now.

0: ID and they're willing to speak to a detective.
1: All right, I'm gone. Just have them come if you want.
0: Hey, boss, that was NG. Can you go again?
1: No problem. Just have them come into this office. Not the worst office.
0: Receive that.
2: Ten. That's gonna be three issues and one city ordinance. I think I need to go back up.
3: Where is he?
2: See you, you back at the south?
4: See you, that's right. I'm back to the field.
2: Oh, I appreciate that. Thank you. No problem. I got you later.
5: South Sergeant.
6: All right, Sergeant. Yeah, HQ is going to be handling this primary. However, they're stuck here. And we have a unit that can transport the victims to the south, as per Detective Commander to give a statement.
2: That's correct.
7: So it's a real block away.
2: Thank you, receive.
7: Before, FD made contact with public service for the power outage. No ETA on the response. I guess you're going to have to pass it up to let the boss know.
5: No, Lieutenant.
2: Ken. You can put us off at the south. Let's finish paperwork. If you need us, call us. All right, receive.

0: your concern. It is 445 Pavilion. We got one under male refusal of sobriety, intoxicated. Requesting an impound for John's Law.
1: Made good for his hometown team.
2: Yeah, of course. Who's got the US?
0: North 201.
2: Yeah, we need a flatbed.

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Hi, Victor. A few more of it. We still got two holding room. I don't know what these. I need you guys out who you are.

0: All right, Wilson. I know you said the caller was uncooperative, but can we try it a couple more times? We have no access to the building.
1: Chief,

0: Ah, bon.
1: Cell 3.
0: I thought on the unit, we got an open door here.
1: What's that location? Oh, one is on 440. Where is it?
0: No, it's too bad.
2: Just as an update, we're going to remain on scene, stay in line with the tow. The three cars will be transporting our president down to the DCI.
0: Mercy Ventrugi, you can pick that up.
2: I see, thank you.
3: Three going to be south, this guy.
0: Four 416 on the phone.

我在，我不是没车的时候。Told you, stated that he needed the police, never stated what was going on, disconnected, was multiple callbacks, no answer.

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1: And West 1, anything to it?
2: I'm sorry, I tried to call back like 3 times, no answer.
1: Alright, no issue. Thank you anyway. No access, uncooperative, and no apartment or floor listed. Murphy?
2: Okay.
3: Okay. Alright, let's check that location. Probably negative.
2: Two.
3: We're able to secure the door.

0: South Two Putters off, same honest.
1: 321.
0: Trojan.
2: Receive.

0: Okay.
1: Yes, we're going to have 100 for DV simple assault. Victim has signs of injury and complaint of pain to the neck. She stated that while out in Kearney, New Jersey, they got into a verbal altercation that turned into physical, where the actor grabbed her by the hair and dragged her out of the house. She does not want a temporary restraining order right now.
0: What, Sergeant?
1: Notify the Sergeant.
0: Sergeant.

0: Mesajı.
1: Yes, Sarge, I don't know if you got that. West 2 has one under DV, simple assault, 105 Highlands.

0: South One.
1: What?
0: Well, no, on the outside, 102 Woodlawn, 102 Woodlawn. Sounds like an IP female. She was having a dispute with her boyfriend, who's also IP. Yeah, she's claiming that he hit her.
1: Support received.

0: Muito Romeo, Valley.
1: West 2, your phone number is going to be 114800. Time on that, 352.
0: Received that, thank you.
1: West CEU has a check your status.

0: Sato.
1: Sato.
0: I talked to half of the victims. The female, she walked away. She said she was going to come back at a later time. The male's still here now. He's wanting to get dropped off home. So we're going to be TCOing that. Going to go over with the guys in a second.
1: Okay.
0: You're going to be going to 91 Myrtle?
1: Where is it? 431.
0: If I receive that, just inform them, as long as they have a file card, just give them our office number, and they can come in any time to leave a statement. Alright, receive. Mine is going to be 102087.
1: 431.

0: What's one?
1: What?
0: Can you check 756 Communipaw at laundry time? They got a white Toyota Camry parked inside their lot. They want to remove it.
1: Oh.

0: one, anything for that 380 tunneling?
1: Yeah, I'm off one. Due to interpretation, he was scared of someone banging on his door and knocking out the window. He just left and checked out.
0: Playing for Kennedy and Hutton, saying that he's being followed by a white vehicle. Can you check that out? Kennedy and Hutton.
2: Transponder 1 from 105 Highland to VCI, starting mileage 46108, operator Collins.
3: Four thirty seven.

0: Yes.
1: I'm just going to take a ride over to BCI and drop off paperwork to the arresting unit.
0: Risk. South 3. North. Cloud Party, 110 Old Bergen.
2: Well, so you can put this on BCR, the same mileage.
0: Where is he? 442.

0: Jean 2.
1: Two.
0: We're going to be heading back to the south. The two victims and their 11-year-old son. Same mileage as before, from this location to the south.
1: Okay. 444? South Detective? You guys got that Myrtle

0: 사업주 끌어버렸다. 뭐로 이렇게 손탈 뽑아서 여기 유닛
1: There were no vehicles when we arrived over here. The mail was so nervous, so we escorted it to a lot of black on 171. The bridge. Are we here to head back in to finish up that report?
0: Guys.
1: Lucy, thank you.
2: $1 on directive.

0: سفر.
1: كان.
0: That male walked away, wanted no police action. We're going to be heading back on our route.
2: At least it's a tow car.
0: Two.
2: Miss Camille, you have her with you.
0: That's correct. Both parties. The other murder I'm okay is a different party. It has nothing to do with this.
2: All right, no problem. Leave her home. With her kids. Let her come back another time. And we'll take this thing.
0: Receive.
3: Officer, are we still being at Murder MLK?
1: No, he walked away wanting no further police action.
0: What's 3 Rock Face?
1: Six.

0: Go ahead.
1: Hi, Chief. I work with on the hook. And PSNG has done really big noise to BCS. Fuck that paperwork for that list.
0: Received at 449 on the job.
2: DV simple, so victim has signs of injury, complaint of pain to the lip. Could you just notify the South Sergeant? And could you have another unit respond this way?
3: That was 100 DV simple assault. Any signs of injury?
2: South 1, that's correct.
3: Alright, South 3, can you head over that way? 102 Woodlawn. South Sergeant.

0: 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I'm having issues with my head out.
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0: in Southland. Could you also have a bus respond this way?
1: Ready for this off.
2: Six

0: Sounds good. So we're gonna be heading back to 91 Myrtle. Welcome to NASA.
1: I'm sorry, please go again.
0: We're just gonna be dropping them off back at Myrtle. 91 Myrtle. Same mileage.
1: 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And Southbound FC Zone 5452.

0: Sounds good. South 2. 2, can you check 238 Stevens? That's 238 Stevens. We got this call from Hudson County. It was a text to the suicide hotline. Supposedly somebody named Alex stated that he was cutting himself in an attempt to commit suicide. He already had tried it yesterday, and he's trying it again today. Let me just double check because, again, it was a text to the hotline and they were trying to ping the phone, so they haven't made any concrete contact.
1: South Sergeant, cut me off. 102 Woodlawn. The bus is blowing up. As I speak.
2: Receive.
3: South 1, can I get a summer file for this?
2: One, that's going to be 114-816, 114-816, 0459 time.
3: So, can you do me a favor on the history on that address, please?

Yeah, West 2, that's going to be 0422, time of arrest. West 2, you receive?

0: he headed towards Kearney. Cops say he was involved in a hit and run. He's in a white Jeep Grand Cherokee. Doesn't say here what mile marker. I'm going to try to work a call back, see if I can get a better location.
1: Sure.
2: I just got the phone over to you.

0: Are you reaching out?
1: Yeah, status on this election.
0: Okay, so your service is spotty in the report room. Partner finished that. We're doing the MVA from the beginning of the tour.
1: We see E2 status on your report.
0: E2 status.
2: When I called him back, he left the scene. He said it was his minimal damage. He canceled the call you guys.

0: Which one you receive?
1: Yeah, when I got it, thank you.
2: We're an E Sergeant.

Sadece Morgan Street for a male that drove through a gate because he couldn't get out. Now the gate is damaged. Supposedly other people are trying to get out of the parking garage and now they're unable to. They're requesting a unit. I have no units available. They all working on report.

at least one, what is it, property damage? All right, you can attach this to it.

0: it start to really be going off. You have anything on their history for this address?
1: And each one, just give me that location.
2: One thing there are more, yes.
0: I see the medical says it was for a male or female age.
3: I'm looking into it right now, 1 second.
0: All right, we thank you. We got multiple dwelling apartments here.
3: Yeah, South 2. Now, this medical assistance was for an 85-year-old female unable to walk to the MC.
0: All right, we see.

0: All right, we got VR ring doorbells, and this was a ping, correct?
1: That's correct. That was a ping from a text to the hotline.
0: Chief, if you have that number, can you give it a call?
1: Please, I'm a...

0: 6'2 Jordan Ave. 6'2 Jordan Ave. Gray Mitsubishi blocking the driveway.
1: All right, Rasheed, we were there early. Can you just reach back out and see if you need to get in or out, please?

0: plus one. When yeah, Carver's talking about there's a truck that's gonna come unload. They have to do it one time, now they gotta do it again. And the car's blocking the way.
1: All right,

0: That's notable.
1: Go ahead.
0: All right, Central, prosecutor, South 2, that's looking for that suicidal person. I looked up that full number and the name in Clear, and the name, the subscriber name, comes back to an address on Fulton, which I believe is in the area, maybe not as close, but definitely in the area. If they want to try, if they don't have any contact over there, maybe 345 Fulton Avenue, apartment 2. And it looks like there is an Alexander who's an associate of that person. Maybe it's a child or a relative. So maybe that person might know where they are if they're not at that address.
1: That's received south to the UC there.
2: Yeah, what's the location that you're going to know?
3: It's going to be 3586 JFK.
2: All right, Commissioner.
1: That's received. I got another here. Thank you.

0: Have one. One signals NG, go again.
1: 9 mileage, 1-1.
0: Again, one signals NG. I didn't get that message.
1: Have one again, starting mileage 11597.

0: with one ghost as he walked home. 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He said, well, I don't know.
1: Sorry, she's making.

0: Garfield, Ted. Ted, good morning, LT. I got a report of an MVA at 437 Tonley Avenue. I want to use a CEU car. That's all I have available right now.
1: By all means.
0: All right, North CEU. 437 Tonley Avenue, an MVA. No report of injuries. Give me a number.
2: CEU, you said G, 437 Tunnel, you saw, yeah?

0: go ahead.
1: Officer, we spoke with residents over at 238. No Alex was there. However, we got some information from the sound detective. And a subscriber comes back to 345 Fulton. You can put us off here. Check out for that suicidal male.
0: That's received.
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0: Proceed, stand by.
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0: Try apartment 2 if there's a number on the door or mailbox. All right, we see. Yeah, we're trying all those here now.

0: One, go for it.
1: So X-ray 74, Romeo Echo Charlie. So green Mitsubishi.
0: One, gray Mitsubishi, good until 07-31-26. Negative stolen, coming back to 60 Jordan Ave, apartment 2 Lima.
1: Alright, we have met with the caller. There's no emergency at this time. We issued a summons. We're going to see if we can get a move for him. Otherwise, he's going to have to reach back out whenever he's got another delivery coming, which is like midday.
0: Receive.
2: I have a NJ Reg parked in the driver. Can you run it for ownership, please?
0: Go ahead.
2: Victor 14, Mike Delta Romeo.
0: South 2, this is coming back to an Alexander. Alexander Collado at 345 Fulton.
2: I see, so it sounds like you got the right address. You're going to be knocking.
0: Gotcha.
2: Yeah, before,
0: Steve, I'm checking on the history.
2: I receive, you can start both this way.
0: See.
2: Let's keep them off there, man.

0: Sağ sağlık.
1: Sağ olun.
0: Yeah, Sergeant, South 2 was off at 238 Stevens searching for this suicidal male. SI came over with an address of 345 Fulton. The unit found a car in the driveway that came back to a Alexander, which is the name that was texted the hotline. Is currently knocking on doors to see if they contact the person. MC was notified.
1: Appreciate it.

0: South Lawn Foot, South Lawn ECI.
1: Receive.
2: On that, ownership for that wrench, is that a male or female?
1: Stand by. Here's, male.
2: Alright, see, there's a female that looks out the window. She's gonna be coming down. I'll keep your eyes.
1: See, there's gonna be a male, brown eyes, 5'3". Born in 2001.
2: Alright, we see.

0: NLCU, San Diego 2-Car MVA, one of the vehicles fled the scene. We have no tag, make or model on the other vehicle. No injuries.
1: Christmas.

0: Please hold.
1: Go ahead.
0: The individuals that manage this parking garage are not on scene. The concierge in the Morgan was advised when they do a report to this location to call to report the damage if that's what they wish to do.
1: Chief, as of right now, they have on.
0: Yes, sir.
1: Go ahead.
0: Where are they?

0: North Sea, you time and fall.
1: One one four eight three one.

0: south to home.
1: South to?
0: Check that call back. Do it again, please. I just want to see if it's falling.
1: See, stand by.

0: No, sí, yo. All right, we have a van full for the support. Before we take it in, we're going to go to 5, correction, 1212 Summit Avenue, on the directive.
1: Received.

0: 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The TRO was served. Can I just get a time check?
1: 547 on the top.

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1: I'm gonna go work on with the first one, so I'll run.
2: Doesn't say here what time the first message came in, but the call came in at 0452.

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1: Bye.
2: Fulton and Kennedy, Fulton Ave, Kennedy Boulevard, two-car MVA, possible injury, a black Camry, black Honda Pilot. MC is notified.
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1: Guys.
0: I'm on duty here. Can I get an event number?
2: Who's calling me?

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1: Number is 121380.
0: 121380, receive.
2: Can I get a file?
1: East 3, that's going to be 114837.
2: Anybody pick up the phone?
1: Trujan.
2: All right, thank you.

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1: One.
0: One after URP, call the West Leaf.
1: Alright, I'll just call now.

0: How do you?
1: See you.
0: Three text are you alright? Either take her home over in Hoboken, or at least to the border. We're gonna have to stand by for the tow, and we're gonna need FP after that. We got oil leaking from the vehicle. Zero, Whiskey Bravo Papa, White Explorer.
1: You need them all checked or just attached?
0: Two apart. Just attach them all.
2: East one, you wrapped up?
0: Who's it?
3: Sergeant.
2: Go ahead.
3: I'm gonna be a negative. We're not dropping her off at Hoboken. The most we can do is take her to the patch, right?
1: South 2, go ahead.
4: South 2, we're gonna be doing one in, one out to the medical center.
1: We'll see you.
0: Alright,
1: Wilson,
0: we're just
3: gonna go
0: on a quick mission to the west
3: before we go to the
1: driveway.
3: Proceed. With the mileage,

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1: Receive.

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1: Go ahead.
0: Let me get a private tow for that Uniform 15. Victor Alpha Bravo.
1: Is that the only one?
0: Sorry, what was that?
1: Is that the only one that he's the tow?
0: Yeah, that's correct. The other two are parked.
1: Proceed.

0: Right, we got an ETA for Tristan? Alright, thanks. Blowing it off.
1: Where's Steve?

0: talk to you. Easy, click this call.
1: That's correct. Easy tone.
0: I put them on.

0: South 2.
1: South 2, go ahead.
0: Is provisor with a comment file for a PIC report.
1: 114825, 114825, 0625 on time.
0: Received, and we're going to be off ascertaining information from the spaceship.
1: Received.
2: South 3.
1: South 3.
2: Please just
1: let
2: me know if I'm a bad address.
1: Go again?
2: This is like a bad address. Can't find this location.
1: Receive. Let me see if I can find it. Just give me 1 second.
3: And 3, you can't jump on it, just go that feet this way.

0: a three. That's gonna be the. It's gonna be the golf course. It's gonna be the clubhouse and the golf course.
1: That's 10-point rule, correct?
0: That's correct.
1: Let me see.

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1: Proceed.
2: Bye.
3: All right, we're good to have that in us.
2: All right, before you head back, I got a pin code up for 425 Washington. You're attempting to meet contact by no answer. So it's like the Marbella office.

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1: 134 Old Bergen Road. 134 Old Bergen Road, apartment 4. 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

0: Sorry, vehicle's on the hook, and the tow driver was able to drop down stuff for 4 weeks. FD was advised. We're gonna head in.
1: Alright.

0: 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You got an apartment number?
1: Received. It's going to be apartment 4.
0: Received.

0: 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Are you hooking?
1: 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Pleasant sense.
0: Yeah, I'm working that right now.

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1: Salvatore, go ahead.
0: Spoke to the caller, 11 RBG Hawaii, we're RP.
1: Received.

0: He's 201.
1: Yeah.
0: Got it.
1: He's on this report.
0: With you. Post 28, you guys on post? Ricky. Right, East Sergeant, it's two commercial VAs in the staff.
2: Okay, Ricky.

0: Sì, sì. Okay, too, can you have the ease detector call the ease?
1: Ease detector, call the ease base. 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

0: East Oak.
1: All right, 2042 report is submitted, and we're going to have to BCI to drop off evidence.
0: We'll say that it's a BCI. Yeah.

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1: You can put us in service.
0: Appreciate that, too. Respond over to 62, Zabriskie, 62 Zabriskie, 5-2 Route 4, blocking the driveway. Attempted multiple callbacks, was called no answer from the midnight tour, 62 Zabriskie.
1: 62.

0: North 302, North 3.
1: North 3, good morning.
0: Morning, 37.
1: Yeah, that's right.
0: Safe 3, can you spot a 246 Columbia, 246 Columbia? Give me a photo caller. Stated as a commercial, described as a black vehicle with Red Bull stickers. It's parked on the street, 246 Columbia.

0: 吗？
1: Wesley Mike's all Westminster on Channel 2.
0: Sorry about that. Switching over now.
1: Thank you. So you can put us off. What kind of car are we looking for?
2: So the Black Series RAV4 with the Massachusetts Reg 4 Victory. 4 Victory Alpha Lima 2 Victory.
1: All right, we're here. Can you have the caller step out? And this looks like it's a private driveway.
2: Yes.

0: Isso.
1: Over to.
0: So, good morning. Could you head over to 180 9th Street at the Explorer School main entrance zone? VA is going off.
1: You got it.

0: Sorry. 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And Colin needs to get out.
1: Hi, 3 V Lodge. Pick both on the pedestrian plaza for the remainder of the tour.
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0: 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Alrighty, I have a 113 Mallory. That's 113 Mallory. I have for a driveway violation on a black Jeep. Thank you. Cross is going to be Virginia Avenue here.
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1: Yeah.
0: That's going to be X-ray Juliet Lima Kilo 6-5. Should be a black truck.
1: ...2017 Ram white color. Registered to, Red Bull. As, Harrison. I get a small one, touch that.
0: Harrison.

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1: He's four.
0: I have a gray Toyota Highlander here, Alpha 60, Sierra Yankee Whiskey, parked on occupied, blocking the driveway. Can you just run that for me, please?

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1: Triple one.
0: Can you just check a DG call for me? 118 Neptune, calling in for a homeless guy that's in the second floor alley hallway. So that he's been hanging out there since last night. White shirt, burgundy sweats.
1: Receiving, no problem.

0: valid registration comes to an address of 68 Newark Ave, apartment 4, out of Belleville, New Jersey.
1: 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On my end, it's saying suspended.
0: That's correct.
1: All right, blocking the driveway, suspended registration, permission impound.
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1: You know, Sergeant, what was that issue going on?
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1: Zero.
2: Proceed.

1-467-Palisade, 467-Palisade, got signs posted for no parking, got a black Range Rover blocking a spot, 467-Palisade.

0: won the Gundy jersey, Rich. 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
1: I won't go with it.
0: Zulu, G7, Mixer, X-ray, X-ray. Should be slack, man. Okay.
1: All right, you got a black Range Rover, expires 7/26. Come back, out of Morganville, New Jersey.

0: くりします。
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0: I'm a New Jersey for you.
1: Go ahead.
0: Juliet, 82, Sierra November, Victor. Should be a black man.
1: That's Juliet, 82, Sierra November, Victor.

0: Southeast one. Could you have it to 150 Warren Street? Is that VA going off of the front door, burglar alarm?
1: Good, I'm set, both.
2: Alright, it's going to be a theft of a Hyundai Elantra. I think the last time a neighbor actually saw the car was at 12:24 a.m. and they noticed it missing at this morning around 7. The New Jersey reg is November 89 Kilo Alpha Whiskey.
0: Could you head over to 63 Mill Road? Caller State says a Toyota parked in his handicap spot. Receive.
1: Hey, Sarge, you can pick
0: up
1: the 5 car.
3: Receive. I'll put the 5 car, Sarge.
1: Receive.
3: It's South 1.
1: 91.
3: Yeah, it's going to be GOA. OBRP.
1: Okay, receive.

0: What's the closest?
1: What's the...
0: So you guys available?
1: Yes, ma'am.
0: Alright, I got an NVA on purple in Garrison. No injuries. It's gonna be a blue and white van and a red Mazda. What city? City, anything for that matter?
1: Yeah, city, we need to get
0: up. Alrighty, receive. I have 325 Virginia for a parking violation.

0: Thanks, TDs.
1: Go ahead.
2: There was a screwdriver in the middle of the street. They checked the cameras tested, and they determined that that screwdriver was used in the crime. So we have glass and a screwdriver. So I guess we notify the boss, maybe have BCI come out.
3: Okay, so I'll notify the BCI and the South Detective.
1: Okay. South Detective for Channel 1. PI Channel 1, BCI Channel 1. All right, South Detective, we have a motor vehicle theft, 84 Armstrong Ave. There's glass in the street and also a screwdriver that was used to take the car. Cameras in the area.

0: stop the fact that that screwdriver was used to steal the vehicle?
1: Yeah, they reviewed footage and it shows that the screwdriver was used and left behind.
0: Perfect, can they get that footage emailed to them to upload to the RMS? And the SBCI responder, I guess, to take photos.

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1: 3-0 Steve.
0: File number is 114857, 114857.
2: I received one.

0: West 2.
1: 2, guys.
0: Yeah, West 2. Can we, I'm going to give you 3 plates to attach to the ticket, please. Alright, first one's going to be New Jersey, Oscar Lima, 1125 Lima. Should come back to a black GMC. Next one's going to be a PA Reg, Mike Romeo Echo, 0029.
1: Go to the last.
0: Last one's going to be New Jersey, Oscar Mike, 7558.
1: Alright, first New Jersey, Oscar Lima, 1125 Lima. I'm coming back valid March of 2027 for Wagon GMC out of Jersey City. I have that attached for you. PA is also valid August of 2027 for a Mazda. It's attached as well. That last New Jersey for the Oscar Mike 7558, valid January 2027. It's attached for you guys.
0: Appreciate
2: it. Thank
0: you.
1: You're welcome.
2: And what's CD? Good. Yeah, what's CD? Can you run the New Jersey Reds for ownership, please?
1: Absolutely. Go ahead.
2: Yankee 5-1, Yankee Charlie Mike. Yankee 5-1, Yankee Charlie Mike. Welcome back to Black Mountain.
1: I have a attached for you guys. It's valid. It's out of 324 Virginia. That's 324 Virginia, apartment 2 Romeo.
2: Appreciate it. And what was the vehicle that was locked in the driveway?
1: They have it here as a black Mazda.
2: Appreciate
1: it. Stated to make sure you forward it up to the detective commander.
3: Got it.

0: And now, what's TD Edwards, the call back? The caller left his vehicle inside his driveway, being that he couldn't get out. He took the train to work, so he can't see the guy.
1: 3GC,

0: Listen. Okay. Do you think that the response to this location, we need our radio disconnected from one of the vehicles involved in this aviation?
1: And you said SD?
0: That's
1: correct.
0: I'm at the battery, you're fine.
2: East 4, EC calling, he's got the vehicle. We're going to take this report in.

My time is 8:06. File number is going to be 114869, 114869. Appreciate it.

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0: So can you run one for your ownership? It's going to be New Jersey Reds when you said. Crown with the Reds. Charlie 90 Whiskey Hotel Delta RAV4 Black and Colors.
1: That was Charlie 90 Whiskey Hotel Delta.
0: Yes.
2: It's across the street from 11 Elm.
1: Thank you. 632 Communipal Avenue, apartment 4.
0: We'll be off this way.
1: Receive.

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1: Yes.
0: Human and utility for ownership.
1: Go ahead, I'm set.
0: NV New Jersey, Kilo 96, Whiskey Lima Bravo, come back to Black here.
1: It's valid, December of 2029, it's coming out of 38 5th Street, 04 apartment number, last name is going to be Young.
0: Thank you.
1: Okay.
2: Yeah, we're wrapped up on senior when we come back to the south with the victim. She's traveling in her own car. They'll come with us to sign a police report.
1: Okay, received.

Is waar. Head over to One Exchange Place at the higher breakfast area. Same as a trans woman, last name white dress, blonde wig. I'm refusing to leave.

0: Plus 2.
1: Okay.
0: Yeah, another vehicle. We got a low jack hit. I got the number when you're ready.
1: I'm sorry, that's who again?
0: That's gonna be West 2.
1: Alright, so go ahead with that message.
0: Yeah, I got a low jack hit coming out of the low jack in our vehicle. It's gonna be Tango Juliet, Juliet, Tango Delta.
1: I received somebody. And what's your location?
0: It's like it's moving.

0: to what location?
1: It's going to be now north towards Commuter Park with a signal 4.
0: All right.
1: It should be moving around near the Commuter Park and Boulevard area.
0: Okay.

0: Hey, West 2, do you have the information of that vehicle that's attached to this low jacket?
1: Yeah, stand by. When it's a low jack, we got to run it to see this.
0: Receive.

0: All right, and for the two car for that from Caesars, they weren't able to get any information. Only thing they have stating that LoJack was officially deprecated.
1: To receive, it looks like we have lost the signal, so that should be not in the immediate area. We're going to RP. We're going to head back to the west. Just about the MU report.
0: Receive.

0: East one, could you head over to 426 Jersey Ave at the Life Pancake Company? Remove a black male, last name, white t-shirt and blue jeans, harassing customers.
1: Proceed.
2: West 3302.
3: Good morning.
2: Good morning. Are you guys available?
3: Three, that is correct. What do you have?
2: I have a parked. I got a parked auto truck. It's going to be Sackett and Clinton for a white Mazda.
3: Three, receive that.

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1: The base doing what?
0: Updating DTCR, the metric virus.
1: Hey, Sergeant, put me off of the one car.
2: Leave off with the one car, boss.

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0: 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A loud music coming from the white Ford.
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0: 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Can you try to call back and get a better location for us?
1: Alrighty.

0: North 1. One 180 Columbia, 180 Columbia. I got a 20-year-old bit by the neighbor's dog. Neighbor lives at 169 Columbia. They want you to respond, and they're asking if the dog is vaccinated. 180 Columbia. I'm going to call back, see if MC is needed.
1: Good morning. Good morning. Are you guys available? I have a damaged motor vehicle at 30 Crescent Ave.
2: Yes, correct. Got it.
1: Crosses Communal Bonhart Street.
2: Received.

0: Auto.
1: Alright, we're gonna have Colonel Mitchell over here. We're gonna have four tires up front of the slashed. He said he parked his vehicle around 6 PM Friday and returned 10 AM yesterday and noticed that his all four tires were smashed. He had cameras at 153 and 155 but were unable to speak to the resident at this other moment. Can I get Thomas off? Just in the fire sergeant.

0: sovereignty.
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1: 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I'm calling.

0: Westfly 502, good morning.
1: 5, good morning.
0: You guys available?
1: Yes, we are.
0: EAS 383, Bergen Ave. We're at the church. Main door motion.
1: 5 or 6.

0: West Newman. I haven't been number.
1: That event number is going to be 12, 14, 23.
2: That's 1, 2, 1, 4, 2, 3. 3,
1: 3. What's your
2: progress?
1: You can take it in.

0: stuff for just use caution, guys. Your NDT is creating tickets on my end. I'm not sure if you guys have any type of stops or anything. But you have like 4 tickets open right now.
1: Yeah, that's my bad. That's my fat fingers.
0: Close them off.

What score can we get in that gesture? Please stand by.

0: All right, well, before I got the call on the line, she said you guys got to come down more. She has eyes on you.
1: Four receiver that way.
0: I receive, yeah, she's going to fly you guys down. She's in the street.
2: East 5, could you head over to One Harbor Place? Caller wants to file a TRO against her ex-boyfriend over an incident that she reported already about a tracking device he placed in her diaper bag.

0: East, that's going to be advised. RP.
1: East to receive.
2: East 5, you receive that?
3: East 5, receive.

0: East one.
1: Put yourself at the impound lot for directed.
0: Receive.
2: East Sergeant.
3: Yes, the location on 28.
0: East three. Location for the sergeant?
4: Farrell and Court. Probably a planet for each, oh my god.
3: You said you're
4: going to
3: be
4: at Arrow Newark? Yeah, that's correct. Right in front of Nature's House, Mojo's Coffee Shop.
3: No, that'd be perfect. That'd be right.
4: All right, receive.

0: 319. Can we just get a file number for that? Oh, thanks.
1: One, you're coming in NG. Go again with that.
0: Can we get a file number for a dogfight?
1: All right, one, it's going to be 114-885, 114-885. Your time's going to be 0901.

0: now, please.
1: Go ahead.
0: Yeah, we have a walk-in domestic over here. Can you have an ambulance respond? There's some facial injuries and also a sign of conclusion.
1: All right, it's 4402. Can you guys detail that walk-in, please?

0: sofas. Hey, can you start making your way to 11 Broadman Parkway? That's 11 Broadman Parkway for apartment number 1. U.S. Army of Hackettstown Armory. They have a wall male that they're trying to make contact with. They said that he was completely AWOL today, didn't show up. He has a first name of Victor, last name Valdez. And I do have a phone number here for him, and also information for his sergeant if you guys make contact.
1: Okay, what's your address? I'll back him up on that.
0: That's 11 Broadman Parkway, apartment 1, JFK and Sterling is your call.
1: You got it, I'm sorry.

0: North 1.
1: North 1.
0: 1, when you got all the info, you take the report in.
1: Alright, Steve, we're still here. I'll let you know we're off.
0: Alright, receive.

0: Yeah, for one.
1: One, can you guys head over to 49 Kearney, 49 Kearney, Rose and MLK is your cross. We have a caller stating that a female that was dressed as a woman walked into the church, threatened to blow it up. I'm sorry, threatened to blow it up and set it on fire next week, and then walked out.
0: I see that.
2: East 1.
0: East 1, put us off at 23063. You got a park and occupy the Jersey Red. When you get a chance. Five, do we have an address, sir?
1: 1-1 Broadman Parkway, that's 11 Broadman Parkway, apartment 1, Sterling and JF Stager Cross, bye bye Snyder.
0: Romeo Zulu Delta, so come back to the silver Honda HRV.
3: At uniform 15 Romeo Zulu Delta.
0: That's correct.
1: Well, maybe my map here is wrong. So from what I see, is Broadman Parkway, JFK is your cross. Snyder's right there on JFK. Sterling is like a small little street. It's showing on the map.
0: I received it. We'll keep looking at my, so far, it ended at 65.
1: Okay, it's parallel to Grant and parallel to Culver. Broadway's right in the middle of those two, and then JFK is across.
3: With an expired reg of 430.26, requesting for impound.
4: It's on the street?
3: That's correct.
4: Yeah, absolutely. Impound it.
3: Research.

0: Sorry, do we have a name?
1: Victor Valdez.
0: Wait.
2: An 8-year-old female out there is selling fruit cups, possibly alone. They were concerned for her safety. Tunnelly Circle.

0: He's four.
1: He's four.
0: You put us off Berry Lane Park. They're in control. Everything.
2: Okay, go ahead.
0: Stevie X-ray 36, uniform Papa Echo. Just come back to a blue handle.
2: X-ray 36, uniform Papa Echo, New Jersey.
0: That's correct.
2: Oh, that's coming back to no record. You have a VIN?
0: Yeah.

0: Yeah, 5-5-5-1 with you, sir.
1: Ready.
0: Juliet Hotel, Mike Foxtrot, Charlie 1, Foxtrot 39, Juliet X-ray, 043459.

0: Okay, I got nothing for the VIN too. Let me call you just to check the vehicle. Just give me 1 second.
1: Proceed.
2: North 1, we're okay.
3: All right, 1, take your reporting.
2: Proceed, thank you.

0: Hey, South 22 for South.
1: Received.
0: Five, we got a resident there, so they're doing it upstairs.
1: Yeah. Okay, so somebody else in the building opened up the door?
0: Yeah.
1: Okay, and I tried the number that they provided, the caller provided for Victor himself, and it's no answer on this callback as well. History only shows some type of domestic, but it was in regards to a female calling in about her uncle. That was back in 2025.
0: From the neighbor, he said about six people live here, so he's not even aware of that victim.
1: Okay, received. I'm not in here in the city. Just let me know if you have.

0: putting the banker female claims that he is inside. I'm on the back entrance here.
1: All right, do you know if they live together? I'm South 3302. I'm going to have to pull you guys from the base. I got a call for 70 MLK, 70 MLK, apartment number 3, Van Ostrand and Stevens is your cross. Caller stating that her child's father threatened to kill himself and then ran out of the house. He left about 2 minutes before the call came in. They gave a script of him as a black male. His first name is Isaiah. Last seen wearing gray shorts and no shirt, no shoes. Does not have any weapons and left his phone behind. About 30 years old.
0: Yeah, we got the mail. He's overslept. He's calling us for a sergeant as we speak.
1: Oh, perfect. Okay, receive, guys.
2: What was that last call you put over?
1: South 3, did you guys get that as well? Boss, it was 70 MLK. Caller saying her child's father threatened to kill himself, ran out the house. He left about 2 minutes ago. No shirt, no shoes, no weapons. Left his phone behind.
2: 3-3.
1: And
2: Sergeant, I got that.
1: And K-9, if you can RP from Broadman Parkway in Camasi area for this mail, please.
0: Yes, but it's just the location again.
1: All came in for 70 MLK. Van Ostrand and Stevens is across. He ran out maybe like 5 minutes ago now. Black male, gray shorts, no shirt, no shoes. About 30 years old, name Isaiah.
0: Got it. I'll start at 70 MLK.
1: Very safe. Mercy, thank you. You're welcome.

0: a tough one.
1: Go ahead.
0: Yes.
1: Go ahead.
0: Yes, Southbound, like the ticket stated, she's, if the person that tried to enter is Tiffany, tried to enter the church, she was denied access, she got upset, and stated that she was going to blow the church up and set on fire next week, and then she started making her way southbound on MLK. She's wearing blonde hair and a pink dress. Just let me get a time file for this and I'll notify the sergeant.
1: Sergeant, you got that?
2: Sergeant, what's the location now? And do we have video?
1: 49 MLK.
0: Yeah, boss, no video on this.
2: I received, they know who the person is by name.
0: Yeah, speaking to the victim, they just know her as either Tiffany or Beyonce. You know, I guess it's been her nickname.
1: Yeah, she's a chronic in the South Falls.
2: I received, she's notified you, South Detective.
1: South Detective. Detective. 49 Carney at church. Our chronic EVP individual that goes by the name of Tiffany is a black male, pink dress, blonde wig, tried to gain access into the church. When she was denied access, threatened to blow it up and set the church on fire next week. Last seen heading southbound on MLK. And there's no video available. She's just a familiar person from the South.

0: South one.
1: Standing by, sentiment.
0: Victor Monica, I'm in the game.
1: Yeah. Yeah, after speaking to the victim, he said that not today. He'll be able to come at another time.
0: Okay, you said there's no camera footage?
1: Yeah, no camera footage.
0: And you have the information of the actual correction?
1: I believe her information, well, Tiffany's information should be in the system.
0: All right, received. I'll see you guys at the south. Just notify the CIC, I'll be attached to this also.
2: Okay.

0: What's the location you have them?
1: Mm-hmm. 72M, okay.
0: Okay, perfect. Where is it?
1: Hey, South 1, just a town file for this, please.
0: 10 by 1, okay.

0: number is 1149899. 114899, folks.
1: Appreciate it, thank you. Sophie, do you have a question on this or
0: Yeah, I just hung up with them. They're going to let them know the rolling.
1: Thank you.

0: Yes. I believe so. N-A-T-I-A is her name.
1: I received that. Is she willing to speak with us?
0: I'll call her back.
1: I see that, thank you.

0: this out before you put yourself up, DNC.
1: And Southland.
2: Okay.
1: Yes, Southland, we have all the information for the support. It's your pleasure.
2: You're taking it.
1: Appreciate that, thank you.

0: North 3. Three, Persian Field parking lot, 807 Summit. Caller saying his Honda HRV is parked there and being blocked by an F-150 gray with a Tar Reg of 5 Echo Papa Lima 7. He's looking to get out Persian Field.
1: All right.

0: I mean, what's the apartment number on this?
1: Apartment number 9 on the 3rd floor.
0: Alright, upon entering, EMTs were exiting. Female ended up opening the door. We no longer needed RP.
1: Awesome, Risky. Sounds good.

0: helper.
1: Go ahead.
0: Hi, it's Top 3. I'm just speaking to the other individual here. I've advised them about domestic violence, criminal mischief. This complainant is stating that some of her property is destroyed. She gave me an approximation at this time. She's saying with a mirror, $10, some items in the house, a wall has damage. So I'm just trying to clear up the complaint. This is domestic violence, criminal mischief or not.
1: Okay, do you guys need a file number?
0: Yes, please.
1: All right, file number is 114904. 114904.

0: All right, Heather, just to clarify, I'm speaking with the complainant here. She wants no further police action. It's just a person in crisis only.
1: Okay, so it would be a person in crisis report. Basically, I don't know everything here in the city. We use the same file, though. No, RP. Crisis.

0: Yeah, you guys done with that report from Armstrong, or are you guys still working on it for the test?
1: Just wrapped up.
0: I have a few calls here Sunday, you know, parking authorities not in. We got two driveway complaints and then a hydrant complaint, if you guys can just knock them out for me. All right, 69 Clark Street is a driveway violation of vehicles blocking it. It's a blue Subaru. And I don't know if you want me to give you the other two, and you can knock them out in whatever order you choose. If not, I'll stand by. Okay, I'll attach you to that one then.

0: Isso.
1: Isso.
0: Oh, sorry, receive. East to handle us.
1: Receive.

0: Good.
1: Are you going to get a phone number for a person in crisis?
0: It's the same phone number. It's 114904, 114904.
1: Please see that. Hey, we're going to do a 1-1 off of you,
0: okay, received.

0: Perfecto. That's going to be well reported within an LLC.
1: Perfect. West 4402.
0: Of course.
1: Of course, I'm 11 Glenwood for our trespasser at the church.
0: Yes. We're going to join that unit at 11 Glenwood.
2: Visual presently in the location. I believe he has a warrant.
0: Yes, Sergeant, he does have a warrant.
1: Last transmission NG, go again.
3: That was our South TV.
1: As far as the script, black male with red, gray t-shirt, blue jeans. And that was around 9:47.
0: I received that.
2: All right, Sergeant, you can put me off.

0: And when three, can you try to call back and see if that male board walking eastbound or westbound on Glenwood?
1: If we see that our Subaru was parked in the driveway, we just want to confirm that that's supposed to be there or not supposed to be there.
0: Okay, we can.

0: yourself for.
1: Okay.
0: We just said we're going to have details on this DV that walked into the South District. We're at the hospital now.
1: I'm ready.
0: Alright, it's going to be DV simple assault. This female's injuries were a combination of being assaulted by this male with a closed fist and also simultaneously rolling out of the car on her own accord. Time of foul, please. She's refusing a restraining order, but she is willing to be photographed by BCI. Just let the boss know.
1: Sounds like you got that.
2: Sorry, you received that. You can send BCI down there.
1: All right, received. BCI, channel 1. BCI, channel 1.
2: BCI on 1.
1: BCI, if you can make your way over to the medical center. We have a DV victim. South 4 is standing by with her. She has signs of injury.
2: Receive that file number.
1: All right, South 4 and BCIV file number for this is 114896. 114896. Chicago plate, Illinois plate, whatever you said.
3: Go ahead.
1: Yeah, I got a picture. Can you try 884? 0675 should come back to Toyota RAV4.
2: Mm-hmm.
1: All
2: right. BCI, I received that. Thank you.
1: Three are a little blurry. 884 or B84? Toyota RAV4. South 2, 202.
3: 2.
1: I have a damage to a motor vehicle. 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
3: Receive.
4: Of 2027 for a 2017 black Toyota.
1: Alright, can you add that to the RMS for us, please? That's the vehicle that this individual came in.
4: I receive with the test.
1: And he's going to be driving that vehicle. He drove west on Glenwood.
2: We spoke to a resident of the building. He also stated that the person that has that car lives there. If we would check the registration, lives there too. So if that person calls back, that person lives there, so they can figure it out.
1: Okay, yeah, I tried to tell her that if it's private property, she would have to call her own, so maybe that's why they didn't step down, but receive that, I'll close it out.
2: And where's the next one?
1: One was canceled. A hydrant violation, 52 Bidwell, a gold SUV.
2: All right, we'll check it.

0: Are you coming in kind of low? What was the location?
1: Wilkinson in the drive. Heavy south.
0: I'm set.
1: 8251 Whiskey Julia Julia. Should come back to Blackington also on 104. Can you run that?
0: That comes back to 2012 Nissan Altima, black in color. Registration is good on it. 1031 of 2026. You have the registered owner, which is Christina. She has a suspended license. Vehicle is negative stolen. And are you good there? You need a unit to back you up.
1: Okay.
0: Harry,

No fue. Four key, take 234 south, 234 south. You got a Ford Focus, silver, New Jersey red, Sierra 87, Victor Papa Alpha. It's partially blocking the caller's driveway, saying it's making them hard to get out. It's 234 south.

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1: Three.
0: You can take a block driveway, 948 Summit. Toyota Camry, again, is partially blocking this driveway. 948 Summit.
2: All right, you can put us off. I'll have to call this stuff out.

0: 50215.
1: Hi.
0: Hi, I got a domestic at 141 Mallory, apartment 1, crossing Gordon, Virginia. Caller stated his girlfriend punched him in the face. He's going to be waiting in the corner of Bennett and Boyd in a Honda Odyssey color gray minivan.
1: 5 received from the girlfriend still on scene?
0: I'm not too sure. He's off on the corner waiting for a CD. I'm not sure if he's still in the apartment.

0: Воспроизводство.
1: Two.
2: Two, I got a neighbor dispute, 94 Union. Calls and arrest you guys on the ground level. It's an ongoing neighbor dispute.
1: Greetings.

0: How the tech have you been on this traffic stop? I'm sorry, go down without your radio, this kind of injury.
1: The driver suspended.
0: Yeah, if you have the registered owner, Christina, she has a suspended license.

0: And I'm sure. Okay, receive that. South 2, I got another call for another possible BNT to a vehicle. It's 83 Van Ostrand, just deep down like 2 blocks, if you guys can check it out.
1: Montrose Ave.
2: Just the supervisor for permission to impound.
1: I receive, North Sergeant.
3: I'm authored. That's approved.
1: I receive, flatbed or regular?
2: Regular will do.
1: I receive.
4: Please, I'm going to be on the phone. I'm taking over back to the side.
0: Okay, receive.

0: And I've been telling my father to pack his stuff.
1: Your file number is 114920.
2: All right, 201.
0: Can you see the time check when we leave?

0: Yeah. Should be 10:48.
1: I see that. Thank you.
0: All right, you have a good night. All right, we're wrapped up at the MC from here. We're heading to 140 Ocean Ave. Cameras for cameras, so we could notate that on the report. Now we're going to take it in.
2: All right, no problem. JVC.

0: Alright, Father, there's going to be a Texas stuff that occurred on today's date between the hours of 0700 hours and 0900 hours. The package was worth approximately $50, and they were cameras on scenes.
1: Okay, what was the value again?
0: $50. Files, how's it look to take this reporting?
1: Can you swing by a neighbor dispute, 92 Danforth, apartment 105 is calling in, we're harassing them.
0: 92 Danforth, receive.

0: West 2, can we hear? Okay, there's nobody here in the lobby. West 5.
1: Tourist 5 ahead.
0: 5 off North Honda Odyssey, you got a call back?

0: 5, we got him.
1: I receive. So I'm not going to just send the call back. It's probably one of you if you guys want to attempt to knock on the door.
0: 3-2.

0: from North 201 all route for VIB, so I'm making my way back to the north. Have a good morning.
1: I see that. Every morning.

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1: Get.
0: Hey, Wester, there's no apartment 103 over here. If it comes back, just give us a call. We're going to RP.

0: All right, Cell 2, can you just do me a favor and just add a new red shot ticket? It's going to be Yankee 1-3, Mike's Uniform Alpha. Call stated that when she came out high, she realized that her vehicle was damaged through. Right now, no evidence of value, no cameras, just no charge for.
1: I'll be following you, sir.

0: Is that for your phone number? Yeah, go ahead. Wait, 114928. All right, receive. South TV. Another hydrant that's being blocked. 11 Spring Street, Terhune and Peters across Blue Honda.
1: Mark 4, that was off.
2: All right, sir.
3: That was enough.
0: Okay, receive.
4: Let me have an event number for a neighbor dispute.
0: Event number is 121479. 121479.
3: And South 4, just for the table, we located cameras at 138, 135, and 140.

0: Infatti.
1: Infatti.
0: Can you transport in one female to the East District, so 540?
1: Received 1106 on the time. Westside.
0: Go ahead, 5.
1: Alright, 5. For the tape, this is going to be harassment. He stated he did get punched, but there's no signs of injury and no complaint of pain. We attempted to speak to the actor, but she was GOA. Any second, can I get a time and file, please?
0: Sorry, you repeat.

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0: Alright, so that was your five, we'll have that with us.
1: 5325, 5325, this is the five.

0: Kilo.
1: All right, that vehicle's on the hook. It's clear we're going to have one just report.

0: North 1, what's your status?
1: North 1, almost home.
0: I receive.

Oh, no, sorry. I thought earlier. I just wanted to. All right, three, two.

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1: South.
0: Stand by South 1.
1: South 2, we're on MB South. We're going to be on Bayview and M, okay? New Jersey Temtec, Foxtrot 79-8980.
2: Caller is the owner of the building and the tenant refused to let him in to fix a water leak.
3: Receiver.
0: South 1.
4: Okay, for 1.
0: 90 Bossard for a mail down and she's notified.
4: Receiver.

0: gentil.
1: Yeah.
0: Yeah, that Honda's just a little bit over the line. It's even no closer.
1: Yeah, I see.
2: Tell detective, can you have the TD unit response to my office, please?
1: TD response to the detective's office. All right, saw two. Question, saw two.

0: South 202.
1: South, sir.
0: 2025 Hyundai
1: Elantra,
0: white in color?
1: That's correct.
0: Alright, test tag is expired. The plate that should be on it is CR88 Whiskey Delta. I was about to Johnny Taylor, Lumberton, New Jersey. Negative stolen registration is good for that. The temp tag is. Alright, let me confirm the VIN, though.
1: Alright, go with it.
0: Kilo Mike Hotel, Lima Lima, 4 Delta, Gulf 9, Sierra Uniform, 008169.
1: Yeah, that's correct.
0: Alright, see that. South Sergeant.
2: Sergeant, I'm going off there.
0: Alright.
3: And South 1, you can put us off. Males, alert, breathing, just have a bus, the bus respond, give me ET on him.
0: Scissor up.
4: Tenant landlord dispute. Apparently a tenant's without electricity and they're stealing it from the hallway with a power cord or something, and landlord saying it's causing a fire hazard. 31 Thorne.

0: In West 3, can you swing by Diamond Hut over on 440? They got a commercial VA.
1: 36.
0: In West City, when you guys wrap up getting pumped, I got a hydro violation at 234 Freeman Ave for a red Toyota. No wrench.
1: TD receives in route.

0: Sorry. 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
1: Beview and MLK, that's what's going to be approved.
0: No, I don't see that.

0: Two players, keep that guy on man order. Call back.
1: Still received. I'm gonna call back now.
0: Received.
2: It's up on.
1: Did the MC get off?
2: Checking on the male. He's alert, he's breathing, and he's moving around. He refused. So we're gonna be RP.
1: Appreciate it.

0: OS to the caller should be flagging you down now. All right, dude.
1: Give me the New Jersey vehicle and we'll come back to
2: them. Running through the VIN, the plate that should be on it is CR88 Whiskey Whiskey Delta. First name is Johnny. Last name Taylor.

0: Wednesday.
1: Yeah.
0: Gonna be an essay. Okay.
1: Essay received, thank you.

0: No, two.
1: Two.
0: Oh, it's off. I gotta play it when you
1: set.
0: New Jersey Reg, Alpha 27, Victor, Papa, Sierra. Should come back to a white Honda CRV.
1: Alright, yeah, it comes back to a white Honda CRV, go through 2 of 27. It's coming out of Manalapan to a Julia blank ship.
0: What year's vehicle?
1: It's 2017.
0: Alright, received. We'll just be off this way.
1: Alright, received.

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1: North One, just a couple more minutes.

0: North 4, what's your status?
1: Working on the support and doing a translation for a walk-in.
0: I received.

0: West 202, West 2. Dude, he's going over to 8 Wallace, 3 Wallace, block driveway, Hyundai, Palisade, Grand Color. West Coast.
1: Five, that's a decent report.
0: All right.
1: Thank you.

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1: West 4 was still off here. 6 posts, 11 Glenwood.

0: So you got a message?
1: Yeah, well, can you have a call for puppy?
0: I received a message.
1: Who's picking up his vehicle?
2: Yeah, Trucian just picked it up a couple minutes ago.
1: I received.

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However, he said if you guys can just issue it, it's not the first time that vehicle is constantly blocking his driveway. He said if he comes back home and is still there, he'll give us a call back.

0: Isso.
1: Isso.
0: Alrighty, so that landlord gained access to the building. The tenant's not there at the moment. We advise her if she needs us to come back to give us a call.

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1: Appreciate that vehicle's much.
0: Come on. 4th Street and Communipal Avenue, and address the double parkers up and down the street.
1: Proceed.
0: For a black SUV.

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1: Two.
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1: Could you head over to 372 9th Street? There's a Buick playing loud music.

East Philly, there's going to be a correction. It's going to be 255 on Swick Street, apartment 5C. There's going to be loud jumping and also arguing.

0: 91 issue,
1: Garcia. 39 Dales. Caller says his phone was stolen. He tracked it back to that location outside of Texas to retrieve it.
2: Sorry,

0: 上次。Three for the show, Birmingham, Big Road, Dallas, and traffic for MV.
1: Hi, thank you, Birmingham, Bill. That report was on the T-shirt looking through. Yeah.
2: Hey, they got a small fire that's working here, Big Road and Bergen. Trying to assist them with traffic control, pedestrians and all.
1: Appreciate it.
3: Tina, you want me to go over there?
1: Yeah, Tina, I just want to head over and help them out there.
3: You got it. Just location again, I missed that.
1: Bergen and Bidwell.
3: You got it on the way.

0: Sorry, Paul Bank has left the shoring.
1: Is it possible we get a relief or no?
2: East 4.
3: East 4, who is you?

0: Son.
1: All right, well, we rode up and down East Wall a couple times. There's no double park vehicles. Murphy.
2: Racy.
3: All right, we'll hold this. Let me take it in. Two, go ahead.
4: Hey, West 2, that call is going to be advised. He lost his phone in New York City last night and tracked it over here. Unable to make any contact after 39 days. We're going to RP.
3: Right, Steve.

0: E star, you don't receive.
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0: 2 is off, receive.

0: ASU, you're trying to line work. Top one.
1: Whichever one.
0: I just got a call for 76 Warner, 76 Warner. We have a caller stating that she woke up and her girlfriend is not moving or breathing. Unknown reason at this time, MC has been notified.
2: Call for emergency 3.
0: Emergency 3, 76 Warner, first floor, possible. Call came in as a caller stating that she woke up and her girlfriend is not moving or breathing next to her. MC is notified. Following that call?
1: I saw it in North Carolina.
0: It's a 29-year-old female.

0: All right, two receipts. Can you stand by? Tuke, he had the 79 Hancock, 79 Hancock. It's another block driveway. Black BMW, New Jersey Red, Yankee 36, Sierra Whiskey, November. Black BMW block driveway, 79 Hancock.
1: I have another car head over here. We think we see this male from 11 Glenwood. 3, we're heading.
2: All right, receive. I'll attach it to it.
0: Okay, now I'm off. I'm going to be off Bayview and Bergen as close as I can get with the fire apparatus.
1: Perfect. Got it. We're going to approach this now.
2: All right, receive. Sergeant Monterey. What, Sergeant?
3: Sergeant, I got 9 responding. Hey, if you have another car, send them that way.
2: All right, I have 3 en route as well. TD, if you're available, go ahead.
1: And West 3, you could disregard any other unit heading this way. He's placed under arrest at the moment.
2: Received 1209, 100.
4: All right, no problem. We're going to see if we can try to find another way in. Well, she keeps on doing that.
2: And 2, what's 2?
1: 2.
2: 2, I got another call like the last one, and that is going to be 135 Bergen. That's, oh, disregard.

0: Right now, they want to be able to verify if there's a fire hazard in this building. Just waiting for PSEG to respond. We'll stand by until then.
1: All right, received, Frank.
0: Long address. It's across the street. It's going to be 79.
2: Okay, 791, I received.
1: Sergeant.
0: No, Sergeant.
1: Sorry, she's notifying you. Three's hanging around 31 Thorn waiting on a PSCMG. He says ETA is under an hour. It's a fire hazard. FD's off. Just notifying you.
0: I received that as a check. Was an electrical box tampered with, or was it just an extension cord? Because I thought the call was just an extension cord.
3: Chief, it's just seemed like the circuit breaker here might have been tampered with.

0: All right, receive. So,
1: head over to 180 Woodward Street. I'm now sleeping inside of a blue two-door BMW parked in front of the closed driveway. MC's notified.
2: Okay. One, can you take 86 Griffith? You got a Volkswagen gray blocking the hydrant. 86 Griffith.
3: When he has a bouquet of flowers waiting for house out of the church, no script.
0: I see you are, but I
3: receive.

0: 再来室内。One receive.
1: Thanks for giving us for that. East base, when you have a car available, if you have them, just stop at the east for quick transport and this victim back to her home.
2: Thank you.

0: All right, South One, just to give you an update, they're still working on him right now. She's still unresponsive.
1: All right, receive 1215.

0: for just your status.
1: That's 1v4 next.
0: I received 4. You want to try and head an advice?
1: That's great, thank you.
0: You're welcome.

0: Hello.
1: Christy.
0: All right, one, I'm set.
2: Hey, Victor, Whiskey Zulu should be a mayor of Volkswagen.
0: All right, one, you got a gray 2025 Volkswagen, expired 6/29. It's coming back to Crystal, Geraldo, Broadway, and Bayonne.
1: Yes, it's coming out too.
3: West 4 and West 3, so that's off at the base, at BCI, sorry.

0: 5.
1: 5.
0: I have to pull you. I got a call for 6 Bergen. We have a caller stating his friend is quote unquote tripping off of possible fentanyl. MC is notified for it. It's going to be apartment 25 on the 2nd floor. Bergen Avenue.
1: 5-0.
0: They're notified? I would assume so. I can check for you.
1: Proceed.
2: I'm sorry, and have the ESU go that way. Then I'll need that PO.

0: Thank you very much.
1: I got another call for 6 Bergen Ave, apartment 25 on the second floor. Caller stating that his friend probably took fentanyl and is supposed to be tripping off from it. MC is notified.
0: Chief.

0: South Florida, we'll be on the 5 Crown back home.
1: Okay, 6 Bergen, apartment 25.
0: East 1. Alright, one, this man was alert upon our arrival. He's a mobile mechanic, so he said he was working throughout the entire night, and he was waiting for this last client to arrive with, or to the vehicle. So he decided to just take a nap, but like I said, he was alert upon our arrival. EMS checked him out, he's all good to go. We're going to BRP from here, and I believe the East Bay said that they needed a car for transport. If you need, we can see if you have.
1: Yeah, that's correct. I appreciate that one.
0: No problem. Any business you value?

0: 25 second floor.
1: East Sergeant.
2: Can I get the location of the car?
1: East 2.

0: East 202. And boss, I have them going to 255 location.
1: Yeah, two, we just finished up at that call, and it was advised.
2: It's going to be 29. They were at this location partying. Last time the fiance saw her alert was at 4 a.m. this morning. And then once they woke up and saw her, she was unresponsive. The pronouncement time was by Dr. Chevy. And South Sergeant's with us right now.
3: All right, what was the time stamp on the pronouncement?
4: Okay, just stand by then, we'll book it.
2: Full 20, the pronouncement time.
3: You want me to reach out to a detective?
5: Yeah, the detective in the COC.
3: South detective for Channel 1. Detective. Did you get that last 76 Warner confirmed DOA 29-year-old female?
6: Receive him, Pettis. You have a BPR clerk at Wimpley.
3: Right there.
1: So far, you can visit anybody else. There's nobody else in here.
3: All right, receive.
7: How soon you can cancel ESU?
3: Receive. ESU, you got that?
1: Please.

0: Possible. This is an active RO with this incident right now.
1: Seventy-9-1, you got a file?
0: Christopher, Charlie, Hotel, Romeo, India, Sierra, Tango, Oscar, Papa, Hotel, Echo, Romeo. Last name's Chapman. Charlie, Hotel, Alpha, Papa, Mike, Alpha, November. And the plaintiff's name, the female, is going to be November Alpha, Sierra Hotel Alpha, November Alpha, and same last name as the defendant.
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0: Can you be clear from that traffic?
1: Alright, Richard. And 5, just confirming, did you guys make contact or there was nothing showing? Your radio is NG, I'm not getting anything.
2: Contact.
1: NG.
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0: 2, we're going to verify.
1: All right, 2 received. Can you take 276 tunnel? You have the U-Haul. They got a car parked in the lot. Unknown who it belongs to. It's going to be a black Jeep, New Jersey Reg, Victor 43 Lima Kilo Whiskey. It's at the U-Haul.

0: 5-5.
1: Go ahead. 5-5, EMT spoke with that male, arm man. We'll be on 3-3, comes in for backup.
0: Arm man, okay, receive that. Active and it was issued 6-8-2024.
1: Who's the defendant?

0: Stand by.
1: And also, can you double check if it was served?
0: All right, as far as being served, it has not been served yet.
1: Appreciate.
0: All right, and what's the defendant's going to be the Christopher Chapman?
1: Appreciate.

0: Hey guys, just coming through the McDonald's parking lot. Meet me over here.
1: Hello.
2: What's three?
0: Dad.
2: Three, we are people of VCS.
0: Privacy.

0: Can you put us off? What car are we looking for again?
1: So it's going to be a, it's listed as a gray or a black Jeep. It's going to be New Jersey Red, Victor 43 Lima Kilo Whiskey.
0: Received.
2: I'm not paying the ticket.
0: South detective, respectfully, we'll stand by on that. I'll make a phone call.
3: There was an extension cord running from the basement up to the window, and an extension cord running from the hallway into the apartment, providing electricity. DCG is assessing, they're saying that on their end everything is good. And right now the FD has apparatus blocking the road, so the unit's going to be gathering additional info and standing in line until the FD clears the roadway.
1: I receive, boss.

0: And Northbrook, can I get the time file, please?
1: 3, your file's going to be 114-944, 114-944, and your time's going to be 11:17.
0: Oh, appreciate it, thank you.
2: Thank you. All right, 2, we found that vehicle. Can you just run that, please, for me?
1: You see it running now.

0: Yeah.
1: So you got a green 2011 Jeep Wrangler, expires 7/27, comes back to a Johnny Rush out of 1 Gardner Ave in the city.
0: Okay, received.

0: He's going to put his all back to the most.
1: Receive 1241 on the time.
2: When you can, just another car to this Warner, just because his family keeps showing up.
3: All right, South 202, so I'm going to have to pull you guys from the base on those reports to assist with that call. You guys got that?
4: Yeah.
3: I'm going to have to pull you. They need some assistance at 79 Warner for that confirmed DOA. Family members keep showing up. Sergeant's requesting additional cars. K-9, if you want to swing by over there too, before you...
5: K-9, you got it on the way. 79 Warner.
3: Yeah.

0: decline for Bassoon, south on Ocean, Bidwell. Right, Bidwell.
1: South on Ocean is Bidwell. Receive that. Okay, now you want to make your way?
0: Okay, now I got it. Black male, gray t-shirt, red and white writing, blue jean shorts. East on Bidwell from Ocean, ran into the first and second house of the yard.
1: All right, eastbound on Bidwell from Ocean, ran into the first or second house in the yard. It's a black male, gray shirt, white and red letters.

0: Hold a second, I'll get it for you. 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
1: Everybody else vote on your response. We got one about Ottawa. If you vote east of Ocean, it's the first and second house off the corner of 1, 2, 3, 4, 5, 6, 7 car lengths east on the south side of the street.
0: 71 bit. One man on
1: this. 71 bit. Well, I'm receiving that. Are you guys good there?

0: I'm gonna right here and show us off the tree crabs.
1: Alright, we're through.
2: Close time.
1: I do have to try it, but
2: here's the bus here to 71 Bidwell. The actor has a laceration for the wrist of his fingers and his hand.
1: Pastor Rizzi.
0: What's the plate?
2: 3, Victor Tango Hotel.
0: Comes back to a black 2015 Mitsubishi Mirage out of Bayonne. 5 of 27.
2: Yeah. First time, thank you. Give me advice.
0: I received.

0: Could you head over to 166 Summit Avenue, call us, say there's a U-Haul on pink ski moving truck blocking the traffic.
1: Mm-hmm.
0: 166 Summit Avenue.

0: Number three.
1: Great. So, how's it take us in?
2: All right, three, take it in.

0: North 4.
1: North 4.
0: Alright, 471 Grace, you got a baby not responding, shaking, possible seizure. 71 Grace, MC's notified. North Sergeant.
2: West 3.
3: Can you send me to 12 Fox, please? That's 12 Fox, please. Crosses West Adding Valley at First Street, find no weapon. We only got one call on this. No script, no further information.
2: No problem, we're making our way.
3: Thank you.
2: Yeah, you're Channel 4.

0: 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MC's notified, you got a car head and a sergeant.
1: Receive 7-1, please.

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0: Hey, Street Cars 46, the bus is also over here.
1: Okay, right there.
2: I receive you, I'll cancel him. Emergency 2, you got that? You canceled?
3: Roger, Steve.

0: That's how I was referring to you, the contact, please.
1: Report.
2: Alright, I just want to have an update. The baby's awake, alert, and breathing at the time. SD is checking him out. And can you give me ETA on the bus?
1: Alright, receive, standby.
0: What, did you see that? Sure.
3: Yes, is the contact of the serving of that syrup.
1: M5, that report was completed. Where are people? They'll be there in a minute.
2: Appreciate it, thank you.
1: Got it. North 1, what's your status?
3: What do you have with him?
4: TV, 1303.
3: 3 seconds.

0: Ashley Cross is just ready. One off, one on, one off to the house.
1: Okay.

0: Hey, no, South One.
1: Go ahead.
0: Can I just have the file number for this, please?
1: Yeah, file number is 114966, 114966.
0: 114966, is that correct?
1: That is correct.
0: Appreciate that, thank you.

0: sector. What's the cause of this water jump?
1: Why you leave sun?
2: That's 4 West 3?
1: Yeah, that's correct. 306 Academy Street, block shop.
2: Alright, we see.
1: And I 23.
3: 83.
1: No, at 366 Central and Bowers, front of Hollowell.

0: Isso, up.
1: East 4 is RP, receive.
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0: Receive.

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1: East 4.
0: Alright, from the East Base, we're going to be responding to 192 Manila to the parking complaints.
1: Receive.
2: East 2 going off an area.
1: East 2 is going off, receive.

0: West 3 World. Three, just an address check.
1: 306 Academy.
2: At
1: least
0: it's a
1: white
0: vehicle. Alright, receive that. Can you do me a favor and just run an entry tag for ownership, please?
1: Yankee 54 Sierra Tango Papa.
0: That is correct.
3: Hey, Beagle Park, there's no Penske truck here.
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1: The phone registration is good.
0: Alright, receive.

0: Tail detected. Can I have the time of death of the doctor, please?
1: He was, I'm sorry, she was pronounced at 12:20 hours by Dr. Chevy.
0: Thank you.

0: West 5, you still need reports?
1: Yeah, 5, we'll get that up. Let's get you.
0: Alright, 5, can you check Bergen and Montgomery? Bergen and Montgomery for NBA, no injuries, Dodge Charger, and Gray Nissan.
2: Can you run a New Jersey reg for me, please? Just come back to the blue Toyota.
1: What the hell with the reg?
2: Foxtrot 6-9, Whiskey November Victor.
1: That's Foxtrot 6-9, Whiskey November Victor.
2: That's right. Come back to a blue Toyota.

0: Right, just good. Comes back to 2024. So you over there? Ever. His license is expired.
1: Receive. It's just that fucking complaint. So we'll be off this week.
0: Receive.

0: Oh, Sergeant.
1: Sergeant?
0: I just have to notify you, I do have a few calls holding, since it got a little busy, there's nobody available. Everything is low priority besides this one call. Originated from Stegman Street, mom was having a custody dispute with the dad, she was trying to pick up her daughter. I just tried the callback number to see if her daughter came outside, and she did, but now she's telling me that her daughter is suicidal, and she's pulled over in front of 240 Jewett and a white Charger. I notified MC so far, but just no units available.
1: And a West cargo over there?
0: Yeah, I was just going to say, I can have a West unit.
1: Just cleared up.
0: All right, Sarge, do you want me to get a West car because it originated in the South, or do you want me to have the 3 cargo?
2: Yeah, South 3, we just cleared up, we can handle that.
0: Mom is pulled over in a white Charger. Her 16-year-old daughter is feeling suicidal. I already notified MC on it. She's outside of 240 Jewett.
1: And Sergeant, South Coast can handle it. Just put it over to West, just so they know.
0: Okay, thank you.

0: TV were available if you want us to start knocking out those low priorities or whatever else comes up.
1: Yeah, if you can. I have a call for 154 Terhune, apartment number 1. We have a caller. She's disputing with her boyfriend's mother at that location. So you guys can check it out.
0: All right.

0: Northwest. This is Medical Center. Where are you?
1: I receive 4.
2: Miami Glenwood, faces a vehicle blocking the entrance to St. Peter's Library, Silver Tower Highlander.
0: Weezy.
2: And TV. Yeah, when you guys are cleared up, 210 Duncan Avenue, 210 Duncan, Cole is complaining about a tractor trailer parked in the street there.

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1: One is you, go to sleep.
2: In the Boulevard, you got MVA, no injuries, gray Toyota RAV4 and a Honda Civic, Kennedy and Carlton.

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0: Go ahead.
1: 39, Mike, Echo, Papa.

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0: 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We're gonna head back and finish our report.
1: Okay, with you.
2: Just after the whip pen, get a report of a reckless driver, high speed, possibly against traffic, it says. Black Nissan, unknown model, unknown plate. It came in from a Kearney PD. Can you just check the area? Route 7 over the bridge.
1: Me see. Perfect.

0: I was sitting about 30 minutes. It was for a Toyota Highlander blocking the entrance to the library.
1: Let me see.
0: East 5.
1: We'll wrap up here. We're going to be headed back to the east to drop off this radio car and complete us up.
0: Very safe.

0: 叫别的地方。
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0: Tell Detective I just got off the phone with the homicide unit. They are going to be having a detective respond.
1: Okay, receive that.

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1: East Bay Sergeant, your relief is in.

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1: All right, Northeast Union Sergeant received. North Detroit Sergeant relief is on the air.
0: Receive.
2: I just want to clarify, what's the address on this?
3: She told me that she was going to pull over. She was driving in her vehicle with the little girl. She gave me 240 Jewett and a white Charger vehicle.
2: All right.

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0: Did you notify the COC of the prisoner that went to the hospital with the cut to his finger? Okay, received. Thank you. And who's the COC?
1: It's Chief Daly.
0: Okay, Chief, thank you.

0: 3, expiration is going to be 10/31/2026. 10/31/2026.
1: Alright, so you see that, and the year of this vehicle.
0: Class 3, year of the vehicle is 2012.
2: Westmore. I'm going to give you two New Jersey matches. Can you attach them to the automatic, please? Let me know when you set.

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Second one's going to be New Jersey, Mike, 43, Kilo, November Hotel, Black Charger.

0: And West 5, I'm going to give you a third reg whenever you're set.
1: One, disregard then. I got a domestic coming in, 201 St. Paul's. Females whispering on the phone that her husband beats her. He walks around with a body cam on all day recording everything. She states that she's scared. The actor is on scene. 201 St. Paul's.
2: Four in that steel wing. We gotta back them up.
1: All right, four receive.
0: One five.

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1: 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Okay, that is all. I love you.
0: Is that nothing showing?
1: Yeah, there's no one here. There's no one here.
2: We do have multiple calls, though, for various complaints and disputes in the building. And I believe it's an elderly building there, old folks home. Okay.
0: Yeah, I'll try both. Give me a second.
1: Thank you. 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
1: Right here.

0: And all units responding to 201 St. Paul's came in, it's going to be apartment 17 Juliet. 17 Juliet.
1: Well, we're here. We have the victim.
0: I receive.

0: East 4. Could you head over to 385 H Street, silver Subaru block in the caller's driveway?
1: Appreciate it.

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1: Four.
0: Hi, can you just sort of bus this way? It looks like the caller might be EDP.
1: I receive four.

0: 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Hang in advice.
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1: Four, MC has been notified.
2: Thank you.
1: Yeah.

too. It's been holding for a minute, but keep track of the area of Newark and Tunnelly. You got a gray colored Subaru, four door, NJ Reg, Yankee 6-1, uniform X-ray. Driving erratic, white female with blonde hair operating, possibly under the influence because she was yelling at somebody and she was slurring the words. Newark and Tunnelly, erratic driver.

0: He's four.
1: Four.
0: You head over to 22 Manning Ave. Caller states he needs to be served. Caller's the defendant and needs his paperwork for court.
2: Four. What does he need to be served with?
0: I believe a temporary restraining order.
2: Okay, can we get a call back so we can get a name? So we get it to the district, print it out for him, and then serve him.
0: Pretty safe.
3: The bus stand available.
4: All right, sir.

0: Do anything on the history check?
1: Sorry, I went over that. This thing got me. Nothing medical. There's a theft report done there yesterday, and an EVP mail call for on the 11th. Neighbor disputes back in the early June, but nothing else.
0: The parties involved from yesterday's event?
1: Follow was a Alcinor Bakery.
0: Lucy, thank you.

is for it's at 319 Warner Street. Probably having a disagreement with the owner, and the owner put him out.

0: sport going on.
1: Two shows off.
2: Received, sir. So.

0: West Breeze.
1: Yep.
0: Can you have the emergency call, please?
1: DC is the sector sergeant, call the West, and UZ is the sector sergeant, call the West.
2: Detective Sergeant, good afternoon. Could you just put that notification over the air, please?
1: The Detective Sergeant.
0: Hey, this is just a forgery and a wrongful impersonation. The victim here received a debit card from Bank of America, an unknown party, opened up a bank account utilizing the victim's information. The card wasn't activated and no funds were in that account. You're in notified at the bank.
2: Please notify the floor that alone. Thank you.

0: Okay, you guys went to the base, right, for those reports? Okay.
1: E4.
2: E4 is alright.
3: Alright, 4, gentleman was advised that he's no longer wanted in Mr. Savage main. Next time he comes in, he'll be trespassed. Can I just have an event number, please?
2: For your event number is going to be 121603. That's 121603.
4: Four, receive. Yeah, we're transporting, this individual, we have an arrest. We're on the hospital. He's cleared. We're going to bring him to BCI.
2: Receive 1424 on the time.

0: Roger. Alright, 2, it's gonna be GLA.
1: Alright, 2 received. While you're in the area, can you take a tunnel circle there, calling up again about the kids selling the fruit?

0: Okay, this is going to be the street over rent. How far has changed the agreement? We're going to be doing this.
1: Hi, receive. Can you guys just swing by 260 Van Ostrand for a breach? We have a caller just wanting to gather some stuff.

0: All right, three, when your report's approved, take 1 Milton Ave on a block hydrant. You're looking for a 4-door Lincoln, New Jersey Reg, Juliet 85, Whiskey, Victor X-ray. Spot in the hydrant, 1 Milton.
1: Proceed.

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0: We're off of BCI. 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
0: Two sent on way, RP.
1: Alright, two received. While you're over that way, can you take 149 Zabriskie, 149 Zabriskie? It's a handicap parking complaint, been holding for a minute. Caller says they're parked in a spot. It's going to be a white Toyota, New Jersey Reg, Romeo 44, Whiskey Tango Echo.

0: And two, just be advised, everything in the plate they gave, it's not coming back to a white Toyota, it's back to a gray Dodge. So just let me know when you're off there.
1: Tuesday.

0: North 1, North 4, and Post 10. 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
1: That's correct. First officer.
0: I received.

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1: All right, well, coming in as a white Toyota, New Jersey Reg, Romeo 4-4 Whiskey Tango Echo, but like I said, when I ran it, it came back to a gray Dodge.
0: All right, it's GOA. Spot's empty.
1: Driver's loose.
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1: Receive 3.

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0: 分を。
1: Or I'm gonna go half in and half is gonna follow me down. 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
2: All right, C4, sounds good. So one, you'll be okay.

0: going on North 1. We're going to leave some line service. There's going to be a person in crisis. It'll be on phone number 20, please.
1: All right, Juan, it's going to be 115025, 115025. Your time is going to be 1341.

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Do you have a confirmation on the vehicle stolen out of the south? Stolen out of the south is going to be a 2014 Hyundai Elantra 4-door, blue in color, displaying the New Jersey registration of November, 8-9 kilo alpha whiskey. 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
0: 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Could you head over to 303 Van Horn? 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
0: Morning, South 2, you available? Morning to 209 West Side, 209 West Side, damage to motor vehicle. Car wants to report.

0: Please go ahead.
1: Yeah, good afternoon. Just be advised, you're going to be heading over to that 77 Warren Sousa State Unit.
0: Proceed.

0: Santini.
1: Santini.
0: Yeah, not sure if it was Jose already, but that's going to be a feature TCO.
1: We'll see.

0: South 4. South 4, what's your status?
1: I want to speak with my partner.
0: Proceed. 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
1: Five available.
0: Three, if you can head to 321 Highway 440, 321 Highway 440, a Planet Fitness caller places wallet inside of a locker and was taken by an unknown person.

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0: East 5. 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
1: 3.
0: East 5. Alright, 3 and 5, head to 13 James Curry Drive, 13 James Curry Drive. Comer has an auto against her ex-husband. He's going to be a black male, last seen wearing a blue hat, blue jersey, and blue jeans. Apparently, he's still on scene outside of her home. There's two children inside, and the female caller has a concealed carry. That's going to be 13 James Curry Drive, 13-2.

0: where you stated the team lab for still care?
1: That's correct.
0: Yeah.
1: He's Sergeant. Alright, fine. He's Sergeant.
2: Police Lieutenant, what do you got?
1: I'm sorry, boss, Lieutenant. It's just notifying a DV, 13 James Curry. Caller states she has an RO against her husband. He's on scene, two children inside, and the female caller is concealed carry.
2: I received the female caller's inside her home with the two children, and the actor's outside, correct?
1: That's correct, boss.

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1: One way first.
0: PO Costanzo, the emergency line, Costanzo, the emergency line.
2: Alright,
0: Juan, can you head down to 701-440-701-440? CC Mall Security, I had an issue there with a male threatening security. I want to speak to the police about it. After GOA. West 2.
3: West 2, I'm going to have to drop everything off at BCR.
0: We see that, West 3.
4: 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Receive 3.
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0: No problem, West 4, three says.
6: West 4, good afternoon. What do you got?
0: 151 Harrison, 151 Harrison, call safety. There's two individuals in the backyard of an abandoned property.

0: Can I get a new run number, please?
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0: Can you just log in without me?
1: 121-629,
0: 121-629. Alrighty, thank you. And that's email was sent away. If you come back in, just let us know. And so see you in a couple of hours.
1: I receive.
0: Fine.
1: We have that mail, I receive one stop.

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1: Was five
0: that I thought. Can you handle the Clayton and Sackett call states Dennis, the motor vehicle white Honda Pilot, happened last night?
2: I like it.
1: Five received.

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1: 13-2 Pop Hurd.
0: All right, they're right out in front.

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0: Shelby Tanker.
1: Shelby Tanker, go ahead.
0: Shelby Tanker, we're going to be RP from here. Medical examiner is taking possession of the body. So far, it does not look like any foul play. The owner of the building also showed up while we were here, so the house is going to be turned over to them so they can secure it.
1: I see.
2: Cool.

0: He's two. Two, while you're in the area, take Johnston Van Horn. Johnston Van Horn at the school there. Caller states the school is not letting her and her son back into the building. 11-year-old son was apparently harassed by the school staff. Johnston Van Horn.
1: 3-6.

0: Proceed, so.
1: Can you have a call the Fargo sound, please?
0: I receive, sir. So.

0: Eastern.
1: So.
0: Yeah, so the school is closed right now, so big chances the female from the pool, and she doesn't want to talk to us, so if you want to do a call back, and if it's not her, we'll just RP.
2: I'm sorry, ma'am.
1: Yeah, too, she was very nice on the phone. She hung up on me, so you guys can be RP.
0: All right, apparently she heard from the outside. We're going to head to the shop just to fill up our tire with air. It's critical.
3: We'll see.
2: An open gate.
3: I got an open door. I want to see you.
4: See you.
3: All right, can you back up to 4-car-1-5-1 Harrison, abandoned building. We got an open door in the back.
4: With you.
1: With you.

0: Got one under?
1: Yeah.
0: I received. East Lieutenant.
2: Yeah. Yeah.
0: East Lieutenant, 3's got one under. Time's gonna be 15:30 hours.
3: See you.
0: Go ahead, see you.
3: I'm gonna be negative results on scene. Thank you for the backup. We're just gonna head back to the south, check the paperwork, and we'll be off shortly.
0: We'll see.
2: Oh, okay.

0: And 5 for the golf. Okay.
1: 28.
0: Just give me a phone number, please.
1: Alright, your file number is going to be 115-084-115-084, time of dispatch 1516, time of arrest 1630.

0: No, Sergeant.
1: Go ahead, Sergeant.
0: Of DUI incident.
1: Post 10, you on the air?
0: Of course, sir.
1: Sarge, looking for your location.
0: Alright, no concern, receive. I'll see you over there.
2: Received. Also, can you notify my supervisor, please?
1: North 1, you in service?
2: One not in service.
1: Alright, one received. 2, you in service?

0: And I know it's hard to just send that unit another call.
1: Yes, yeah, Sergeant, I got you. North 3 in service.
0: 3 is correct.
1: Alright, 3, riding with the 2 car, 36 Trail Square. You got DGs, they're becoming aggressive on the outside.

0: what for? Whoever was in here has just left. Could you just notify ESU to see if they can come and secure this area?
1: All right, there's nothing to secure.
2: What, Sergeant? What?
1: Abandoned building, that open door, the building's clear.
2: All right, why do they need ESU?
1: Secure the door.
2: All right, receive that.
0: Yeah, West 4, we got one more squad is upstairs. Missing in cash from his wallet. Everything else is there. There are cameras, but they need management to come back and release the footage. Supervisor, please.
1: Receive.
3: Sergeant, I got that.
1: Receive.
0: Himself, I'm trying to get a file number, please.
4: Two,
2: two,
4: two, ESU, two.
2: You were these two. Can you take 38 Erie Street? Caller states he found some license plates on the floor in front of the address. 38 Erie.
4: 32.
1: Harrison, 151 Harrison. I mean, it's off an abandoned building. They need a door to be secured.
0: Safe.
4: Once we're going to be available.
1: We'll see, West 2, you're on one.

0: Well, we got the caller.
1: Five caller has been advised. We are paying. Do you have anything else, Juan?
2: Echo, closely to her daughter assaulted her, hit her in the face, as well as on the outside.
1: All right, what's five received that? You said 69 storms?
2: Yeah, that's correct. 69 storms, department 1 Echo.

0: 28.
1: We're no longer needed here. We're going to be heading back to home.
0: Alright, receive.

0: South 303, what's your status?
1: 3 World Avenue.
0: Wilkinson and Ocean Ave. Caller says there's three individuals arguing about the turn into a fight, no weapons.

0: You have a specific location for the DE, as of now, unless you're showing. 36 is the third building.
1: Yeah, we just got the Dunkin' Donuts on the east side. I'll give them another call back.
2: Okay.

0: West 5, can you have a call the meter?
1: Alright,
2: I think we got it.
1: Alright, yeah, to negative on the callback, no script.
3: Any available street crime units, switch to 1. 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
4: North Sergeant.
1: North Sergeant.
4: You can clear me from, any script from you over the 2 fire.
1: I receive, boss.

0: 130 Van Nostrand. 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Already has 3 tickets. Been there since Friday.
1: Obviously.

0: West Flavor time frame on it?
1: We had another person that accused one of these squatters of an assault that occurred in that area. They didn't really an exact time frame.

0: Air France and everything.
1: I received, thank you.
2: All right, Ford. The individual that we have inside this building here, can you just run her all the way around and make sure she has a warrant?
0: Tell us the name.
2: All right, first name is going to be Christina, Charlie Hotel, Romeo, India, Sierra Tango, India, November Alpha, last name Matos, Mike Alpha, Tango, Oscar Sierra, date of birth is going to be 1-3-1991. Last known address can be

0: No, Sergeant.
1: No, Sergeant.
0: Alright, I have a CC with the 3 car over at 1212 Summit.
2: And East 1, East 2, any luck on the callback?
1: Two, it's a negative. Let me try him one more time.
2: No, I'm saying.

0: Wes by.
1: There's
0: going to be a DV harassment. Can you give me a call, please?
2: West 1 over.
1: Yeah.
2: Yeah, the complainant here rerouted to her residence at 102 Clark, so we're going to go to 102 Clark to get her

0: D4.
1: Four.
0: Put us off at Hamilton Park. Correct, so.
1: I receive.

0: All right, for that individual is going to be sent on our way. We'll just stand by for EHU to help us secure the building. Two.
1: East Penny, call me off at our house,
0: Park Officer. All right, sorry, I got you, LT.

0: And each time I fill the parking lot, have the unit meet me at the gazebo, please.
1: East 2. Stand by, LT.
0: Hey, this is Carter 2.
1: East 2.
2: Two.
1: To respond, Newport Parkway and Washington Boulevard, got an 8-year-old boy that was struck by a vehicle. Minor injuries. 8-year-old boy struck by a vehicle, Newport Parkway and Washington Boulevard. LT, you got that?
0: Received. All right, you said minor injuries?
1: Yeah, that's correct, boss. Just came over minor injuries. I'm going to start ESU.
0: All right.
1: ESU, channel 4. ESU, channel 3. 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
1: Emergency 2, Newport Parkway, Washington Boulevard, 8-year-old boy struck by a vehicle. He was clipped, minor injuries. The vehicle's still on scene. Got one unit respond. MC's going to be notified. All right, MC's going to be notified.

0: the other in briefing. You can cancel your stream. Just get a fight in the bus.
1: Embassy was just notified. DSU canceled. Emergency 2. All right, received. And 2, what's the extent of the injuries you got there?
0: I'm playing all pain to the left foot and left arm. I'm playing all pain on the left foot.
1: All right, 2, that's a complaint of pain to the left leg and left arm, is that correct?
0: Just to that, it's going to be complaint of pain to the right foot, that's all.
2: Okay.

0: XL5.
1: Four,
0: go ahead.
1: Whoever, Ohio plate. Hotel Mike, November 8474. Can't just check, see if it's good.
0: See you, Stanley. I have 176 Wegman, 176 Wegman, red Honda Accord, blocking driveway.

0: South Florida. We're going to have a New Jersey reg if you can just run that for ownership.
1: Sounded.
0: This is going to be Papa 8-1, Papa Lima Alpha, should come back to a Black Mercury.
1: Yeah, Black Mercury, good to 11:30:26, coming out of 100 Hagerman Street in Carteret, New Jersey.

0: And you said it's been here for a couple of days?
1: Here, vehicle's been there since Friday.
0: I request for impound.
1: Yes, sir, Sergeant.
2: Sergeant, what do you got? Multiple tickets over a couple of days?
1: That's correct.
0: Proof.
1: Received.
0: Alright, South One, if you could send us a flat, please.
1: Got it. Alright, Ford, just have a standby. We're issuing tickets here. Proceed.

0: Was war? Alright, with five. There's gonna be a DV harassment. Victim does not want a CRO at this time. We are okay.
1: Alright, you figuring it in?
0: Yeah, I'll take it in just to get out of the way.

0: And I know it's like in payment from phone or something.
1: I receive, boss.
2: Receive. ESU, if you're on channel 2, you're canceled for the house.
0: Receive.

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1: All right, 2 receive, all your plates.
0: It's gonna be X-ray, Mike Lima, Kilo 29. 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
1: It's
0: gonna be
1: awesome. All right, receive.

0: Well, go ahead. Sorry, for one more time, signals NG.
1: The particulars, Rocket, you see my speaking?
0: Actually, it's going to be a... Dara Michelle, so it's going to be Mike, India, Charlie, Hotel, Echo, Lima, Lima, Echo, middle name Romeo, last name Delta, Alpha, Romeo, Romeo, Alpha, Hotel. Address is going to be 270 West 44th Street, Shadyside, Ohio.

0: One, can you take 192 Congress, 192 Congress, you got a block driveway, it's a dark Tesla truck you're looking for, caller's requesting for it to be towed.
1: Received.

0: 第四个来一下黄龙吗？
1: Yeah, West 1, I can be advised. We're going to be up here. All the room, you'll have right there.

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1: West 2.
2: What?
0: Head over to 490 Community 4, 490 Community 4. MC stated for a male passed out on the ground. States he's known to attack people.
1: What, Sergeant? Do we have a West detective working today? Could you call 5450, please?
3: WI-33 received.
1: Hey, Detective Salt, just call me on my cell.
3: You got it.
0: Ford, did you end up issuing or did they move it before you did?
4: They moved before we issued.
0: Let's see. Ford, can you head to 198 Grant Ave, 198 Grant Ave, male inside a gray pickup truck blocking driveway?

0: North two.
1: North two.
0: North one.
1: North one.
0: What you can show us off on? Can you have the boss of it?
1: I receive.

0: All right, one, the wife's going to be stepping out.
1: DCSD, Director Patrol, Columbia Park.

0: Atlas.
1: Yeah, I was advised from control. If you guys can head to 135 Bergen Ave, 135 Bergen. Apparently, Carl was robbed last night of his possessions. He traced his phone to the above location. This call came in like 5 hours ago, and the mail isn't picking up. I just wanted someone to swing by, see if they could see him, flag him down, or then you can close it out.
2: Appreciate 135 Bergen Avenue.
1: Four, go ahead.
3: What's the make of that vehicle?
1: It just says black pickup truck. Here says New York Reg Kilo Sierra Sierra 3336. What was that?
3: DOA.

84186 CV, 186 CV, apartment 2 Lima. Neighbor upstairs is making noise. It's nice for night.

0: tough one.
1: What?
0: Well, and you got a easy towing on the way today, right?
1: Well, that's a negative.
0: I will see. Well, they should be there, so.
1: Appreciate that.

0: Stop for putting us off.
1: Proceed.
0: And South Field, we made contact with the caller. Can you please do me a favor? How long ago did this call come in?
1: This call came in an hour ago.
0: Also, what's up with dispatch?
1: The call came in at 1520. You guys were dispatched at 1601.
0: Great, thank you.

0: West 2, your last message.
1: West 2, gone.
0: Did you have a message?
1: Yeah, GOA.
0: Sweet. West 4. Kennedy, 2267 Kennedy Boulevard, 4th floor. Cole states she believes the state is tapping her phone. She wants to speak to the police. And she's going to be staying for the evening.
1: Knock 1. 1. All right, 1, this is going to be advised. The husband already took the car out. We're going to be okay.
2: I receive 1.
0: Actually, stand by. Might do the south. And negative there. 2267 Kennedy, Union and Boys, that's what I was saying.
1: Alright, got it.
0: 4th floor. West 2.
1: West 2.
0: 752 Communal 2nd floor, full time dispute, the roommate.
1: Alright, we're safe.

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1: For the right foot, we're going to have all that info here. We're going to hold on to this report.
2: I received, too.

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0: South 3, what's your status?

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2: Go Van Keys. They're having a dispute. 540 Palisade.
0: Receive.

0: 4. Can you have the caller? What's his name? What is his house?
1: One call, please, for DEO Ashford.
2: All right, one, it's going to be 115-121, 115-121. And you said you have harassment, is it DV or?
1: Yeah, that's fine.
2: All right, Steve, you got the file on that?
1: Yeah, I got it. Thank you.
2: We got it, man.

0: South 303. 3134 Old Bergen Road. 134 Old Bergen Road, apartment 4. A 10-year-old caller states his parents are arguing about weapons.
1: Put us over to parking unoccupied at Erie M Bay. I have a New Jersey rest for you on your side.
2: In the driveway, silver Chevy and a Mercedes.
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1: Post 28.
0: All right, 28. You got a white Ford 2014 Explorer. Expires 3/27. It's coming back to Rahway, New Jersey.
1: Okay. Just put a stop. What apartment is it? You got to pull stuff out.
0: Well, I won't come out.
1: Did you write on?
0: All right.
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0: Receive.
1: Victor 4-5, Lima, Whiskey, Bravo, should come back to his live on Honda Accord.
0: Yeah, you got a black 2017 Honda Accord, expires 9/26, coming back to 8 Erie Street in the city.
1: Is that just for a selfish one?

400 men at the shop right in the lot. I got a parked vehicle that was struck. Other vehicles still on scene. You're looking for a silver Nissan and a black Toyota. I got a reg on the black Toyota. It's going to be Whiskey 67 Hotel Sierra Echo.

0: Before, can you try a call back? We don't have no access.
1: Alright, MC is notified to come out for a call back.
2: East to take 111 Town Square, 111 Town Square Plaza. You got a caller stating that his moped was taken as he was delivering food by three black males, and I have no further script. 111 Town Square.
3: 3-2.

0: And to deliver the script from the mail? Four and five, copy.
1: Proceed.
2: Alright, South 1, I got a Texas attack for you going, whatever you said.
1: Great. South 4? 466 Ocean Ave. 466 Ocean Ave. We got a call back again for that person with the dog, that merchant customer dispute. Can you get head back there again? One, you can go ahead with the tag.
0: Alright, that's Victor Mike Bravo 9366. You should come back to us over here.
1: This is New Jersey?
0: Texas.

0: one. That's going to be a gray Kia, good until 07. Here says 07/31/25 expired. I have to confirm this with a CGIS standby.
1: I receive. I'll try to call back again.
2: Yeah, please try to call back, because we just observed on Merritt and Boulevard the black moped occupied by three males, and as soon as they saw us, they left. We're just going to try to do the description. We're not going to pursue it or do anything.
1: All right, receive.
3: I'm calling for ARP.
1: Receive.

0: Useful. East 4, standby. East 2, on the phone to call, he said it's a black moment. Moped, this occurred about, like, 15 minutes in the past. He has no further script on the, actors. Said it happened so fast, he took off.
1: Alright, so, most likely it's those three juveniles, unknown direction where they went. That's when they saw us, they left really quick. If you have an East unit above, you have lots of canvas for them, maybe they leave it somewhere.
0: Where'd you
1: pass us? Green in Jersey, southbound on Jersey. High rate of speed, we were unable to see a script. I got the first finish of the play, it was Victor. I don't know if that's a plate on a moped. Two, yeah, most likely that's the one that took off from us. I've seen south on Jersey, fly out of the south. We'll see if two, and we'll be getting back for a bit, so I'm going to try to get to gather more information.
0: Receive.

0: Boa, galera.
1: Yeah, put us off in front of 37, the white. This is all going to be a dispute over purchase of a dog. We'll have a
0: We'll see.

0: Like, what's the status?
1: What's
0: Yeah.
1: I can run one alone. Last name is going to be Alice Echo Lima Lima India Sierra. First name is James. Date of birth is going to be 11/20/69. And social 09956-3474.
0: Hi, it's Amber. G, New York Ridge, in the handicap parking lot.

0: Yeah, did you use an apartment number?
1: Apartment 4.
0: Precinct.
2: Thomas, so far nothing showing.
3: All right, 3, stand by.

0: All right, three, took a ride down the block. He's turning around. He'll be there in 2 minutes. East 2, go with your message.
1: Oh, yeah, we're off. We have our lights on. Maybe somebody was flagging us down.
0: All right, receipt 2.

0: All right, for this patient, he's going to be going to the EMT. He's going to get checked out. Can I get a time of file for a person in crisis, please?
1: One
0: 115-130. I'm sorry, we had a call with a loud engine over here. Say again.
1: 115-130.
0: Please, thank you. And for stay call the EMC, where are we? Greasy, thank you.
1: All right, 3-2.

0: Tower 5.
1: Five,
0: I'm gonna have to redirect you for a higher priority. It's gonna be on Ocean Ave and Wilkinson. Ocean Ave and Wilkinson, there's a huge street fight by the elementary school, unknown weapons. South CU, can I have you break away and back up South 5 on that?
1: See you receive address, please.
0: It's going to be Ocean Ave and Wilkinson Ave. Ocean Ave and Wilkinson Ave.
2: South 3.
0: 3, go ahead.
1: Please.
0: 3, go ahead.
2: Yeah, from the maintenance man here, he said it was a case that he used their phone to call us that they were. They believe that the parents were in the apartment fighting, so he came out. But they said after a little while, the parents came out as well, and they all left, the two parents and the kids, so that's your way. Nobody here, no answer on the door.
0: That's received.
2: 3, we're going to head to that Wilkinson and Ocean.
0: Received.
2: Southfield.
0: 2, go ahead.
2: Can I get a phone number for harassment?
0: Stand by 1 second.

Et c'est un tout. It's going to be 115-119, 115-119, 1656 on time.

0: Sergeant, whatever happens, drop me off. Everybody let this person.
1: Sergeant Logan? Sergeant Logan, that did not come in clear.
2: CCSD, we're off with the sergeant. He was advising me that the school unit's down.
1: I received the unit's not at Ocean and Wilkinson Ave. You can slow down on your response.
2: See you going on.
1: Received.

0: Thompson.
1: All right, both parties have been advised. We're going to take a report in regards to this incident. We no longer need it. We're big.
2: Lucy. T2. To 246 Danforth, 246 Danforth. Caller stated her boyfriend put hands on her, trying to kick her out of the apartment. Male still on scene, unknown if weapons.
1: All right.
2: What's up, Sergeant? Sergeant, I got a priority 2 domestic here, 145 Terry Yoon Ave. Female having a dispute with her son, age 65. He's like throwing things around the house, breaking things in the house. Unknown if weapons, if maybe one of the units can break free from motion and weapons, and we can send them there.
0: Yeah, pull the unit in. Yes, she's available.
2: Sorry.

0: Yeah. That's going to be your way. We're going to be off you from here. We're missing if you can head to 145 Terune Ave. 145 Terune Ave. Female's having a dispute with her son, age 35. He's in the house, throwing things around the house. Justin says female states he left, but told her he was coming right back, unknown if weapons.
1: That's 135?
0: That's, no, 145. 145 Terune Ave, floor 1.
1: Four,
0: go ahead.
2: Alright, it looks like the caller had a dog. Gave the dog away. Now you want to back. This is going to be a court matter. Let me get a VIN number. This is going to be advised to court.
0: 4, event number is going to be 121695, 121695.
2: 121695,
0: receipt. Last one.
3: One.
0: 170 Boyd Avenue, second floor. Silent alarm, Williams residence.
2: Receive.

0: Extra South 5 is the primary sergeant on Ocean of Wilderness.
1: We're walking up.
2: Can you just go with the numeric and address, please? Is it 246?
0: That's correct. 246 Danforth. Let me call back and get you.
2: Can you have the complainant step out or access the door here?

0: Beforehand.
1: Can I see it?
0: Yeah, East 4. Can I have an event number?
2: Your event's going to be 121700. That's 121700.
0: Thank you.

0: South 403.
1: 4.
0: For, across the street from the south base, there's a blocked driveway. Can you guys head there?

0: East 4. Can you run out of Virginia Red for me?
1: Is that still in regard to the shop, right?
0: Yeah, that's correct.
1: Go ahead with that, please.
0: Tango Hotel Hotel, 6133. You should come back to Nissan Central.
1: Sorry, go again with that?
0: Tango Hotel Hotel, 6133. You should come back to Nissan.
1: And that's in New York, sir?
0: Maybe Virginia.
1: Got a 2024 four-door Nissan already in color. That's always giving me a hard time making my model for 2024 Nissan four-door.
0: Proceed, that's what we got here.

0: I have four. Party's gonna crew driver's exchange. I've been in a provider. And they're both gonna ride.
1: South 2.
2: South 2, go ahead.
1: Just out to, it's going to be DV harassment here. The actor is still here. He's in a bedroom. He locked himself inside. So we're going to have DV harassment, and the actor barricaded himself inside the bedroom at this time.
3: What's the address?
4: Nine Washington, the Weston.
2: Vasea 246 Danforth Ave. 246 Danforth Ave. Can we go ahead? South 3, you came over?
1: Receive. 4.
2: 4, go ahead.
1: 4, we're off here.
2: Receive.

0: So, I'm calling a line she can't see, though. She doesn't see you guys.
1: Oh, we're inside the lobby of 180. So I'm going to leave lines on this Wilkinson job. Just get time file, please.
2: It's going to be 115154. 115154. 1717 on time.
0: The phone number to the residence so we can gain access and so we have no access.
1: And two, you know, if she's down here or upstairs by her apartment.
0: We just hope that you guys are in the lobby.
1: Yeah, nobody's slugging us down. We'll stand by here.

0: Yeah, multiple calls for the VA for that resident. I'm trying to get a call back.
1: All right, well, I appreciate you with this ride. Someone's coming upstairs. Thank you.
0: All right.
1: And was there a specific apartment that the alarm's coming from?
0: It's the second floor.
1: I appreciate that. We got her. She's coming down.

0: 303.
1: West 3.
0: Yeah, 3, two things, you put yourself in this 302, I'm gonna put you back in this 303. Now, can you check the area of 156, Route 1 and 9? This is elderly white male walking in the middle of the road with, a walker.
1: 2's.
2: This is gonna be FA, we spoke to the resident, we're gonna be RP.
1: He's gonna be sent away.

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1: Hello.
0: 286 Old Bergen Road, Pan GMC, New York Reds, blocking driveway. Handicap parking, actually.

0: 4 plus off.
1: See?
0: I have a New York Reg, Lima, Victor, Alpha, 4764. Can you give me the particulars, please?

0: All right, four. That's going to be a gray Tahoe. Good until 03/19/27. Negative storm.
1: East 403.

0: I'm sorry, what's the year of the car and what's the expiration?
1: Well, 14025 Washington, that's at Chipotle. Guy's trying to report his motorcycle was just stolen.
2: To 2004 Chevy Tahoe, and it expires 031927.
0: Let's see, put this off the short.
2: Let's see.

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1: Okay. North 403.
0: North 4.
1: Four Chicken Block Driveway, 140 Charles Street, should be a red Nissan.
0: Receive.
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0: 656 Uniflor, 656 Uniflor, 656 Uniflor, refusing to leave the store.
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0: So I'll see you. So I'll see you. 187 Garfield Ave, 187 Garfield Ave, caller states someone stole his phone. Caller's at a booth location.
1: Can you come in contact?
2: Please. I'm a super user. I'm going to restore past Plaza.
0: Go ahead.
3: Alright, New York plate or off issuing. Just let the police for this person to park. He's on over the road with his pleasure.

0: That's gonna be 121717. That's 121717. Wi-Fi.
1: Oh,
0: sorry. Fine, there's gonna be one report from it. We're gonna see for now.
1: Alright, no sorry, I received.
2: The perfect number matches what's on her vehicle.
3: Appreciate the purpose. Okay. Attempted shoplifting. Active GOA and left the items. They want to speak to police.
0: Alright, no problem. We'll make our way.
1: One matches up. The proof.
0: Should be a great vehicle, a great van.
4: Are you got it?
3: And then a hook. Roger.
1: One, you can put it aside.
3: This is

0: E5.
1: Set.
0: Alright, this prisoner has been cleared from the MC. We're going to be heading to VCI, starting miles 35348.5.
1: North 2203, can't see your response, vehicle left.
2: I received LC.
3: Thank you. Just for the tape on camera, the handicapped vehicle is currently parked, but is partially blocking our neighbor's driveway. So that's why she's in need of a spot.
4: That's received.
3: Yeah, Sergeant, we're good to tell you.
4: That's received. Go again with the last.
3: Can you
4: get the phone number, please? Yeah, just stand by 1 second.
5: The CC with the full car at Hudson Gardens.
3: Not for receipt.

0: That was advised. You think you're still head to the base for a quick personal?
1: Yeah, go ahead.
0: Thank you.
2: F71735 on time.
1: Okay.

0: 531 Wade, 31 Wade, loud music complaint. Five, did you receive your signals, NG?
1: Received.
0: Got it.
2: You got two guys having a dispute. One's on a city bike. I'm wearing all black. No description on the other one. Just two guys having a dispute.
3: Wonder if they've

0: すごいですね。
1: まあ、ビールか。
2: New Jersey Ready, Yankee 97 Whiskey Tango Sierra should come back to a black Nissan.

0: No, 3.
1: 3, good.
0: And 3, the other half of the call that we were just had showed up to the district and the van stolen. We're just going to go handle that.
1: What was the initial address? Because I already closed out the ticket.
0: 40 Palisade, merchant customer.
1: Yeah, I see.
2: Me too, I'm sorry to bother you. Can you check the tag for me, please?
1: I see, stand by. And that was Yankee 97, Whiskey Tango Sierra.
3: First. Come back to a black Nissan.
1: 2014 Nissan Altima, negative stolen, registered till 11 of 2026.
2: Okay. Alright, so received for direct, I'll be mailing out the violation.
1: See. Vehicle missiles in the RMS.

0: 1367 Danforth, 367 Danforth Ave, ground floor. Carver's Brothers IP causing issues. Children inside, male known to have a knife. It's a black male, last seen wearing a white t-shirt, multicolored shorts and sneakers. Male is on the outside.
1: I receive your question,
0: I can have one now, I'm calling.

0: Very nearly from vehicle. We're going to be heading to the base for our person.
1: Thanks.
2: Recall and between Greco and Danton.
3: Proceed.

0: Oh, send the buses off. The North 40 Court is off with the sergeant. And I just want to say this mail is calm all night.
1: Go again with that last one.
0: Yes, yeah, South 1 for the tape. This man was calm and with no knife.
1: Proceed.
2: SP, sir. Yes. Wrong channel, sorry. Three. Oh, I didn't realize you're working both. He put us off at 374 North Avenue, Haley's Tavern, for community engagement.

0: plus 5 I have.
1: 5, I have to do something with that.
0: Sure.
1: Alright, 5, this is gonna be a robbery. Black male enters the store approximately 16:24, 21 hours today. Makes his way throughout the store, begins to put merchandise in his backpack. Upon exiting, loss prevention officers approach him. He begins to remove items from his backpack and later shoves the loss prevention officer and fled northbound towards Old Navy. He's caught on camera leaving the store at 16:47 hours. Just notify the patrol sergeant. There is video footage of this incident. I do have an itemized receipt of $128 worth of merchandise. However, for the footage, detective will have to come out.

0: Sorry, didn't hear. I was monitoring. Not finding anything.
1: Roger, on channel 32. Proceed. Channel 2. Unit advised, you got a robbery down at 71448 of the Marshalls, shoplifting and robbery. Male is seen observed coming to the store, putting merchandise into a bag. Upon trying to exit the store, was stopped. He began to remove items from his bag and then push the loss prevention and fled northbound. They have itemized receipt of the merchandise. There is video of the incident. The detective would need to respond together, though.
2: That is the item on the statement.
3: With the sergeant. As soon as you're done, check for an MVA, no injuries. 398 Palisades.
2: 398, receive.
3: No, 2, you got a message?
4: 2, negative.

0: 顶了。
1: 对。
2: Alright, Mr. Caller, can you run this wrench, please? You're from back to.
1: Yeah.
2: Should be a motorcycle 5 Golf 3 Delta 4. Just come back to a black flyway.

0: 2024 says make VHI moped. Black in color. Summon back to a Isam Daoud.
1: I received that. The Snowflake supervisor when I transferred to the east to do a stolen vehicle report.
0: You pleasure that. Asking for permission.
1: I'm sorry, you cut out. I can say that again.
0: Oh, what's your pleasure with that? What's your pleasure with that for the floor car?
1: I missed the transmission. What do you have on? Okay, hey, before we have a stolen eco, we're just asking for permission to transfer this mail to the base.
2: Yeah.
1: Permission, Brandon.
3: North Uber off. We don't have access. You got a callback?
0: Amen.

94 from this location to the east, Mirage 331-01.8, top of the Janelle. And if you can, can you see we have an Arabic speaker in the east, this gentleman always speaks Arabic. You can meet us at the east, please.

0: Okay, so I'm going to shoot Sarah Rich, we're off at least.
1: Yeah, thank you. Just stand by, we're going to be off from Missouri.

0: Hold on.
1: Google caller, you're the 1180. Okay, go ahead.
0: I just got off the phone with her, said you guys are there. North 1, you got a message?
2: North 1, it looks like it's going to be GOA. We're going to be RP from here.
3: Hi, Foria. Yeah, we're going to have a walk-in welfare check here. Could you contact the MC, see if they have a Mr. Adam Walters, just in case. I'll fill it off. Your first name is going to be Alpha Delta, Alpha Mike. Last name, Whiskey Alpha Lima, Tango Echo Romeo Sierra. Date of birth, 7-26-01, age 25.

0: Fourth one. It's gonna be advisor schedule later.
1: Oh.
2: WI-33.
1: Yeah.
2: For this marshal's call. And is there any need for BCI for like visible signs of injury with the victim, or if there's any signs of injury?
3: Yes, yeah, so that's going to be negative. He was just shoved on his way out. There's no physical signs of injury, so I'll complain with him. All
2: right, Chief. Thank you. I'm a lawyer.
1: Last one.

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1: Reach number.
0: West 103. Break off in Monticello, CC, PSC, and G. They need the units to stand by for a few minutes while they do a quick emergency repair.
2: Three seats, is the location again?
0: Break off in Monticello.
2: Three seats.
0: Four negative results at this time.
2: Before we do, we're going to be responding to 5 Gardner Avenue, apartment 44 on a welfare check.
0: Let's see.

0: Ouais, je regarde voir les joueurs après.
1: Three received. Do you have the seven tunneling? Seven tunneling for a block hydrant?
0: Who received that?

0: sophomore, that middle arm, and they are going to be our fifth.
1: Fifth.
2: South five, so we know close.
1: Perfect. Three, three.

0: and what what. Yeah, just to confirm, bring her off and Monticello, correct? Because we don't see the ACG out here.
1: Got it, stand by. I'll try to call back. Yeah.
2: SC3.
0: At North and Liberty.
1: North and Liberty, see what's on over there.
3: SC3 gun.
2: SC3, can you put SC1, 2, and 3 all off at Bella Weston?
0: I need 4 off the base, mine is 33104.6.
3: Hey, Charlie.
0: He's fucking good at the time of slot for stolen vehicle.
2: See you.
4: Hi, there's a note. This mail actually reported his phone also stolen in New York City already. It was pinging over here to this location. We gave it a good college try, but we're unable to retrieve it. So, event number, please.
2: That's going to be 121739.
4: You see that? We're going to be off advisory for a few minutes.

0: WI33, I'm going off.
1: Mm-hmm. All right, 2, we're all wrapped up here. We have all the information. We're going to hold it.
2: Okay.
0: WI-33, that was the Marshals, correct?
1: That's correct.

0: North one. Mike, he's running 54 SIP, 54 SIP. It's going to be for a caller staying over at the Lisa. Apparently, there's a group of teens that went into a restaurant and jumped a juvenile. It's 54 SIP.
1: Received.
0: North 3. I got to pull you.
2: Yeah, do we win a dish with the victim of this car theft here?
1: Greening, MC was notified. 75 Greenville.
3: I was here.
1: South 5.
0: Currently, so it's the one victim that was assaulted and the three juveniles that were out there.
3: I received that. I'll pull the three call. I'll go back off the one call.

0: East 3, just as a track, you're in translation at the district, correct?
1: Hey, I'm putting stuff at the base with translation. I'm just gonna move around.
0: Sure.
1: North 1, set us off.
0: Where's it?
2: No, Sergeant.
0: Yeah.
2: Alright, you can clear it from Indian Square. I'm gonna go see the two car at 1180 Summit Ave.
0: There, sir.

0: on the first one. Yeah. You can slow anybody else coming this way down. That's just a GOA. Yeah, you can get more info now.
1: No, it's just juveniles, GOA.
0: In North Fork.
1: Yeah.
0: I'll take a time to file when you said, please.
1: 1752 hours, file number 115-193, 115-193.

0: Next one.
1: One.
2: Alright, one, we just got information that these three actors are by the bus terminal up the block. There's three of them, they're shirtless, wearing black pants.
1: Alright, received.
3: And no, Sergeant, what are the particulars to that incident?
2: York 2. The victim here doesn't know them. He said that they communicated over phone. They said they were going to beat him up. They spotted him when he came off the bus. They followed him into the store. They beat him up, and they took his phone. The victim was also 11 years old.
3: All right, so we have a simple assault.
2: They also took his phone, so robbery.
3: Alright, so the intention was to take their phones during the assault, or the phone was taken after the assault?
2: Two standby.
4: And 3-1 off an area.
2: During the assault, they took his phone out of his shorts pocket.
3: All right, now how old is the victim?
2: Victim's 11 years old.
3: I receive. Just hold the scene there, and let's try to get in contact with the victim's parents.
4: Point one.
1: One.
5: All right, so given that the victim's phone was taken, he doesn't actually know his mother's number, but he states she's at home and lives at 162 Old Bergen Road, name of Courtney Brooks. Can we, if we got a cell center that maybe that can make contact and bring her up here?
1: All right, received. Just go with the last name again. I'll ask the South Channel to send somebody.
5: Courtney Brooks, Bravo Romeo Oscar Kilo Sierra, 162 Old Bergen Road.
1: All right, received.
3: And also, you put me off at 1180 Summit.

0: Okay, do me a favor, stop over at 162 Earthen Road. I'll get you the name. They're trying to locate a guardian of a juvenile that was just, I guess, robbed and assaulted in the north. He doesn't know his mom's number. They need to make contact with her.
1: What's the address?
0: 162 Old Bergen.
1: All right, receive one. What's the child's name?
0: All right, you're looking. The mom's name is Courtney Brooks.

0: Tough one.
1: Okay.
0: You have a bus rolling, correct?
1: That's correct. MC was notified with the call.
0: All right, we spoke with the caller. This juvenile is calm now. She's in good health, but could you just let that bus keep rolling? We just want her checked out.

0: North 203.
1: North 2.
0: 2-0, we got a DV robbery, signs of injury as well. Can you do me a favor, can you stop your bus here as well? The sergeant was already off, he was notified.
1: I received 2. What's the extent of injuries?
0: She got a couple of scratches on her desk first.

0: West 3, disregard that block hydrant on West 3.
1: West 3, receive that.
0: Everyone 117 Harrison, 117 Harrison, gonna open 911 line. Possible IP or mail in some type of distress. Not sure what's going on yet.
1: Receive that inbound.
0: We got the address through Rapid SOS. I'm trying to hinge from the call.
2: 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BCI Channel 4.
0: No history on the number.

0: No, Sergeant.
1: Sergeant.
0: I'm heading over to 54 Sid Pass. Just raise the units in the north, see if anyone has a city phone.
1: Any north units have a city phone? Sergeant's looking for it.
0: That was your husband.
2: Chris.
1: Any north units have a city phone?
0: I don't know, Sergeant. I'm going to take that as a no.
1: Yeah, it looks like a negative plus.
0: All right, we'll figure it out. I'll let you know about the next movement. So I'll probably call.
1: I receive. Yeah, you're wanted at 1182 Summit. I got a DV victim, got scratches on the wrist. You want your file number?
0: Yeah, please.
1: 190-115-190.
3: Northwest. Yeah, 3B Kansas, the bus terminal, so those are three actors, negative results at the time.
1: I received three. Sarge, you got that? Negative results on the cameras.
0: Yeah, I received that. Just have the three respond back to that, for that call. I got another assignment for them.
1: Alright, three, you got that?
0: What? All right, Paul. We got all the info for the report. We got all the
1: info. All right, received.
4: I call. Someone hung up the phone. Every time we call back, they hang up. No history. No info.
5: Well, I see that.

0: North 2.
1: 2.
0: Hey, 2, MC's notified. What do you have there? You said a DV robbery?
1: That's right.
0: I receive, COC's gonna be notified.
1: Thank you.
2: Alright, 3, this 117, second floor, we just spoke to them, they didn't call. And he stated that the occupants on the first floor are not home. Was this on the outside, do we know?
3: Unknown.
2: Alright, we're gonna look around, see if anybody's out here. That might have been.
3: Alright.
0: I receive, boss.
4: T5, that misses TCO Rocky.
0: Receive 5.
3: Harrison, again, Anthony, again. What's doing, Harrison, the squatters in the abandoned building?
0: Was that for West Street?
3: Yeah, sorry, West 3. Once you check the area for that 117, if you just go up the block to 151, abandoned building, you will pop it back in abandoned building.
0: 151, receive that. Alright, 2, can you respond to 2nd and Erie, 2nd Street and Erie? Caller wants to report a male that was trying to get into multiple buildings. If he's in the area, it's going to be a black male, thin build, last seen wearing a white t-shirt, states True Religion on the front, light blue jeans, possibly in the 60s. 2nd in the area.
1: 2.

0: Can you guys check our live music complaint? 100 Wilkinson. Talk for MLK. Coming from up live street.
1: What's your name?
2: One, you got an ETA for that bus?
0: I'll check with them soon, Kim.
3: The apartment door stating her late husband, the caller's late husband owes her money, unknown weapons, and caller is also slurring the words. It's going to be apartment 676 Carlton.
1: Richard.
0: Car 2.
3: 2.
0: Car 2, I just want to say, but she don't got video footage inside with the incident that transpired. If you don't mind, can you just have VCI and MC respond to the base? We'll just transport her because she got coverage for the store.
3: All right, see, I'll give the MC a call. VCI, you on 4?
4: VCI, go to your north.
3: Yeah, she wants you to respond to precinct.
4: Hey, North Sergeant, I received you guys. They're transporting the victim down to the district, right?
3: Yeah, that's correct, boss.

0: I want to heal.
1: Hey. It's not true from this location with one female 360107.
0: Received.

0: 4 going off in the area. Just the American hit.
1: 162.
2: Received.

0: These five are available, correct? Five, you're coming over NG.
1: East 5, that's correct.
0: All right, Steve, can you take 156 First Street, 156 First Street? It's going to be a caller is complaining that he needs to charge his vehicle, and there's a vehicle that is parked there and not charging. Looking for a Tesla, black in color, 156 First Street.
1: Receive. Charge one bus is off.
0: Receive one. And North 1, what's the kid's name? South unit's asking.
2: North 1, his name's going to be David Neely.
0: I receive one.
3: All right, the charging stations in question on 110 First Street, that's from the building. It's not provided by, to the public by the city, correct?
2: They're looking to make contact with her because apparently her kid was involved in some sexual incident.
3: Almost.
2: In the chicken shot. He was assaulted.
3: Hi, from the monitor, you're going 12, because I have a cell phone. Is there a contact number we should provide with?
0: I receive, boss, got it. Five, disregard, I'll give him a call.
3: Okay.

0: Detective Sergeant Channel 4. Detective Sergeant Channel 4. Hey, Sarge, North Sergeant's looking for you. North Sergeant, I got the NDC.
1: This is the second two, so I'm with Sarge.
0: All right, receive, boss. Just stand by a second, NDC.
1: All right, I'm clear now. Just so I notify you, see, we got a robbery patrol out here. Three actors. They're into this merchant here, assaulted an individual to his cell phone. We may have a video footage of the incident here. And there's a South unit trying to make contact with the juveniles, our parents now.
2: What's the age of the victim?
1: It's 11.
2: How did they ever find my iPhone app to locate the phone?
1: It's been about a minute.
3: Across Bailey.

0: South 4, you want to call 5492?
1: Reach me.
2: Danny, you're NG. Go again. Receive.
3: And North Sergeant, it's going to be affirmative. He has the password for this final location application.

0: No, Sergeant.
1: Sarge, just FYI, South Unit made contact with the mother, and just for the tape, she states her son does not own a cell phone, so she has no idea why he has a cell phone. Just letting you know.
0: All right, receive. Let me find out the story of that.
1: Received. And East Lieutenant, no answer on the callback, so we're going to GCO this.
2: And East 2, we're off. Does the caller want to speak to us? We're here.

0: North 1.
1: North 1.
0: Alright, before you have the South Unit Transport, can you just have them confirm that they have Courtney Brooks, mother of David?
1: Yeah, North 1, they have the mother.
0: All right, safety, if you could just have them kick you on their way over here, then with her, please.
2: Western.
3: Good.
2: All right, we searched the whole house. There's nobody in there. We secured one door, but one of the doors is broken. We did the best we could. Sorry. Puppy.
4: Alright, receive 1847. Okay, gentleman says he's involved in some sort of domestic. He believes he has a restraining order against him. Somebody has a restraining order against himself. Can you check if there's a restraining order with his name and possibly a warrant attached to it?
1: Alright, yeah, four. Just stand by a second. East 2, you had a message?
5: Yeah, he's speaking for himself. This is calling on a speech source.

0: in North One. There is video footage. However, they're only limiting a copy of it right now because their monitor for their DVR system is broken, but they stated they'll be replacing it in the next day or two if we want to follow up and get footage after.
1: I received one. And East 2, caller stepping out.
2: Sorry, excuse me.

0: response. No, well, complaining of pain to the ribs and the arm. We're checking to see if there's anything visible right now.
1: I think I have a bus response, and to the unit, I guess when the mom gets there, if he wants to give a statement, just reach out. And if everybody can just lower their radios, that's near him. I have a script on the actors. It's on CCTV when you said.
2: Yeah, DCSV, you put us off on the mute.

0: Three cars 46, has one deposit in county, come on, I'll be back.
1: Eight two three.

0: Active Sergeant, you have that script?
1: It's two year old, three black males. The first one has a had no shirt on. They had it tied around his waist. Black sweatpants with white squares type emblem on the at least the right leg. It's like white socks, black sneakers, and a do-rag on his head. Second actor is a black male, no shirt, black sweatpants with looks like white socks on top of them, and gray sneakers. With a very full black book bag on his back and a black hat that's looks like a winter hat sticking up in the air. The third actor is a black male, white t-shirt, black sweatpants, gray sneakers, and a rainbow type multicolored book bag and a black hat on.
2: East 2, can I get any red number?
3: East 2, stand by. North Sergeant, you got that?
0: No Sergeant, reaching out?
3: Yes, Sarge, just seeing if you guys got the script.
0: I'm sorry, I'm just calling, talking to the party team. Can you go with the script again?

0: NBC, sorry, can you go again one more time with the script, those three actors?
1: Black male, no shirt, black sweatpants with some sort of white, large emblem down the right leg, black sneakers with a black wave cap on top. Second male, no shirt, black sweatpants with white socks, looks like there's on top of the sweatpants with gray sneakers, a very large black book bag, looks like it's very full, and a black wave cap that's sticking up in the air. Third black male, white t-shirt, black sweatpants, gray sneakers, a multicolored, very bright book bag that's also pretty full, and a black, looks like a wave cap sticking up in the air. And all three males look like about 18 to 20 years old.
2: The fight.
3: She's in good health.

0: I'm well over when I get it.
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2: Cassie, Soccer says I'm going to get it that way.

0: SVT, you can put us off at Sibley Hall for any contact.
1: Positive. 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
0: Perfect. Oh, I'm in contact.
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1: Yeah, can I get any of the numbers, please?
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0: North 4.
1: Alright, 4. It's gonna be no callers. From the female, she said the male was GOA and she wanted no further police action. We're gonna be on duty.
0: Alright, receive 4.
2: Five, can you go over to 810 Randolph, that's 18 Randolph, second floor. Calls over your sister's 16-year-old son for the, over the, about the girlfriend being at that residence, they want her removed.

0: spiegata. Ja, non so, sono vicino. Another three car, they're gonna chance area. When they chance four in the area, westbound on Sith, juveniles are seen away. They're gonna turn
1: another level. All right, receive, boss. Receive three, north four.
2: North four.
1: North 4, take 155 Palisade, 155 Palisade, on the package theft. It's gonna be, between Beacon and Hopkins.
2: You got it.
3: I'm by MC and staff on the scene, RM in Hopkins.
4: Receive.
1: Five, you take Brighton Fremont on a parking violation. Apparently there's vehicles without permits inside the lot.
2: Receive.
1: East two.
4: East two.
1: Actually two and five. Five, disregard that last call. 36 prospect just came in. DV, caller stated her boyfriend is threatening her, and she's requesting PD. Unknown weapons. Male's going to be by the name of Jonathan. Disregard is North. North Sergeant.
2: And you two, you can clear it from a different hole.
1: Alright, receive. North 4, can you start making your way 36 prospects on the DV? Caller stated her boyfriend is threatening her. Caller would like PD to respond. Male is Jonathan. Unknown weapons. I'll if I have no units, I'll start ESU that way for you.
2: 4, receive.

0: ESU, stand by. 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
1: And Northside is going to be.
0: Emergency 2 in North Sergeant, 36 prospect, caller stated her boyfriend is threatening her, caller wants PD, unknown on weapons, I got no other cars, I got one rolling.
2: Emergency
0: 2, receive call from South. I receive emergency 2, North Sergeant, got that?
1: Yeah, I received that. Is Zach on scene? Todd, just run a history check while the units are responding, please.
0: 2, what's the message?
1: Oh, over there. What's the address again?
0: Alright, he's 2 received, and post 10 should be 36 prospects.
1: 36.
0: Second floor, just came in the second floor.
2: Houston, that prospect call, is that the same address from yesterday? That where the actor almost jumped off the cliff?
0: Looking now, boss, looking at the history. I believe it was 38 prospect, boss. Not 36. Someone in the water over there.
1: What's so different for? What's the actor's name for that prospect?
0: We just got Jonathan working on the callback.
3: West 1 Raleigh, Red Oak Nation.
4: It was right outside the McDonald's.

0: Airwatch Southern 4. Yesterday's actor's name was Clive Joseph, and that was from 38 Prospect.
1: C4. On a history, it was just a welfare check for the individual back in May.
2: Full receipt, thank you.
1: Got it.
2: Was apartment 2, right?
1: It's listed as second floor.

0: Hi, Storm. Sorry, I know you had a lot going on. Just for the tape, I've quoted you just 10 minutes negative. He did have an actual restraining order. He was served.
1: Right, 4 received. I made contact with the female. She's going to let you in.

0: All right, that male's going to be inside the ambulance. He's getting medical care. He's unconscious. Just attached his Texas tag, please. What do you say?
1: Go ahead.
0: Zero Sierra, Bravo 3, 8036.
1: What

0: I just hope the one of the parties has things that they had in that area. Read me what it scare you.
1: I didn't see that.
2: And he's still, we can help out with those low priority calls. What do you got?
3: Can you start with Bright and Freeman? Bright and Fremont, you got a parking complaint. Vehicles without permits inside a lot. Just ride by there and I'll give a call back, see if he'll step out, see what it's about.
2: Hey, East 5, we were driving by the area. We took care of that for you, Emmy.
3: All right, see you, man. Thanks. All right, you disregard that.
2: I was thinking.
3: Alright, 4, why don't you take 144 Woodward, 144 Woodward, you got a caller to say the group of juveniles tried to jump his grandson, it's a 14-year-old male, over they wanted the bike, unknown if they're a GOA or not, I'm gonna give him a call.
2: Alright, 4, see that.

0: Alright, so we're going to confirm that you have a cell phone on. Just start by then. You have a phone number here for him. The phone number may be disconnected from the thing that she actually gave you.
1: NDC, did you receive that? It's still on 4.
2: And as soon as we're able to do find my iPhone, we can get a location on that. Maybe we need to send somebody.
1: Receive, boss. E4.
0: I'm sorry, what was that about last transmission?
2: Find my iPhone.
0: Okay. Alright, so you want us to do the find my iPhone? Or you want the mom to do it? Or cause mom right now is a little tensed up. She's half cooperating with us. But she wants to finish the investigation.

0: Hi, Steve.
1: Go ahead.
0: Hi, is there anybody on Intel working that can maybe help us out? I'm sure the camera's right here. So they can let us know approximately what time this vehicle pulled up, if anybody came up to the car at all, or if this male stepped out at all.
2: Intel 1, what do you guys need?
0: Hey, Intel, it's South CU. We're going to be off on Wilkerson and MLK. We're standing right next to a white Lincoln. Can you let us know approximately what time this vehicle pulled up? And if there's any activity around it?
2: What side of the street is it on? And what time did the vehicle get there?
0: Let's use the dispatch time. Maybe dispatch could give that to you. And we are on the southwest corner.
2: All right, no problem. I'm going to rewind the camera back and see what time it pulled up there.
0: Appreciate it. Thank you.
1: What's up, boy? South 103, what's your status?
0: One, we're available.
1: One, Woodlawn Ave and MLK Drive. Woodlawn Ave, MLK Drive. Color reported her vehicle stolen earlier today, but the daughter is calling back to notify that she found the abandoned vehicle. She can meet up with her there.
0: One receives.
2: That's half to social.
3: Sure, that file's going to be 115230, 115230.
0: All right, that's 115230.
3: Correct, that's 115230.
0: Thank you.

0: South 203.
1: Go for South 2.
0: So you came over, didn't get your last transmission.
1: Show South and Bayonne. We did make contact with the juvenile, reunited juvenile and mother.
0: Receive.
2: The stack for the east is cleared right now. I got two cars available. Would we be able to borrow one to handle a couple of low-priority north calls?
0: That's received. Off at Bayonne, made contact with the juvenile, reunited with the mother.

0: Well, COC's approved it.
1: All right, we should.
0: All right, East 2.
2: East 2.
0: East 2, head up to the north, 14 Sherman. You got a loud music complaint. This is a chronic, keeps coming in. Caller stated today that he will curse FPD. Again, it's a chronic, loud music, 14 Sherman. It's coming from the backyard.
2: Received. North 1.
0: North 1.
2: Victim's headed down to the MC with the mother. We're going to be following.
0: Received 1.

0: SP3.
1: Yeah, that's 279 of Grove Street, Luna. It was closed. We're going to be RP from there.
0: Receive. East 4 going on. Receive 4.

0: Five, can you swing by Summit Academy, negative on two callbacks, but caller stated a male with a blue hoodie and black pants was following him. It's been holding for a minute.
1: You got it.

0: Can you have the Northeast detective respond down to EMC to speak to the victim? And if the units are aware that the mother becomes totally uncooperative, can you please let us know and we'll reach out to her another day?
1: Northeast detective, you on the air?
2: Northeast detective, I got that. I'll start making my way.
1: I receive, Brad.
3: North 1, put us off at EMC.
1: And receives. East 1 receives.
4: Call Mike, no good.
1: Yeah, for I try multiple times, you're up here.
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0: SD Lieutenant put me off at the exchange place, gas station, the foot of Columbus.

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0: Alrighty, mother-daughter reunited. We're headed from this location, 53rd Street inbound, to 238 Lumbeck, Jersey City. Mileage 64593. Operator Castillo.
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0: Alright, 28, go with it.
1: I'm in New Jersey, I'm 368 with Evil Cell Charlie. 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
0: Alright, see, no back, and it's come back 11:30:26 on the expiration, blue Toyota Scion 06, come back to North Bergen.

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1: Appreciate it, thank you. 5 minutes old.

0: Host 10, you're trying to come over?
1: Hey, Post 10, you're looking at one under.
0: One under on the prospect job?
1: Prospect.
0: Alright, what's the cause for the arrest?
1: Yeah, North 4, we were speaking to the caller. It's gonna be, strangulation.
0: I receive 4. You need a bus there?
1: That's a negative. She's refusing any medical attention.
0: I receive. Any loss of consciousness? You need BCI there for any photographs?
1: That's a negative.
0: I receive. North Sergeant?
2: Yeah, North Sergeant, just do me a favor, just have a bus respond that way anyway. Where are we with the bus? That's 36 Prospect?
0: Yeah, boss, 36 Prospect, second floor.
2: I receive. I'm clearing up from this 54 Sip Ave. I'll be responding over there.
0: I receive, boss.
1: And North 4, she is refusing TRO at this time.
0: I receive. Sorry, she's refusing TRO.
2: I receive that. You have another unit? I know we're pretty tied up with things going on here.
0: I have no one in the north. I can see if I have someone in the east.
2: I receive that. You can run it by the COC. And you have a unit that holds out. And I'll be around for that 36 prospect.
0: I receive. COC already approved if we borrow a unit or two.
2: I appreciate that.

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1: Morning.
0: A1, already approved by the COC. Can you head up to 36 Prospect and CC the unit there? Help them out. They got a domestic, they got one under.

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0: You can put us off at 210 Harborside at club 26.
1: Receive.

0: Southwest wants to be advised, there's a large group of ATVs and dirt bikes going eastbound on Communipaw towards Westlake.
1: Receive.

0: North one.
1: One.
0: The victim and the victim's mother just left the hospital because the victim was not receiving medical attention fast enough.
1: I received one. Stand by 1 second. I'm on the phone with MC.

0: D4. D4, you're gonna have to stand by.
1: Stop wanting to put us off.
0: Proceed. You said they left out because they weren't getting medical care?
2: That's correct. They left the hospital because he wasn't getting seen fast enough.
0: I received North Sergeant. You got that?
3: North Sergeant reaching out?
0: Yeah, Sarge. The Vic, he left the hospital with his mother because they weren't being seen fast enough. So we have no victim there.
3: All right, Sergeant, I received that. We're still going to do the report, and we're just going to articulate that they left the scene of the hospital. And then if they want to follow up, you know, they can always follow up with us.
0: All right, received, boss. North, Northeast Detective and NDC, you received that, right? No Vic at the hospital?
4: I got that, thank you. Yeah, North Detective, I got that. Thanks.
0: All right, receive. Hey, East 4, go with your message.
5: Hey,
0: you can go. All right, receive.
6: If it's stolen, if we have a GA number on this.
7: Yeah, that's correct. It's coming up here like that. It's going to be GA1. Okay.
1: Over here again, no results, so what do you got?
6: No holds on this or anything, right?
0: .352 Ogden, got a blocked driveway. Gray Honda Elantra.
1: No, you got it.
2: It's super hard.
0: 2 received.
3: SD Lieutenant, you can put me off at the light rail platform now at Exchange Place. Just note that there is a moderate pedestrian activity. Nothing concerned, just a little more volume than usual.
0: All right, received, boss.
4: All right, it's fine. You can put us on. We got a public.
0: All right, 5, we'll give him a call.
3: No, sorry, put me off of that.
0: All right, receive, boss. And 5, I'm going to give another call, but as I said earlier, it was two calls and no answer.
4: All right, we're still fighting about the flag of that. We'll give me off of that.
0: All right, receive. You mind
2: taking... Okay.
0: All right, 28, got it. 5, while you're over that way, do you mind responding over to 289 New York, 289 New York Ave, on another block driveway? It's a Honda Civic.
4: Crazy, too. You can put us off 18 and Jersey Avenue, the restaurant, the Horseshoe. Come in contact.
0: Receive.
3: And the ignition sponge. Could you just run it by the boss?
0: Receive, Sergeant.
8: Sergeant, she can't drive it from
7: Stable's coming through NG, Sergeant. Go again.

0: Sergeant, signal was NG, go again.
1: Yeah, Sergeant, this is Windham. Provide itself.
2: Sergeant, 2, show us off, 230, one leg.
0: Was that numeric 30?
3: Password.
0: So, you said you're off at 238?
2: That's correct.
4: The males complain of children riding skates up and down the street.
0: BCI, switch to 1. BCI, switch to 1.
4: All right, cool. I'll give you something in a second.
1: No, no, no, no, no, no.

0: Woodlawn and MLK?
1: That's correct. Woodlawn and MLK.
0: Appreciate you.
2: We did it. Can you go again?
3: Matthew, can you head over that way for a parking complaint?
2: Receive that and route.
3: Thank you. One.
0: Five.
3: Can you track a blocked hydrant? It's going to be 20 Giffords for a red Subaru.

0: All right, yeah, East 2, that caller has been advised. Can you take Newark and State Highway? Newark and State Highway for disabled. It's going to be a gray Hyundai, Elantra, New York Reg, November Golf, Foxtrot 5713. Newark and, actually, sorry, it's Newark and 109. Newark and 109.
1: Thank you.

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1: No, it's 3.

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1: I received 3, thanks. Can you swing by 76 Carlton, 76 Carlton? You got a male banging on the caller's door. No description of the male.
0: Alright, you got it.
1: 76 Carlton, it's apartment 6.
0: Receive 5, you can put it on.
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1: First two, we're holding three reports. We'll take a look.
0: Go for it, too.
1: Thank you, brother.

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1: Okay, no problem. 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
2: 4.
0: Say it's going to be a theft. 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
3: Are you going to put us on?
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1: 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Received.
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1: 4, receive.

0: All right, one received.
1: Yeah, that was advised. We're gonna be off with the other cars here on Ewing and Mallory.
0: East 5, before you head back to the east, can you swing by 36 Journal Square, 36 Journal Square, apartment 55078? It's going to be a tenant-landlord dispute. Caller saying the landlord locked her out of the apartment.
2: You got it.

0: East 2, any luck with the disabled?
1: Yeah, 2. We should be there in like 2 minutes.
0: I receive this.
1: Audubon Park.
0: Receive.
2: Receive.
3: North 1.
0: North 1.
3: Probably got the details when you set.
1: Call.
0: 4, go ahead.
1: Call, you put us off.
0: See.
3: If you can make able to send that to my city email, just notify the supervisor.
0: No, Sergeant.

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1: North Sergeant.
0: Hey, Sarge, the one car is off 155 Palisade. 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
0: All right, so 115-228, 115-228, and your dispatch will be 1945.
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0: East 2.
3: Okay, we're off nothing to show. Do you have a better location or a callback?
4: That's correct. 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
5: I receive a field official.

0: post any. Yeah, this is up in front of 150 North Ave. We'll be issuing a city ordinance.
1: I'm sorry, what do you have in front of 150 North?
0: 150 North Ave, we're going to be issuing a city ordinance.
1: Where is he? East to that occupant through Carney PD.
0: I was going to be healing for a
1: crazy.
0: So.
1: Good.
0: Hold it up a bit for trouble right here. I'll repeat the thing again.
1: Yeah, go ahead.
0: Thank you.

For I'm getting a call here, for 128 Wilkinson. It's like nearby. So there's a street fight. Group of people outside fighting. Black female with burgundy cornrows, wearing all black and a rainbow scarf.

0: That signal was NG as it came through. Can you go again? Received, thank you.
1: SD3. We're gonna be RP.
2: Yeah, well, give it a shot. If I have to pull you, I pull you.
1: Received.

本当に。Yeah, we're gonna be off at 1:50 NorCal. Once again, they should really say the ordinance.

That's gonna be 115-248, 115-248. Five or six.

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1: All right, camera.
2: Four, only thing that came through was put us off. Whole signals NG.
0: Yeah, I'm sorry, this radio is terrible. Put us off in front of 105, Wilkerson.
2: Receive that.
0: Coming off, look like he's in the
2: speed. You go again?
0: There's a dispute going off.
2: Receive.
3: South 5, I think we're 5, we're going to attack off that unit.
2: Receive.
1: All right, West 1, the caller saying he's at Bramhall Monticello. He doesn't see you. All right, correction. That's going to be Brinkle Hall for Monticello.
4: Hey, West 1, just got a New Jersey for you run, see if we can locate the owner. It's going to be New Jersey, Foxtrot 97, Whiskey Kilo Mike. Should come back to a vehicle.
0: Did we get something earlier, right?
2: I can check, not to my knowledge. 100.
0: Okay, apparently there was a dispute here earlier. Group was sent away. That group returned and went back to the porch and was taking videos, harassing them. We're walking towards the group now, Ocean and Wilkerson.
2: They receive. For is there a, can you confirm if there is a black female with burgundy cornrows wearing all black rainbow scarf in the group?

0: Your name attached to that vehicle?
1: Ron Reynolds.
0: Got it, thank you.

0: Quality life. Quality life. G-way. All right, Steve. Thanks, guys.
1: Anytime.
2: North 4.
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1: Well, why did we have to 105 to talk to one of our parents?